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And your prayer camp Kessian Suebri, Ebri Prayer Mountains. Yamena Messuna establishing. Opebia Koye waiting, say your own Kwan Sonu group. Say church, more person by a camp in Waho. Youth camp, women's camp. Program be up a so your Ebri Prayer Mountains be. The place is open 24/7. With me a Baho. Your prayer garden, your prayer for. Your church building, your conference halls, your rooms for lodging, your dormitories, your executive. What dine papa pow when your baby papa pada. No forest, look at chefs now bumpires out, no ababeda. Oh, I saw them, so I'm going to bumpire, saw them. Your very big compound. I imagine Korean crophobia be one more some bumpire. Churches are kesiakes, apostolics, praise be. Churches be baho be waiting. Obit me a baho be. Now, so I'll be training and ya pa pa pa pa pa pa ya. Razabari batari mo sabran de kabaya. Baby B.O.B. and Pacho connected to the Grish. I see you are sending a seed of 37 Ghana cedis 0244. Phone number 0244-965336. 0244-965336. 0244-965336. 0244-965336. 0244-965336. 0244-965336. 0244-965336. 0244-965336. 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

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I love you. Very soon I'll be leaving the studio. Coffee Asana, God bless you. LP Kukwa, God bless you. And so many good people that are watching on TikTok. I mean, Shramu, you know, BB, I'll share me, BB, I'll gift to you. BB, I'll my heart, you know, God bless you. It's a blessing having you, it's a blessing coming your way. And I dream, I can't see me, you know, just say you need two people. You need a king and you need a prophet. When you lose your king, you will groan or you go into bondage. When you lose your prophet, you go into the wilderness. David lost his prophet when someone died. David went into the wilderness of Paran. Don't lose your prophet. Don't lose your king. Now, prophets are help agents. Okay, Ezra, send me, you can catch okay, Ezra chapter 5, verse 2. Verse 1 said, and the prophets of God prophesied unto them. Verse 2 said, and the prophets of God were with them, helping them. You need a prophet who will help you. Samuel was helping David until Samuel was taken out of David's life. My apostle, my mantle. God bless you. Prophetically, when your deep for baby brow, Lady Professor, God bless you. Second Samuel chapter 20, verse 20. Or say, believe in God and you will be established. Believe in his prophets and you will prosper. There is a certain kind of prosperity that comes only through the prophet. Does not come through your hard work and I say, oh, you're industrious and I say, oh, you're eloquent. Oh, you say that, Reverend Frederick J. God bless you. Thank you. Amen. May see, there is a certain kind of help. There's a certain kind of prosperity that comes through the prophet. Second Samuel chapter 20, verse 20. Believe in God, you'll be established. Believe in prophets, and you'll prosper. I want to be that prophet. The prophet that can help you to open a door for you. I want to be that prophet. The prophet to beat me up. Wow. 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I have to put poverty under your feet. 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I want to put poverty under your feet. For coins been a foul nine siso. 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E wo Yesu Christo demon. 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May poverty fall before you. In the name of Jesus. Prophet blessing, God bless you. Poverty will fall before you. With Titiaso and with Jesus Christ. 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

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Me de me personal number be mao sisi ya. You will send that seed to the number. To establish a great man in your life. I want to establish 2 people. I will establish a king in your life. Believe me, in about 21 days after this direction, you will encounter your destiny helper. You can meet some of you, the people you are hanging around, Potiphar. Potiphar, you will be with Potiphar for a while. Potiphar will not be with you. Potiphar will not show you love for that long. Potiphar can even listen to a wrong accusation. Where you are, man. So if you have Potiphar today, it doesn't mean where you. You need the king himself, which is Pharaoh. After Potiphar, you can go into prison. But when it takes the king, Potiphar cannot bring you out of prison. Potiphar will rather put you into prison after he has helped you a while. Or boy, okay, but not what say fiasse. But you meet me, you will free fiasse and casa. You meet me, establish your throne. Your friend, a king. And 7 people, I want to establish a king in your life. So, yes, so for so you default, so yeah, or member, or your businessman, businesswoman, or your politician. I want to establish a king in your life. A king that will promote you, a king that will elevate you, just as Pharaoh elevated Joseph. A king that will, or be sure, maybe I come up or share Joseph, or maybe can Jacob, any 7 people, we so seed 77 Ghana cities. May my prophetic direction, may my 21 days, you will meet your destiny helper, your king, who will elevate you. Obibe tossa si acho. Obibe to dine ya cho. Obibe to card ya cho. 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Okay. Open so you be 7 people. Who will be the first person? Number na me personal number no be send number me personal number no so. Who send there me hun sisi ya? Number ni 0249. That is my personal number. 7 people. Obi said that is the Momo number. That number is 0249-97-2233. 0249-97-2233. It didn't yet cost me Nana Kwame AJ. 0249-97-2233. Oh, send this 77. We are fresh number. Fresa number na miyang samino nkasa 0249-97-2233. I want to establish a king in your life. A king, ese or him be a king should be established in your life. Somebody who can promote you, somebody who can elevate you, somebody who can open doors for you. Share, you don't need Potiphar. Enough of the Potiphar. 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Then maybe Barbara will say no pass or once baby do kuye. 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You need that king. 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You need a king. All right, me sorry so. Actually, mommy, God bless you. I'ma share more TikTok, Nina. God bless all of you. But make sure say you follow me. Make sure say you follow me. See what chna. 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Problem be obi a frame na me no kan wasem. My number no frame ya me no be kasa. 0249-97-2233. Me fresh say. Me pon am. I can just 2 minutes. Me free studio. 0249-97-2233. 0249-97-2233. 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Ye hachu. 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I'm out of the studio. I will che. Promise God bless you. And I will che.
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Me jawa my Apostle Paul Oku Hackman, my brother. IDPM. IDPM. 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
3: That's right. The music nenyo
2: muna. Or the new one, fresh, the 10th latest. Album. 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
4: new overhead wa Legon taxi station wa sorry fi wa na ekoso numbers na ye dia to dwa no say in case of a direction of friend numbers na ye be direct to na waba nyami onshirao say ubeye ne sa enne 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
4: se san e bebem
3: that's right and there was yes una winim because o tumi ba bibi so say na o ka se kriti
4: sa
3: so enti se nyame tumi ba o so a e be den na tiefu etie be hu se se ka se nyame tumi bo bi so a problem bi wo ho a nko o tumi solve
4: da bi
3: problem bi wo ho a we are don't tumi solve the bible say two is better than one so now we situation bi ba bi a o dia call nya ba bi e betumi solve and the two you need to ask God. Said then the word menye. And the three, you know, say ye kasa fidiye sui, ye kasa fahun. Send ye be ya, ebe ma wo, watin ye, e to na se. 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Bible say, and society by professor shall come to so. Ube GBBD, no GDB Jeremua, and more Kukudro, any yansan, a more to me the young woman,
4: sir.
3: And the Bible say, a better bassano, on your GDA castle, Radu, the
4: wouldn't
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4: It to me, Sir Sayadi, Yaminsha, Unyami, Odifo. Answer about call yourself prosper sooner. Maybe, sir, maybe, sir, suffer.

0: Valley beer don't pay the ukugum. 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And Graho. Valley baby, only painting me uncle. Just say Yamian Cassa de Bet Murede, a Grahonum. Just say Yamis soon the Bet Maiden, a page out at Yakoho. It's Valley baby. Senyami soon summon for one graha, who the added, and was ever value on. And the Bible says, the casting and yami to me, a bamiso, ne pejami edimiko buomu, namiko who said dry bones be added a guo. And the yamia said, is it a grand bobbin penina? At times, any baby to me soon die. 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
1: be I a dry
0: or be I a dry
1: as somebody no thousand
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0: 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And yeah, Mr. So family to any obey any wusika. 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
1: Pia dry.
0: Now so the who to Yesu Christo swa. 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
0: 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And it doesn't mean sending Yamia canoe. And then the Mahabaku Sukasa needs what you know. I will bring Yamia Shatu on him po a cha or no Yame ye Jedobejo. When you mean him say for your Abuson Fugu, when you mean him say Bay Guo, and what over to a and Sasan Yamashe, Nebum and a more will be two. At the upper one in Yame one mawano, and then the Beman Yamaso. A move with a matter. Oh, to me, sir, or to me, be a mini pa. But wouldn't him, sir, as he was no. On to me, Tumby being firm would be a bra, only win him, dear. A befriend, sir, and I be say. And before say a bad mouth, and to call a juma be a mucrano, who could juma be a mucra, a year interview. Near shall what Jenna shall say. A juma now obeyano, ube to me, Anna, who won him, Diana, and the untumby be unfirma ubikeke. 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

0: sort as ye. Now, what do I want the new name, dear and your media mound a year? Every payer, Asombo, or Assembly America. So, what do you say? Yes, I know, Assembly America. So, what do you say? Yes, I know. No, who's a bet for no one? Or did you say? And to Yagopon, or to Tinipa, or Trinipa, or Berdinipa, or Faddy and Shinny Pansaqua. On Tulsa, who say, what for fail? To be real, so with him, Crano. Uvity and then your mission out,
1: Dabby,
0: aha, overcoin him. I'm one who saw a young son fast forward, Jumanum, and son of it, we are blessed. And what does it mean to a boy till morning? And never be all. And the second point, you are home, who ye ne, on the tackle. And so build your system against near my panel bar on the Soletiano. And so open your son, Munumin Tiasiano, about Timpa Bassi, be who faster yet, a bestian Yami assembly when you draw. And then a more coin your son, sir, can be beer. To me, bet me idea, Yabere, or to me, yes, Yabere. And to never cost you any palife, yes, and your moyen behind, yes, any two more thing, Nemo or Pequam pa, or do be fasua, a bestian one.
1: Amen, amen, amen. Very deep. Very deep. Your last year, maybe say, Papa, Sofu Bonsu. Now, Afi, your Sofu Prosper Lidi and pray about Kuna, Afi, the Fata, so I've Sam Besham come, Eddie Gu, and Mana, I say, yeah, the Bible, yeah, I don't know, with short possible time. Also for short, in the Bible, see, na Isaac was Shem common. Now, and from Asha, see, I say, Bo. Na Numpe. You know, I can't. Ntin be si ntin so.
2: Yeah.
1: Honam be we dear be si we dear so. Na honam be toa honam so. No no. Na sa dumpe no. Yaden eskata ya na nyam inkom shene ba ya no. Yaden ne ma sa anamuntu ne ba.
2: Ready? 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Ah, otimi eye bibia. 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
3: amen sofo Genesis chapter 1 verse 27
0: Genesis chapter 1 verse 27
1: So God created human being in his own image, and in the image of God he created them, male and female he created them.
0: Now Nyankopon bo nipa wo ni suban so ani Nyankopon suban so e na obo no obere mane oba e na obo won na Nyankopon shira won na o ka kire won se mungu na muno na munya sase so ma na munya so tumi na munni eponi mpata ni wiemu no ma ne mo a wowo asase so nyina so
3: 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So right now we are going to pray to take dominion. To be bearer soon soon. Ye yino. Son sorintia. Onkuntia. You are going to speak over them.
1: Yes, Lord.
3: Bible says that Isaac is a Shemkongu dompeno so. Now dompeno wapukwano. And yet answer back to life. So we are going to prophesy and we are going to prophesy upon yourself. I didn't be a new DC. I didn't be a new ham. I didn't be a new come. Bible says, God has blessed us, we should take dominion. So you are come to take dominion. I didn't be a new DC. Who be taking dominion of Sadia no son? To me be a new DS, who babe Cassego no son? Now Sadia ne beira, or how ne beira, Amania beira, Moya beira,
1: Amen.
3: Amen.
1: Yes.
3: If you believe it, and then I'm a pump and more.
1: Yes, Lord.
3: Be a soon soon.
1: Yes, Lord. Jesus. Amen.
3: You meet and talk.
1: Yes, Lord.
3: I'm glad that inside.
1: Yes, Lord.
3: I'm glad that inside.
1: Yes, Lord.
3: For yes to him.
1: Jesus. Jesus. Yes, Lord. My God. Jesus. Jesus. Hey. Yes, Lord. Yes, Lord.

0: ade me bom paye obi bi otimene se sunsun ya bopa bi se yenyimu fira saso so a yesu ni oja ntwasa de apemu bi omapam owo bi ya tomo ye yi owo ni furo so ye yi owo ni furo so ye yi amane furo so
1: yesu
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1: ye
0: yi furo so ye yi furo so ye yi furo so yesu di mo yesu di mo ade bi era sunsun I pay for now one upon amount. Say back to this 2026. Yet yes, what you came. This month of September,
1: Jesus.
0: I did be a challenges we are facing, and now your challenges is over. In the name of Jesus, it is over. Problems are over. In the name of Jesus, in the name of Jesus, in the name of Jesus. Say yari be dawswa. Yes, you demon. Yari ne yera.
1: Amen.
0: Baby, oh yari be a fonsa tour. Father, in the name of Jesus.
2: Yes, Lord.
0: Baby, biara yari be what?
1: Jesus.
0: Nipe be a otsi.
1: Yes,
0: Lord.
1: Yes,
0: obi biara etwa bi wo ekro bi da ho ekro ni timi wo emra do sato so no yesu moja embora ho nyame tumi embora ho nyame ho de embora ho abo yesu di mo abo yesu di mo yare ne tunko yare ne tunko obi bi etech no yesu anxious agrada strike no in the name of Jesus and I me bomb pemosem onyame bi kwa

0: In the name of Jesus,
1: Jesus Christ.
0: We do know yes, Mujam. A week by this time, when your mama would dear dance him, I dance on the bidan, when your mama would
2: yes,
0: oh, yes, Christ to him. Amen.
1: Amen and amen and amen, Yami, Unshirai and Sofupa. Answer now, Sofuba, introduction. Ewa Nehono, Mekai, we say, and then you mray a year war night. Ewa Achimota, new overhead, Legon taxi station. But your postal number, Nini, Odefa, na friend, Ubet me a friend is here, or no Becassa, dear Uhia Bia direction, prayer piano, or no Ebe Bompai, a 0244 427.
0: 0208 0208 0244 0244 0208 0208 0208 0208 0208 0208 0208 0208 0208 0208 0208 0208 0208 0208 0208 0208 0208 0208 0208 0208 0208 0208 0208 0208 0208 0208 0208 0208 0208 0208 0208 0208 0208 0208 0208 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0208 0208 0208 0208 0208 0208 0208 0 bridge be so Ufa bridge no so bon say there is a white wall aye T junction
1: mm
0: bon say somebody will horn on your right about 50 meters on the end of 50 about 20 meters people bon say international deliverance and prayer ministry e horn every Sunday be a ishia no pa from 8:30 to 11:30 every Sunday and to be obia wo kasoa for nichire international deliverance and prayer ministry apostle Kone branch ke sia ba ko eden e wo honum no mo bodia so ne be sum na wo ba so na wo yira 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
1: Yamisu Shra, or if I tell man so, then of course,
2: also in Yamisra, Tema, you know, himself, Friday at all night, of course, watch Motano at Temanso, all night, of course, didn't intend. As I said, 10 to 11 more, near upon 4. And on Sunday, air, sorry, 8 o'clock to 11:30. And on Wednesday, be a empire border. A chassis 9 to 11:30. But more than so near the Babu Bumason, your Tema come to 11, and near Polo Hotel, and a share wall, bread house, a opposite, Unyan Fuka, also be sure, Togbe Junction, and also with me from 0244 289484. Of Frame Palmer Director Tema, Juma DBA DBA, a bit with Wafra, Nayan Shara de Amount. Amen shrapa.
1: Nice ye ko achimota no na temafo nso so temafo so emushia wo Apollo Hotel Bread House ash
3: sana bema camp nso
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0: 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Pacho Adum 106.3. Obeti me ako Facebook Reverend George Prince Akwanda. 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YouTube Awiche One TV. Bibia Ademo Fine. Internet no so beti me ako. 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Go first station wo ho ya do. We me aso Ademo Claire. 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Na anadwo ebeyo ja. The month of delivery. The month of push. The month of pray until something happened. And the month of evidence. Your evidence will settle the controversy. Samri, nyami kwa na mwodi wa minima pampu wane washi shishi. Ye kona fi. Mi atwaso. 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
1: Diki yima.
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0: I said this week man to waka kwa uda lo.
1: Wa wushi at school 719 of mpa swaya shi. 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
0: Emubajo. As a Yama Kuslu, Yamitia, and I need a tossing me, you know,
2: Bishop Adusa.
0: Bishop Adusa, Bishop Ajo Bibia, come
2: a radiadum.
0: I sorry, any Bibia,
2: Gusso Bibia, fine,
0: and then Yanko was
2: my name in the Moise.
0: And why is she?
2: Ah, Adusa and Kalani Kusku, dear. As why is she?
0: Obia, as why is she? Yamitia, remember Bibia, I come out. 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
0: 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Then I be come atam fo anu atum. 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

0: Abra. Every Jumadi and Nicosso, no betting me so I send a text message and I was up. And they are bad numbers, he's so. But you're shining so far. The bus why you're making clean. We are bomb pie. Me here evidence was acquaintance. Oh, my word, you mean here evidence over my Juman. I need an evidence to prove to the devil. Ready for a woman, so for you hear an evidence, madam. You hear an evidence, teacher. You hear an evidence. I say you must be a working miracle. The park can say, where you ready inside here? It's no messenger 024-338-6815 and 024-66-888-77. Take the numbers very serious. 024-66-888-77 will prophesy over your life. And at 0243-466-2238. India King Radia Semna for your team, your call. Koswana Senis is here. Now you will be able to be Bishop. Meninsa, Exodus chapter number 4.
1: Exodus chapter 4.
0: Verse 1.
1: Was in the most world that they say.
0: The most world that they say.
1: Now say, when yammy, oh, okay. Now most world that they say. 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
0: 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That sound crop for no, Dickie. 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Now, me call no man, Jimmy, and dear. No one can say, Radina, Sumami, a man, yasem. ye be twa meti ye be khome nti urade me be sa o me kwa de sai na Moses pe bibi efie urade ho na wetimi agena so tonight me nim sa also sa ana so pe bibi agena so sensentiani bi asi
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0: 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You need an evidence. 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Now Moses catching a radis a radic way. 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Or my be my man who da. 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
1: Yo. Now, a radic catcher Moses said, Tell one Sasso, do you know? 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Dear, a bayon, what dear disabuddy? 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Now, radic catcher and abuse, for one sa a so cuckoo.
0: Miracle number 2, found such a cuckoo.
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0: 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Samne nu tie mi baby a wu tie mi biara. 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Lord want to use you for signs and wonders. Second one, you dear, hey, I bet you. Now say, no, Kurano, Antin Tamwa. You were better say, do our home. No, no, no, no, no, no, no, no, no, no, no, no, no, no, I don't know where you are. No, no, no, no, no, no, no, no, no, no, business na no, no, no, no, no, no, no, no, we are in the month of delivery. You need an evidence to be able to break through. because yes, you could do baby no young century. Not the Achrawaka say, Rade, send the bear and the pay me GADT. Radio was so home. I'm going to catch Jacob. Send a umbaya, Mopapa Jim Wedding. Mufani Amawi and Van Gogh. And never years to Christo Demo. Uber Tasso century.
2: Amen.
0: Uber Found Century.
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0: 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So Abranti and Abra born your beautiful. The Bible says century is see, you know. A coffin and Tiasia. Or Fre, Peter, and John Bejina won Finfin. 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But Bible said in Crofono, Acts chapter 4, Hono, Omo Tuamoni, Bishop. Making no Omo Papa no Jena Hono, Papa Yawono Bubweni, Yani Aquayani, Adore Yabia. 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Go Facebook, Reverend George Prince Akwanda. Go TikTok, Reverend George Akwanda. I watch a one TV and here YouTube. I feel no message, but my answer will be send you text message in WhatsApp. Bishop.
1: Yes, sir.
0: Uremuni yanko.
1: Yada radias. Onyame ena wasuma Moses. Na Oshia sending Yami free Moses, our Exodus chapter 3. Na Abra, na Ujano Esi, na Odia Juma Kasia Ediman, and it trusts or yes, Edgeman. Now, over here, sir, I would add Edini to me, not now more day Edima Moses. I didn't hear because on my na or Quaco Jew, on my no assorting. Tumia ekita Pharaoh no enye tumia eya kwetu Pharaoh asha woman so atiti wo mu ache wodo wo makonko asumu nyama eya
0: 400 years
1: eno ache anadwi ebia obi problem o se bishop me problem na che me problem mi hu ni mi tumi but adie ba ko awurade woni se I dear be your how be your beer quaint toward with my day affirm. A rade ever send it deliver be a mawne,
0: yes, Lord.
1: Now obey Joe, a rade bejo. Sha and Sanchrenia made the firm Moses ye yina. On my new moon said Moses will rade. 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Sha. 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Then Pembe Brenu goes or go home, poor manium, and sent you a near baco, and many pumping him, it did it. In sent you a near baco. 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
0: Anana G. A radian what didn't be bow. 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Oh you know a sand the chawa na why in century. A chara say a would rate a wonkwa or one wati. Or no and our do what ye ye day at the by. And I do yam pie boy in an issue. But be a war, ye old team, ye old firm. I would rather be sunny abacho.
1: Sure.
0: Or the word yes, strong connect the bravo. I know, send your man call you, ma'am. But you want your food beer, need thee and Jesus. Above wow, obejo. But also, another tree. Shenier and century near would that day, yeah, yeah. Like I said, what brabon a day. Wa setra ye den ga wo se ye wo nyame a o ye nsengere ni
1: so
0: ti babo se de ogini di se o ye nyame no o mani hu nani mu nyam cha wo gini di a o ba wo papa wo ye ni mu nyam asan se o ma brabo enseda o ma asetra anya basada and the dan david kan ye se manyiri na mabo akwakura. Now, so me what Trinia? Now say I have a sad. And I say, now say for stress radio. That be why? Because, say I would have done or your tune for or then on the SABIAN or Chase a be
1: so.
0: And I dream a doff for Woody me. But be a word to be a moire damn, a brother of Babel.
1: Amen.
0: Miss Slow would have done what there is on my own baby.
1: Amen.
0: Baby, I will forbid your idea, my abasa. Miss Slaughter, the 2 minutes on prayer with you,
1: my Lord.
0: And 2 minutes, Pia wasn't what thing I was yet in century. Every one what you do for me. Every one what you motto. But the end would have done it to me or Cassan. And what you ever. One now on century, Niso. And all yet now on 1 year. The Bible says what Jew won't free Muslim for any day and some. Now, what the NJ a coy. And now, without the new free what time for
1: him. Amen.
0: On new free Yarian, on new free Kodana Winnem, on new free Abawun, on new free Sujadin. Now, on wow, on Mousin Sumbabo, on Mowenij, on Mowfoundy.
1: Amen.
0: I will yes, Tenem. Amen.
2: Amen.
1: Empire, you're the big bomb, empire, and the papa. You ain't your baby lines in the grandma. Now, baby, I swear to me, I have fun. Ain't it digging? I sent you any.
3: Yamin Koswa in Shira, Nan Yamin Shab Bishop. A toddy beer, a senior bay and impenina, but who say you're swimming a meal tiasen, a young sanctuary, a bissua ya brabum. Na Osha Moses na Yankopon as sumano. Na obi say radi, maya den, a woman jade say, Wona was sumami. You see, oh, sir, trust some way no. Moses Nagas and all you wanted, a woke cronim. Na yes, yabas mano. Ah, ye nye baby, as you say, ye me perso you sooner, nor the jee, ne my. Ye perse catcher will say, sometimes they will save you a while. Ye me shan, we ye nipper bacon, no we shirano, no wa fasso de ayen sanctuary. Senior Bishop Oka say, pay a walk where my brandy. I think they were better than he who see a dying. It didn't a dano sooner as a son. Na papa, one thing a man when he says, "Sure, fear," and you one of our dear, and was an impa, a ye fear nagging him. Fear, nay, idea, a ye hm, a srunty, I'm a nipper bebre, waka faco. Srunty, I'm a nipper, a cabby, I was a wakaho. On to be quite him, because I did not want to dream out to the stand, he said, a busian ankasa, I did.

0: in a womb. 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It was just a 2 minute, a bassin. Intention, I dream. 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Mamma, Miss Onuano, do woo ye? And so, no one cassa on a mini, and when we say, diabetes in a bed, and a becunu. And see, there won't can be a chirani piano, and you over the bar. But Moses will be saved, Raddy say. Then, never ye, one ben will say, and you will ready in the wash, mammy. Now, Shani or Catchirano, or say, then a crown, or so a dia, a puma, or say, Fatu or Adanio war. 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Why? 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And see, Namaqua, proven he said, woman, you know, one of what Tia Menecasampa, Dan Mitia war, Adam. 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
0: 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say tomorrow by this time. Oh, tomorrow by this time. My God, you make a way. Here, as some see here, say someone won't ever JD. Then you mean in Paco catch or Hina have say, or Chinas say, Adrian Madden, a rebusso. Look at the way you're in a chairman. Because that because today, I do not cry in your ano, or Casawan ano. But I do not know a woofum. 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Why not catch it out? Why not cast handsome way it out? Why not cast a woundy ye? Why not cast a woman brands away? Messing the ye feel what you mean. Delete. Your testimony done, madam. Mr. Saba, papa, making. Now, Obia, now only where Kobo. No, what catching is Ochina Mekotoka. And ye can't be a cake. You see, Bible say, and qua, and you woo, and we ain't touching a muscle. Near Ube Donno, Ube Den, Ube Dinaba. And a G, a redding Pajau. As some way, ye had the abbey, a redding money shown crying. First, what Jim said 2026. I can some few when he had the aquarium ye. Declare to us and me, a besim ye. On your maybe you sue me. Name the ye, Juma, the ayab, the abuebusia. My evidence, a redding you sue me, my year evidence. Everybody may you soon may be seen agina. Everybody may you soon my war in agina. Everybody may you soon a certain I a day. I'm so a bit simi ye. Catch a wadrim, first a wadrim. Delete in your maybe a ren ye. Now catch on what say. A bit simi ye. A way yes to them. Amen.
1: Amen. Papa no de Manuka two form, not confonso de Omudi Abeto. To me be a dear show. To me be a kayash. To me be a mayet to me cleaning. The Wabushim, who I am. The other bumpire, the clown will free her. There be a sa a prono bet me or say a procassin ebi. I'm on your best swab, so acquainted for no. Fellow in the crop, I acquainted for. Almost do a pomato. Na Moses in Puman. Na new one, na many one. Cassa, what year should him? Cassa, what year should him?
0: Well, yes,
1: and I'm a bumpire.
0: And I'm a bumpire.
1: To me, Biara,
0: to me, Biara.
1: A simi, yes,
0: to me,
1: Biara,
0: to me, Biara.
1: Empress Menyans,
0: Empress
1: Menyans, a wolf ye,
0: a wolf,
1: a wall bronze,
0: a wall bronze,
1: a wall my brother,
0: a wall my brother,
1: and a demonic power,
0: any demonic power,
1: and a demonic power,
0: any demonic power.
1: Across the barrier,
0: across the barrier,
1: oh my bravo,
0: oh my bravo,
1: across the stampede,
0: across the stampede,
1: oh my bravo,
0: oh my bravo,
1: oh yes, should him,
0: oh yes,
1: oh yes, should him,
0: oh yes,
1: me bomb pie,
0: but a bomb pie,
1: me bomb pie,
0: but a bomb pie,
1: a radio, crash him,
0: crash him,
1: crash him,
0: crash him,
1: send
0: your woman,
1: fellow in the crop,
0: fellow in the crop,
1: I'm a ferry,
0: I'm a ferry,
1: a chill crash,
0: a chill crash,
1: my back end,
0: my back end,
1: kunkum,
0: a radio,
1: a radio,
0: and
1: Saint Genia,
0: a
1: song.
0: It's
1: Sanjania, a broad dream,
0: a broad
1: dream, and enthusiasm.
0: And enthusiasm.
1: Your way,
0: your way,
1: your way,
0: your way,
1: Anopeya,
0: Anopeya,
1: Evia,
0: Evia,
1: Evia,
0: Evia,
1: Evia,
0: Evia,
1: Evia, Casa,
0: Casa,
1: the May Bomb in
0: Shabbat,
1: the Diminishes,
0: the Diminishes,
1: the May Bomb,
0: the May Bomb,
1: your way,
0: your way,
1: crash,
0: crash,
1: near Kutia,
0: near Kutia,
1: 2024, near Kutia,
0: near Kutia,
1: 2023,
0: near
1: Ashas,
0: the Ashas,
1: about 2023.
0: I
1: come in Shira,
0: Obibiara,
1: Oyenipa,
0: Oyenipa,
1: Moja didn't move
0: for Yenima.
1: Why no one
0: say, why no one say,
1: only Mianyan,
0: only Mianyan,
1: why some say,
0: why some say,
1: and yea, anyone,
0: and yea, anyone,
1: any moja,
0: any moja,
1: and then
0: yea, and then yea,
1: home to
0: now, or two for
1: your bumper,
0: your bumper,
1: Jesus, the
0: one Jesus,
1: the Jesus,
0: the one Jesus,
1: the radiate,
0: the radiate, the radiate,
1: the radiate, the
0: radiate, the
1: clear one for
0: you,
1: oh yes, you do.
0: I'm going to go to the hospital. Baba ma won sa so wo Yesu ni mo wo Yesu ni mo wo Yesu ni mo wo Yesu ni mo
1: fire
0: fire Essentially, I'm football. You are doing with you. You are doing with you. You are doing with you. I'm Abra Bodiara,
1: Sisi wo fi ho ache debia ebesi September nesi Bishop na maame no every September bia ni baba ko bewu ni maye 5 na se ombe wu so a akwenhia ani ni ma basa Wa bruchire ni Marcos Kupa. 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I say we should have. A pity we should have. We used to the moon. Yabba Pai. Yeah, you free her.
2: I'm going to go to the hospital.
1: Why a contract navy? I don't need a scan him. Maybe a sequine. Or what to me be a deal? Cassa, we yes, you know.
0: Well, yes,
1: but you don't want Cassa, we yes, you
0: know. Yes,
1: maybe Biara, as a bamming chair, Sika Biara, as a bamming house. Now, I come on business, be a
0: business,
1: as a bamming house, contract to be a bass, as a lock, Emma, Sikana Emma,
0: Bank,
1: and I can say,
0: Bank, and I can say,
1: Mau Loon,
0: Yamamilun,
1: nor the Akofan,
0: nor the Akofan,
1: answer your own name. To the catch Jesus. Adum 106.3. Nami SCS. After catching brother, say me here evidence. Me here evidence for my brother. Me here century. Samuel, you're a bumpy. You're a century, and you're Ewurade ye mane ye fɛ dodo. 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
2: Beside the sad,
1: and then I woe with you.
2: If you're saying, I'm a man, I'm a
1: friend. Hey, I'm good to him.
2: I said,
1: Dickie, and then I woe with us, I'm good to him. I said, Connor confirm Grawa. Hello, David, my 40 years, so Radi Genaso. Then you Radi Genaso, the amount of evidence now. Sabrina, you be ye evidential seed. Be unique as your pants. Be Kukrusikawi. I'm the Ajibibi. Yabompa Aguim. See a secret DHD. May the Lord confirm. Watch over his word to perform it. The pastor true phone. When you be Biakra and Yan in 100 gun. When you be Biakra and Yan in 50 gun. Will be 200 Ghana. So many Abbey. Will be 300. Will be 1,000. This is my connecting seed. This is my seed of evidence. Pejani Yamompa. Boy, I want the phone, so pay your phone. The cash, you don't send our horn one. Pay ya. But I'm here to tell you, say, it will go to perform whatever it was sent for. It will be accomplished. To the mawinin ya ting, men shurukura na men ferikura. 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
0: Every day.
1: Me connecting seed. Me century.
0: Abba.
1: And a me pejano. Me testimony.
0: And a me pejano.
1: Every day.
0: Me hear evidence.
1: Me hear evidence.
0: I want me sickassin.
1: I want my bravo.
0: Me biara.
1: Ever my bravo.
0: I come.
1: Edia mamino.
0: Yehowah.
1: Anunti.
0: And a me peja.
1: Afaribuy.
0: Mijina weni.
1: Menguini.
0: Every day.
1: Me befie.
0: Nemu
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0: aba
1: Jehovah
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1: afariboyso na connect me
0: na connect me
1: ema me divine helper
0: ema me divine helper
1: sesia
0: sesia
1: madum
0: madum
1: enyekese
0: enyekese
1: madum
0: madum
1: enyekese
0: enyekese
1: ema me mpaiboy
0: ema me mpaiboy
1: ewrade enyekwa
0: ewrade enyekwa
1: ewrade
0: ewrade
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1: o yesu dim
0: o yesu dim
1: amen
0: amen
1: the samre men samre kura no man ay 024 3368 145 this is your dear was George Akwanda second no man 024 66 888 77 024 66 888 77 men company class ye pesika dia hwen kola dia go school mo se den den 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

0: mosimanum pe senians of phone ako oni bi wo abatine oni efa wo di charger ni siso na phone mumu e charge charger no Say bye. 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I am. 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I mean, be a license number. 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I bring up one thing, you might go home by your buyer. 024 6 6 8 8 8 7 7 or see number ni bium 024 6 6 8 8 8 7 7 or see the near George Aquan Reverend Nkan Sorry, I'm over to me, Afre. 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
0: Then I yo.
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0: Oh, nine. 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
2: A radam fan is uncommon nine or more on what the middle. 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
7: 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We person be a part of the covenant family. 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Aha, obetimi afremi ana wa send a text message. I want number na me demand na so 0243 386 8145 I want to be part. Ah, may I sure say, I do 20 na me chat. You know, the earlier you come, you'll be part of it. Now I share that idea now. But I'm no more free and be a no pa nine. Just say more free. Now, me book mu na fi iti mi. It didn't come on ni abompae. 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

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I'm telling you, don't take it for granted. E yadi ehu hiya, me. I'm going to sacrifice him and he'll say, I will talk to you. Now, you tell me, it didn't come on. I'm going to say, I'll be afraid. I'll be to me, I'll send him a message. And I'll be to me, afraid. So, also, yes, say, I'm so my seed. Now, so, I did see, and I'm here. And also, no, why, and if I fair, if I no money is 024-3368145. And that's 02466 88877. Men's true cell befre. And I men can say, oh, hi, ye yen. Until no young couple as when they say it you to everybody who listen. If I obey for grand after I bet you, not near say any workers, any workers. Ochana, how much 4 o'clock? Messa Bafidi show. Me need this of George Akwanda beti me afre me awiche. U sending so as adding nebeba Reverend George Prince Akwanda and nebeba Sheila. God bless you. I love you with the love of the Lord. 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I am out of here. Bye bye.

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Awurade kasa na wo ma ayi aso Dom 106.3 FM o se be bia wo bia da cha kasa na mi fi nyame agya oba ni susun kunkro bro aho ye pa aso me ho ye pa ye ane etwa se awurade okasa na eniyama gina gina na kwa so ye pa se de eniyama si ko ne de ebusia nyame ankasa ye wednesday Every day. Check us in a chill pass. And I hear you. So I'm going to have a new pass. So if you do it, Adum 106.3 FM. 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We're in the Euphoria time. 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And I pay. 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
0: 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I'm winning GD.
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I'm a story, Chrono, and Makanabumu. And I'm a head, Ebeko, and said Ebeko.

0: All right, Abusia, I can count scripture. 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In fact, Mark and Sempano, HRS, say, a year, Juma, no, no, no, a bread, a brand to me, and go for no, a bread pant. 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No, what is saying? 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I just said they are very good when it comes to a persuade you my party. Yes, you not grab my this year. Yes, you when you persuade you mother. On the another cup in tenny. Yes, no cup in tenny. And today, be a far persuade you my dear or my hot. The experience in Ruho. Experience may be a drew. A carpenter, you man, and Cassie said, down what is work, cause a mini prono. A mini a and pomano. Oh, no, I do because I am the door, do me, I am the gate. Go on him, wage man. And Tina do be a door near the only that experience until we use that expressions, not the cassa. But a poso party. No. Watch over say nine. Equia watchwa. Equia chow. And so they are by and say Peter and James and John and you or mom come woman in Pusojumano. And we had the end of Bossanums. Oh, hey, where you be that? You cry your call and none of your call Pucassi is Ucrano. They are born crown a chain we. A chain we, Nano Grano. It to me a family to wear the kit to Accra and almost as here. Na ade no bo pan e bo pan a awoso mo de om ko e benkum so pan na awoso ni beku ni fa afa de mo se pan ni biom na mu afa de e bo a e begu om nhye manu na egu mo na suafo no asisa se na om akopo so de e 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these are their ways ye yira yi ye hu na mane yi and they all say we're going on all this while Bible said that Yesu wanu wada or da is wada sume so obi that no da sume so a they just say wada na pa why just wa bomodi a ada a ti so wo home. It said you will be a case. Maybe some human tea were free fee or cope who tear be at the ho. I say, me quadrujum, and to easy, and yes, quadrujum. Now, in the midst of all jujum, not a bimuzu, no money. I was saying, the Mika, the Abbey, and I say, Sana Brabono City, a radi duachi, a radical, a radi Edwardina. I rather than they will call and what they will buy. I rather any will be up or show so. Or rather now they want to do so. I offer you so rather than what Jim Quan. What do you want to rather so? Young Copan send me black catchers and my boy who buy me the witchy, my show so, me the overcoat, me the overback, what can you in Adiatro? And the one culture only, you know, yet, in the midst of all of that challenge, because you be a bopper, no, and you have to go. Oh, how no? We bopper, no, we bopper, no, we bopper. And sometimes, right, the people break our arms, say, Nipa, brother, we, sister, we, mommy, we, papa, we, I say, one sacri, I say, one year, I didn't, I say, one year, mini pa. And then, oh, how we ba, we ba, we ba, we ba, to the sense, say, una mane, na, we yaira. And in the midst of that, Jesus was there. Right? In the midst of that, Jesus was there. Now the point here is, into the old common, how did Benedict to be back? Say yes, you are. Sadian to be back. The point here is, Jesus was there. Yet there were challenges. For the fact that Jesus Christ is there is not a guarantee. Say, how many a man be a move? We call how many a man be. It doesn't matter. So how do you manage your heart? Now yes, you are brave. But our hunting chest. Why I say problem free? No. Our heart. But what the disciple did? The show for the year, you know. And the person and now no pay. But be a wa uti. You may die a friend a urade kasa eji. Uba shenan super. Bible said that nobody want my home day. Yeah, maybe some in him. The old one, the yeah, I feel the war pimp. We be no more tree. I feel the amount pimp. Me who near me, you I feel the beer now was war pimp. But they were brave, bonny, one who are dinner with young, say, yeah, war pimp. Now, oh, yeah, yeah, no, I'm a pimp with the experience, the educational background, maybe because school with me, the machine with me, the my way, what the yeah, yeah, or dinner who are fetchy, or the sicachi, or yeah, yeah, failure, stellar, and coino. Then they had to go to Jesus. Now, what do you want? They're not as I'm my homo, my how no, as our course look at Sierra's Omuduano, na yes, wada. Desmiasu, to be young gromo, pam gromo. Parada. What does young Cromo? I just sometimes will say, oh, do you bet I will pay will be now? He will be now because us what da nanograms will say Easter's only at the old grand to me. Now, here said Peter Kayanoa, you could see, say, Omu Koyanoa, the Equana, Omu Wachirubin and a Yusu Adano, or to his ne Hanapa. Hey, yeah, you told me. Hey, you were done, oh, yeah. A word I know a team pa. Yay, yay. Oh, we. Set to where? Set yay, yay, to oh, honey. And to be our common, who I didn't want to be some cofobi, and to be watching me, and to be common, to be cool, honey, and to be in a way, and to be a for honey. Yes. It is a idea to, yeah, you are bound to say all of that. Ah, now Bible say, I've been at the cost yeah, you know, oh, right, yeah, you know, when I was what that does me, yes, hey, I the come would to be that does me, yes, that is Jesus Christ. As far as he's concerned, was he unconscious? The other, it's irrelevant, and I know, and only anyhow, the only one is what draw. I feel, oh, yeah, no, yes, sorry, I pay, and oh, hey. 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Peter said, "The way he did, one. Let me know if we will be doing it. Let me know if we are capping ten. Let me know if we will be doing it. Because we need to be imponi. Now, imponi is what you cry day. It's you know. Adam 106.3 FM. I wish I am the way. I just want to say invite us. Now, me ya Adam wa from the 20th to 27th." Of this month, September, you may be a friend, a Uradikasa, our new, our Achimota, Tabora Alaji, Tabora Alaji, Blood Factory Opposite, wa Resurrection Power and Living Bread Ministries International. 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That way, in century, ni be brave. And now we cry the camera, camera. All right, Abushia, aha, Adom 106.3 FM. All right, Kasa, you made it so, and I made it brave. Maybe didn't you for your time? Tiamwa wahana, John Pobi so, waha Sheila, Donash. No, so so, and he call a Facebook. And Tiamwa. Oye.
1: Apa nyakupo gusu e shira me.
0: All right. 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
1: aha na me je se hoko o sia ede ohawo and de no che se yesu abrabo no mu a who is your day or how? Yes, no, or could do. And I saw today. But
0: Shokonwa,
1: but could do. We owns of our own, so what did Ba Vance and near crown now? Say what Buddha, not to suffer a minute before Abaho, police before Abaho, let's kiss before the Abaho.
0: Do we say we are served? What to
1: near me? Correct. And the whole crowd in a chronic day.
0: Emma,
1: hey, that's why we are who food to me a day. Aira, to be told me by getting a call. And you say, say, Christo, a canwa, and just a unshaw day or how. What to suffer Christo, I'm an abba abrabunum,
0: sir.
1: What but a dunimum,
0: sir.
1: What but a citanimum,
0: sir.
1: What babra bunum, what but a contunum, what but our dinum. Now submit me a shia or how.
0: Yes.
1: So we shall how now. Yes, no, what tones are friend. Our yet what shas ye, a jar tones are friend, my better admin, and was a conho. The Bible says yes, no, it's good one. And why the end water? To tell me, yes, you know, ultimate a giant. Ultimate a jaw has a hanaba, your banahana. And they said, what to suffer over and over come over the bonus and more quack.
0: Yes, what giant you, but oh, shaying,
1: sir.
0: Radio's wouldn't yay and one power,
1: sir.
0: San Wakum. But as was said, the one year and was the nymphan, the bay edge,
1: the bay sanity,
0: yes, sir.
1: What you could do, what you could do, say, Supreme Ba, best of Babua,
0: sir.
1: It's a bayano. I was a Usia de Efreno. Obey a Christ on your power, tell them on a pergian in the middle,
0: sir.
1: Now, so face you or Habia, went to me and more ready, because they were or how say me face you, telling you say in a minimum, I dare say in a minimum, but not in a man, Trump, baby, could be a year, your body impo. Not Christ on what? Or what a brabunum. Na owo mu sen na kristo no a wote adwuma mu na wote mu sen na kristo no a wote wade na wote mu sen it is all first challenge is bia no a ko owura no ho se owura o how say na menam papa me srew ana 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no. Ah, no, what I say. On my epino, I'm a bona maniana. We are Christiani, I would tear and no pay. Or have your own name, Ubiano, Urano, Ubitimede, Abuau. And chess that we are Christiania, Unia or how, Unia a mania. Won't console him, Ubecum. Nasa Ucumwa, a hina would do a near the edge there. So would you already? So why you be pain? 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
0: Adom 106.3 FM abusia menim wo situation no aboso abrabo aboso abrabo enye easy saw yende kwa yimu de ndie de expect all ba aboso ba bia we expect no bra no yesu wo ho
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0: 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Hey, wouldn't he be here?
1: On a manim dear, on a manim,
0: only be beyond a manim dear manyansa. John Pobi. Oh, yeah.
2: Yamadom, oh, yeah.
0: And two say, well, by ye, what bread? What bread? And so, ye bay in a day. Aha.
2: Yes, you crab bread.
0: What bread is crab bread?
2: Yes, you crab bread.
0: What bread no could die?
2: Yeah, no could die.
0: Eh. On say, Bible mono ye walk bibi e friend Christological hymns ah omo musia Bible no ye niam bia ye niam bia chre the human aspect of Christ and baby so chre the God aspect of Christ the God aspect of Christ no e bra sorry ye no aw kasa ma in e din no Jesus die sa the God aspect no under the human aspect is will die anti or die and say oh ye nipa or die ti nipa bra or da and never die ho
2: ben
0: so or die nyam from so sa
2: da be nyam from so sa
0: e nyango pon say ye bra
2: I say
0: o si eji ahome ne da enem no de ji ahome nya ho de foforo
2: e sa ne ti
0: ah ye go
2: yeah anti say yesu kra ebre ana ko die no nyam from so sa wo so oda enye boni
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0: Yes Lord. Adam 106.3 FM. 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That is 1-2. Yes, you can. Or can we dey can we cause or be either at home? I wish you had problems and challenges and difficulties as a tiny abrabu mwebba. But a ba, she has so bad call her grade. I even know how only a man ye a ba would do any day a chile. But Pia would do any children is an issue. I wish you had forward the chile grade. 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
1: Abo, a brab animal, Abo, a germanimal, Abo, our genimal, Abo, a citanimal. Say yes, Cassia, Emma Possachi, and your cordia, and another pair. What would you me? Your bumpers are ready, and a pair Cassia Rabo, now such a Bella, Abo Brabonia, and yet, oh yes, Brand a bumpire, in the name of Jesus, in the name of Jesus, up another payo, as such a Bella, Abo, your Brabomo, as such a Bella, Abo, your citanimal. As for Chibella, I am a boy, Chibella, and you of your chair, and I help you. What about you? What does I have? Am I a poor? And yet, you know, and a pair, or I have a pair, and I'm a pair, Cassana Brabble, Cassana Brabble, Cassana Brabble, Cassana Brabble, Cassana Brabble, as for Chibella, I am born from my little associate, I am a dear, or be associate, I am war, or be associate, I am dear, or be associate, I am.
0: Jesus Christ. 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Abusia, yes, who say a radi mekasa. Ute ye be an was a turn of a brabo, near my bin go ye, near my BCC, now to all his are. You walk on so I just say radi becasa. A to be slow, sir, now what you know, radi becasa. Becasa pa, eh, shadows pa for my ene if you are okay, Banner of Grace Family Chapel. Banner of Grace Family Chapel, so for a. Asafo Stephen Johnson Ejikum. Yeah.
3: I'm sorry.
0: Oye jumadi kese. Eko.
3: Ain mota was the one sorry ko. Ufuri ata sorry na ko.
0: Wabo clerical.
3: Indiye sorry na ko.
0: Asafo Stephen Johnson Ejikum oye all night. Aha. I will fish it. Banner of Grace Family Chapel. Ene. Mwamu wo pukase that area. Banner of Grace Family Chapel. Mwamu mo diyanse. Yes, no, Baba. What about Ned?
3: Yes, no, Baba.
1: Amen.
0: Yes, one year, you.
3: Oh, yeah, Bruce.
1: Obama.
0: A man who bundy, Obama. All right, I wish you, Ebrenan Arsenal. Ebrenan Arsenal, but me at Tessia was up here 0244-511-533. Ebrenan Arsenal, Nassau. A soft chance to go out on Dakwa. And what about Cleric? Was I the humming margin? Now, no, because she had that way, me were inviting me. Was I lunch you were inviting me?
3: What's happening? So?
0: Ah. No, man, show how old my TV.
3: Not
0: my cousin, I could get out and say me. Cool. And my head down, I'm there to say, oh, my dear. In fact, Abusian say, you know, you're the number Abba than Summer, Emmanuel Presby. Tomorrow, Patamunina, Emmanuel Presby, Charles Cocoa, and Wahai.

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Anita Obin.

Adam Shabri was see my cancer my father saw which has got him down nebre Mirindu Furata Utin Tia Moncana. John Poby Ed Wesia Yamin Kan on Tim Cho. May I don't know Sadum Dumia Ibishia Radicasa, you may do so. A Jada Acro.

0: 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month decades years but when you talk about the kairos is the proper time, the appointed time, the good time, the set time. 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But all one and Yamis Coba Folly, no Coba Folly, 1,000 Ghana cities, 7 days above for the Amirade. Namisha for the bonus. No, the Geno. San say, a step standing at the ties or sooner, a crefisro, better chaseo. 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
1: amen
0: dinyami ya kafaa umbi ya embre muwe yesu
1: di amen
0: But see me, you didn't say my month of delivery. September to deliver. No, I just saw I shall be delivered. September to deliver.
1: I shall be delivered.
0: September to deliver.
1: I shall be delivered.
0: About I was so I was swimming crumb for fries or in the woman from Lindsay, I was swimming crumb there. And then I said, Yes, so eat me a woo. And now, no. Also for that about chobra and I know when you make a chair is I for no a war Exodus chapter 3 verse 7 to 9 or say Mahumusu na matimusum fre timabasim be yimu efimu entinu or how be a womu piano when you may on chum fimu or sabbat when you may is I for no if you miss him for seminal when you miss on you sir also for that when you mean you know you know ma if you how be a mu or mount carful fro Oma Pajaro Prado be the dem, a way Jesus Christo demo. And my cousin Buffa won't come in Embremo.
2: Amen.
0: My cousin Buffa, my show won't come, Papa. Namukram will be into my show. That's why you draw hatchet.
2: Amen.
0: I why you draw hatchet. A defo, yam want to be man on the cano use you know, and every cano use you. Oh, me not so for the other side, yes, you. Idea grossa, idea grossa. Many are on Bacha Morting.
3: Ah, Radia Dom.
0: Mamma, I don't know why you don't know.
3: Ah, Radia Dom.
0: Baba, so I won't worry and I won't
4: worry.
0: Baba, what to say? Baba, where? Then Colonel's what to say? One announcement, what to say?
4: I mean,
0: yes, she is a Baba Grand. Oh, Nana. Oh, Nana, where are you? Omo ya hin.
4: Omo
0: ye mi yedu. Omo ye mi yedu. Wo nya na. When you're not a new menu, yes, oh, shall say, won't them 90 years. We are quite a bonny papa.
2: Yeah, why?
0: I say for and never more correct. When you're ministering, you know, and chairs, so your mother worry out.
4: Amen.
0: Your mother be so good school when you're quite preset when you're me, quite my own.
4: Amen.
0: Who's the consider now be our bunny school every year today?
3: Amen.
0: Every year today.
3: Amen.
0: Every year today.
3: Amen.
0: Computer now selecting Nippon a day, a man of money selecting. When you're men can Nippon come out, no one selecting your mama. Every year today. Anything, ma'am, and therefore, echo preset. Why, yes, she is there, you know. Why is she pa? And so
4: Ebefa.
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3: Radio da wasi.
0: Ene day insu.
3: Ene day insu.
0: On the 18th.
3: On the 18th
0: of September.
3: Of September.
0: 2026.
3: 2026.
0: Odi ache.
3: Odi ache.
0: Yeda yeno.
3: Yeda yeno.
0: Wama enana mayengu.
3: Wama enana mayengu.
0: Wama ya sorry.
4: Wama ya sorry.
0: Ewa huoding.
4: Ewa huoding.
0: Ahimachin.
4: Our machine,
0: our Ghana,
4: our Ghana,
0: what's in the Abba?
4: What's in the Abba?
0: What's it? You may. Obafaya nsua kasa.
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4: Ewo Yesu di.
0: Niawa bre.
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0: Ewo Yesu di.
4: Ewo Yesu di.
0: Ewo Yesu di.
4: Ewo Yesu di.
0: Uji di akami miensani yempo.
3: Amen. Amen.
0: The last one.
3: Amen.
0: Na miensani na dansuma Emmanuel congregation in this instance. Standing committee ni andi amozo so yekoe na jese ejo. Then you build on my just say a new now. Moody share yank, come. That's my fault. When you're me, which time would you man right? Yes, in your me and the
2: moon.
0: See, you're me over sharing when we're young. 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Then fire and so. And my dance man, sorry, no, and we yam can see Embremu, Nanu Yaman and Kerati, Nayan City Mini Dunka Kaka, your cousin Pano, and Sempana, when
3: I know
0: did the hand, Yamin Stram, Papa, I was a kind so. Casa Radi,
3: a Radi,
0: and Anope,
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0: 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Echo Yesu din.
3: Echo Yesu din.
0: Amoni biyama.
3: Amoni biyama.
0: Sa weekendi.
3: Yes sign.
0: Ne musu.
3: Empare ye.
0: Ewo
3: Yesu din.
0: Ewo Yesu din. Ekwese nusi amo nyumbi.
3: Mayentia sempa.
0: Now I prophesy upon your life.
3: Jesus.
0: Wherever you are listening to me.
3: Yes so.
0: In the name of Jesus.
3: Yes, so
0: this week,
3: yes, so
0: Tuesday,
3: yes, so
0: you hear good news
3: in the name of Jesus, in the name of Jesus,
0: you hear good news
3: in the name of Jesus,
0: in the name of Jesus,
3: in the name of Jesus,
0: you hear good news
3: in the name of Jesus,
0: the Spirit of God,
3: yes, so
0: locate you,
3: yes, so
0: wherever you are,
3: yes, so
0: may God let you
3: in the name of
0: your destiny happen,
3: yes, so
0: in the name
3: in the name
0: of Jesus,
3: in the name
0: of Jesus,
3: in the name
0: of Jesus,
3: in the name
0: of Jesus, because this weekend.
3: I will hear good news.
0: May you hear good news.
3: In the name of Jesus.
0: May you hear good news.
3: In the name of Jesus.
0: May you hear good news.
3: In the name of Jesus.
0: May you hear good news.
3: In the name of Jesus.
0: May you hear good news.
3: In the name of Jesus.
0: May you hear good news.
3: In the name of Jesus.
0: Shout, I believe it.
3: I believe it.
0: Shout, I believe it.
3: I believe it.
0: In Jesus' name.
3: In Jesus' name.
0: Yes, I'm on.
2: Amen.
0: I will yesterday.
3: Our yesterday.
0: I'm in good.
3: Amen.
0: Amen. Amen.
2: Shout, I believe it.
1: I believe it.
2: Kaduya Mazanda ya
0: na yirim se ngo donya ngupon no
5: Jesus
0: adinyi na di bua na ewie won ye ebe wie wo ye
5: Yesu name
0: but mi ahwe ewo adum 106.3 on Facebook now don chair aba me yakin kind the amount ebre no so na aso live on Ghana's number one radio station Adum FM 106.3 with Reverend Charles Kweku Adum Dakwa and the team. Ebruno Swan. Ebruno Swan.
1: Naso.
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0: Baba, you mean you're missing 200 from Manfaso? Na Engo. Na Kai. The gospel according to Matthew. Chapter number 6. Verse 13. Matthew was simpa. Matthew sani papa. Matthew was simpa. Etinsia.
6: Kuku.
0: Okay. Then verse 13.
6: Numa ke eten.
0: Matthew sani papa. Icho.
5: Icho
6: ekpa
0: njira
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6: nanda
0: 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And been pointing this, I say, Amen and Amen. God bless you. Yeah. I say, Amen and Amen. God bless you. Yamin come home, Papa. The BNS, when you're in the show, Yamin Shlau, Papa. Yamin Shlau. Oh, I are there. I are there. Yamin Shlau. But just if I am in who didn't, to be more than a fabra. Nayan can kind, Nayan Queen. I was out on the show. Okay. In the bachelor, kind Yamin son of mine.
6: Yehu ya kenka asem wo mate asempa etinsia chichemu du miensa.
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6: Na emfaye nko sohwemu.
0: Oh my God. Na emfaye nko sohwemu. 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
5: Ebrade.
0: Emfame nko sohwemu.
5: Emfame nko sohwemu.
0: Emfame nko manimu.
5: Emfame nko amade.
0: Emfame nko ha.
5: Emfame nko ha mu.
0: Ne ya ban asem.
5: Ne ya ban asem.
0: Ye ni pasem.
5: Ye ni pasem.
0: Ye ntokwa.
5: Ye ntokwa.
0: Ne ye ka.
5: Ne ye ka.
0: Ne ye maninya.
5: Ne ye maninya.
0: Emfame nko mu.
5: Emfame nko
0: mu. Ewo Yesu de.
5: Ewo Yesu de.
0: Wunim se wo ha. Butu mi akoma ni mu.
5: Yeah.
0: Obi kra e ko ntokwa.
5: Yeah.
0: Na oko fa wa.
5: Yeah,
0: it took me count.
5: Yeah.
0: No, we. Cassel Rade.
5: Rade.
0: And Famine Cosso.
5: And Famine Cosso.
0: Yes,
5: I
0: want yes,
5: I want yes,
0: I want yes,
5: I want yes,
0: I want yes, I want yes, I want yes, I want yes, I want yes, I want yes, I want yes, I want yes, I want yes, I want yes, I want yes, I want yes, I want yes, I want yes, I want yes, I want yes, I want yes, I want yes, I want yes, I want yes, I want yes, I want yes, I want yes, I want yes, I want yes, I want yes, I want yes, I want yes, I want yes, I want yes, I want yes, I want yes, I want yes, I want yes, I want yes, I want yes, I want yes, I want yes, I want yes, I want yes, I want yes, I want yes, I want yes, I want yes, I want yes, I want yes, I want yes, I want yes, I want yes, I want yes, I want yes, I want yes, I want yes, I want yes, I want yes, I want yes, I want yes, I want yes, I want yes, I want yes, I want yes, I want yes, I want yes, I want yes, I want yes,
7: Oh,
0: and for me, cross of shame,
8: yes.
0: Ah, one of my animals are cross home. Now they are born. No, I could talk my name. A consumption. One of my also exercise. No, I could say she. But if I am consumption, and I pay me in Pyamo, but
7: you are sitting
0: in Pump Pyamo.
7: You are sitting
0: so in the menu for the real. I'm a nephew. I'm sitting in the menu for the
7: real.
0: I was yesterday. I was yesterday. I was yesterday. I am Simcoin. I am a name. I am a name.
7: Yes,
0: you feel
7: yes,
0: I was yes, I am a man. I am
7: yes,
0: yes, I
7: thank you, Jesus. Thank you,
0: Jesus. Yeah, everybody. September, October, November, December. And for you, the rest of all the years ahead of us. And for you, Kosovem,
7: yesterday,
0: the next 50 years. And for you, Kosovem, the next 40 years.
7: Yes,
0: for you, Kosovem, the next 30 years.
7: Yes,
0: for you, Kosovem, Yemi and Ma, Yemi and Busia, Yan and Mai,
7: yes,
0: yes, and Yan. And for you, Kosovem, for you, Kosovem,
7: yes,
0: and Suman, and for you, Kosovem. I can feel the presence of God. For young Kosovo. Yeah, for young Kosovo. But if I am Kosovo. Yeah, anything.
7: Yes.
0: And I didn't find Kosovo. A bonnet for Fidi,
7: eh?
0: Already, yes,
7: you know,
0: a bonnet for Fidi,
7: yes,
0: already, yes,
7: you
0: know, I'm Robert Fidi,
7: yes,
0: you know, yes, Fidi,
7: yes,
0: you know, yes,
7: Fidi,
0: yes, you know, yes, Fidi, yes, you
7: know,
0: yes, Fidi, yes, you know, yes, Fidi, yes, you
7: know, yes,
0: Fidi, yes,
7: you
0: know, yes, Fidi, yes, you know, yes,
8: Fidi,
0: yes, you know, yes, Fidi, yes, you know, yes, Fidi,
8: yes,
0: you
8: know,
0: yes, Fidi, yes, you
7: know, yes, Fidi, yes, you know, yes,
0: Fidi, yes, you know, yes,
8: Fidi, yes, you know, yes, Fidi,
0: oh. Ah! Bonimu! I did be a bonnet.
7: My soul!
0: And ready, ye
7: fire, Sudim!
0: And ready, ye
7: fire, Sudim!
0: And ready, ye
7: fire, Sudim!
0: Team,

0: Yes, according to Matthew chapter 6 verse 13.
1: Yes, sir.
0: And lead us not into temptation, but deliver us from the evil. Badu ye mazanda ya. Darkness is evil. Kadaya babu. Darkness is evil. Death is evil. Sickness is evil. Accident is evil. Kadiye mazanda ya. Kamambo bobo tidiya mambo goda. And lead us not into temptation, but deliver us.
1: Deliver us.
0: At my month of delivery. Deliver us.
2: Yes, sir.
0: From the evil ones. In the name of Jesus. May God deliver you.
2: In
1: the name of Jesus.
0: May God deliver you.
1: In the name of
0: the evil ones. From the evil people. In the name of Jesus.
1: In the name of Jesus.
0: Ayonkufabiara. Obabi obeshiawo. Bibi obeshiawo. Odobekwa maniemu. Bonimu. Oyemi nyu finisa. Ewo yesu. Ewo yesu. Medi watachu no watavonte. Ewo yesu. Ewo yesu. Shout, I believe it.
2: I believe it.
0: Once again,
2: I believe.
0: Once again,
2: I believe.
0: Once again,
2: I believe.
0: Once again,
2: I believe.
0: Once again,
2: I believe.
0: Shout,
2: oh God,
0: oh God,
2: lead us,
0: not into temptation, but deliver us
2: from the evil
0: one. In Jesus' name, from the wicked people.

0: into temptation. But deliver us.
1: No.
0: Lord, deliver us. Lord, deliver us. Lord, deliver us. Lord, deliver us. Beatrice Akumani, or say Amen and Amen. Yes. Patrick, or say Bunsi, or say Reverend, God bless you and the word. Yes. Yes. Yes. Yes. Philip, Titi, or say, oh, Amen, oh. Amen, Amen, Amen, Amen. Regina, support, say Amen and Amen. Kaduye Mazandaya. Regina, say Amen and Amen and Amen and Amen and Amen and Amen and Amen and Amen. Kaduye Mazandaya. Kadaya. Sophia, say Amen and Amen. Sophia Bimpong, God bless you. Sophia Bimpong, say greetings to you and your team, especially Baba. We thank God for you. Oh, Baba, Baba, go up and watch him. Lucy, Lucy, Lucy, or see, Reverend and your team, Emmanuel Swan, na Asun. Yes, Emmanuel Swan, Asun, Swan, Asun, Swan, Asun. Maybe, Amwa, or see, Amen and Amen, Amen and Amen. Regina Sapon, or see, God bless you, Papa. Yay, Kadoya, Mazandaya, don't say Amen, Amen, Amen, oh, Amen. Amen. Yeah, Asmodu Collins. Hey, or say Amen. Oh, God bless you. Yes, yes. Bimpo and this. I say Amen and Amen and Amen. Yes, Dakwa and your team. Okay, watching you live from Achimkusi. Achimkusi, they make up. Achimfono. Achimkusi make up. Oh, my good papa. I say. Pega Piaga. Oh, now when I'm winning, now I question. I say, Father, I thank you for giving me another beautiful day. Mm. Oh, God bless you. God bless you. Go for a moment, Papa. Pega Piaga. I say, bless you. Yay. Friday. Oh, thank you. Thank you. Thank you. Thank you. Yes. My idea, Matt Musa, Mumra, Mumra, Mumra, go for more, Mumra, Mumra, Mumra, Mumra. And lead us,
2: lead us,
0: not into temptation, but deliver us. Well, would you me?
3: Jesus.
0: May God lead you not into temptation, but may God deliver you from the wicked people.
3: In the name of Jesus.
0: Would you for more?
3: Yes, sir.
0: Asafu, would you for more? Would you for more? Yeah, Kasakan Yanko.
4: Papa, I mean,
0: Sherry, Yanko, Yanko.
4: I say, a man could talk.
0: Mine got top bonny beam.
4: Papa, so who could share bonny be? A year soon come one. But do a two duco prison.
0: A duco prison.
4: I'm not winning wash.
0: Brewing wash.
4: You say, Radia and dear,
0: you chat to so
4: and chat to so.
0: You chat to
4: chat or so. Papa, be more good prison. Papa, only one
0: bonny be a bonny be
4: a bonny be
0: a man to move him.
4: It's answer on Bonia Fuano. A pian cotus or how many moons.
0: I've got a prison.
4: I've got a prison.
0: When you meant you,
4: when you meant you.
0: What's over this, Yanko?
3: Papa Madasi, yami nkosu wa nchita non peja.
0: Amen.
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5: deliver us from evil radio ji firi so fi mu. So we correct it to us. So we correct
0: penny. 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
5: wonyo.
0: Radin chief.
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0: Kwa kasa so bampa. 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
6: Yo baba. 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
3: Jesus
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3: yeso,
0: wo a wo tie me,
3: yeso,
0: onyame nji wo,
3: yeso,
0: ye fi en sohwe mu,
3: ewo Yesu din
0: mu, amane mu,
3: ewo Yesu
0: onyame nji wo,
3: wo Yesu din
0: mu, en sohwe mu,
3: wo Yesu din
0: amane mu,
3: wo Yesu din
0: mi nji wo,
3: wo Yesu din
0: en sohwe mu,
3: yeso,
0: amane mu,
3: yeso,
0: wo Yesu din
3: yeso,
0: ebre no so a,
3: na so
0: na aso,
3: ah,
0: ebre no so a,
3: na
0: so na aso,
3: ah,
0: ebre
3: Now,
0: Matthew chapter 6, verse 13. And lead us, not into temptation, but deliver us from the evil one, from the wicked people.
6: The wicked people.
0: And the baby bomb pie, man.
3: Yes, sir.
0: Who will tear me?
3: Jesus.
0: Who will share me?
3: Yes, sir.
0: Who will do my FM?
3: Yes, sir.
0: Who will tear me?
3: Yes, sir.
0: Who will do radio?
3: Jesus.
0: Who will share me?
3: Yes, sir.
0: Who will video? I mean,
3: yes, sir.
0: Who will yes, sir?
3: Who yes, sir?
0: Who yes, sir?
3: Who yes, sir?
0: Who will do?
3: Who yes, sir?
0: Who will do?
3: Who yes, sir?
0: Who will do?
3: Who yes, sir?
0: Who will
3: do? Who yes, sir?
0: Who will do?
3: Who yes, sir?
0: Who will do?
3: Who yes, sir?
0: President, Yes, sir. Yes, sir. Yes, sir. Yes, sir. Yes, sir. Yes, sir. Yes, sir. Yes, sir. Yes, sir. Yes, sir. Yes, sir. Yes, sir. Yes, sir. Yes, sir. Yes, sir. Yes, sir. Yes, sir. Yes, sir. Yes, sir. Yes, sir. Yes, sir. Yes, sir. Yes, sir. Yes, sir. Yes, sir. Yes, sir. Yes, sir. Yes, sir. Yes, sir. Yes, sir. Yes, sir. Yes, sir. Yes, sir. Yes, sir. Yes, sir. Yes, sir. Yes, sir. Yes, sir. Yes, sir. Yes, sir. Yes, sir. Yes, sir. Yes, sir. Yes, sir. Yes, sir. Yes, sir. Yes, sir. Yes, sir. Yes, sir. Yes, sir. Yes, sir. Yes, sir. Yes, sir. Yes, sir. Yes, sir

0: Set you free. You shall be free indeed. Shout, I am free.
1: I am free.
0: Shout, I am free.
1: I am free.
0: Shout, I am free.
1: I am free.
0: Shout, I am delivered.
1: I am delivered.
0: Shout, I am delivered.
1: I am delivered.
0: I am delivered.
1: I am delivered.
0: From poverty.
2: From poverty.
0: From poverty.
1: From poverty.
0: From curse.
1: From curse.
0: In Jesus' name.
2: In Jesus' name.
0: In Jesus' name.
1: In Jesus' name.
0: Shout, I go forward.
2: I go forward.
0: I move forward.
2: I move forward.

0: dictator. I'm a victor. I'm a victor. Victory. Victory. It's my portion. It's my portion. It's my portion. It's my portion. Shout hallelujah.
1: Hallelujah.
0: Thank you, Jesus.
2: Baba
0: ya babo ya. Biro ni mami. Fedi pa mi esan mi kong. What a morning. 0302216561. 0302216561. And I say 0302216562. Yeah. Kasarami. Yeah, so 0302216561 and answer 6562. Feminine go. Oh, about man, so no, a business one.
3: That's fine.
0: But try for us, and I'll cause a
3: thing. From my support, so I'm not selfie, you need that.
0: We need that, me too.
3: I didn't find some number in the most. I said,
0: but also, the cause I've been a minty.
3: I'm a man, and I'm a friend.
0: Oh my, me for being. Me the only point of contact, bon pie, ma, o money, you know, we used to demo, and it'll be about tea when you mention via my name. So be now back of our money, or back of time, my name, police assembly, near local and air flow. When you mention money, Fimu, I mean soon, yeah, we used to demo. Me tell you about when you know, amen. Yanko, but I was the Brenner Swan.
4: Nah, so.
0: But you want to make a say?
4: Papa, do you want to make a
0: say? I do want to mean shout me too.
4: Papa, let me show me be.
0: Amen.
4: And Pibo, and Trampa, and Nantin, so.
0: And Nantin, Pibo, and Nantin.
4: Ah, my
0: name is Shambri. When she wants
4: to demand,
0: amen.
4: Now, Papa, my son, Baba, I call. I see a crazy resurrection. Your friend is a corn. Or China, maybe a fever could carry you. But every day, sooner than that. Miss Lenny,
0: I mean,
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0: 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Obiyama, 0302216561 and now 6562. Where was the business one?
6: Hello?
0: A business one?
6: Nas,
0: what am I going to say?
6: If I try Auntie Maggie.
0: Auntie Maggie.
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0: 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Auntie Maggie. Auntie Maggie. Auntie Maggie. Auntie Maggie.
6: Amen. Come, we rather obey yes, in social
0: media. Amen.
6: I will hear beer and more than you.
0: Amen.
6: A briar, the worst idea will come.
0: Amen, Mamma.
6: Amen, my
0: ye dear,
6: ye briar,
0: brabble,
6: so ninja, more dean woman.
0: Amen.
6: A rather fan no more.
0: Amen. Amen.
6: Amen. Come, no, Timon.
0: Amen. The last one. A business one.
1: Now, so.
0: But sorry, for the hand of review.
1: Ah, me fifty mampong kwapim.
0: 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Bato kasa ne yongo.
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0: 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It's you.
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0: 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Nyame chila papa papa. I was here, and then I saw Matthew chapter 6, verse 13. And I say, and for young costume, the Yefi Amanim. Bosumi, I have Bosumi, I yew. Men pie bonnet say, when Yammy or Maya will fire home, send a union cayenne. I won't be moon, tell me a bit of a liber ward, O Bano, now bank count when I'll banabu. Tell me a book of liber ward, now one cassa, woo, now banaba, and paro yes with him. Tell me a book of liber room, now all no banning in an amma. Empire wo Yesu din mu de etwa to aye de ne say ah ubekɔ no na wo no ba ne nyina mamba the baby will survive and the mother will survive enye wo chefa e wo Yesu din mu bosumi ubewu ye yo wo amen no wo fam wo amen no wo fam papa papa papa bosumi ubewu ye yo.

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0: Emmanuel Dasuman, may you receive greater grace, favor, favor, favor, favor, favor, in the name of Jesus.
1: Amen.
0: Amen.
1: Amen.
0: Amen.
1: Amen.
0: Amen. Amen. Amen. Amen. Amen. Amen. Amen. Amen. Amen. Amen. Amen. Amen.
2: Amen. Men's friendship, this street in here, every breakfast was glorious.
0: Oh, glorious.
2: Yes, men's friendship.
0: And then when you invite me?
2: Can you see this street?
0: Show me. Papa,
2: Papa, bro. Oh.
0: Emilio.
2: That's my son. Emilio. You say, Unyawa Daji. But you're too separate, men's friendship. Or more, can you see this street in here?
0: Ah, Papa, Papa, Papa, Labi, Mekam, Papa, Obobi.
2: Obobi, no.
0: Former champion, Sadano.
2: Obobi, Dano, say, Yeshia, glorious
0: people. Mo, Samia, Mo, Yamisha,
2: Yeshia, men's friendship district, breakfast meeting.
0: Musio,
2: Yamini, oh,
0: Nekase, Gwe. Bye bye.

0: May Muslim, but me too, pa.
1: May that, mamma, I've done a question and make her say, oh, wow, plap. Misha, get one or start to see you. Now, yes, so young, much here. The first thing of us or the battle, and then our joy was a day. Or the battle, no, a being who went to a bit, yes, I first let me drum, sir. Then, mamma, papa, wait, yes, sir. Not first, you should let me know. It's one day I'm gather a carriage to go beside. I don't want to live with your radio station back upon us. I also pull who's on our homes here. The teacher, I mean, she has a meet ye, what's some, it's you preaching, more bombire, because you're so much in the no more bombire, the same thing. Did you do one? I'm a debony, I'm a cool school in our mammy radio, or say fat to her on the sea. It's ya don't buy and no new frequency now, say. What is our radio for some catching one? And see, me, who should station with your number, but see me, name should search it. Let me also have much in that. No, my searches are me. While I was at the chimney, who was the sunshine the next day. It's in less than a pressure, I never am too. I'm not sure that I'm search it, and I'm starting to say, I'm going to say, I do my 106.3 for so many years. The story of my chair, the station, me.

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1: 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Would you gun us here? No be adding, remember?
0: Oh,
1: near Pim, Coachy, where's your mammy, where's your papa?
0: Oh,
1: in your butte, now cancel the okay.
2: I
1: mean, shall I would tell what they catch them go for them. Now, wouldn't even depend on me no more so you.
0: I mean,
1: when you mean cost would now, we shall.
0: I mean,
1: a monk, what thing?
0: Yes, Lord.
1: Maybe I'm going to wife it. I mean, you know, yeah, Kaibi. 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

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Ma enye wo day. This is the day. 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This is the day our eradi onyi nsa in free wo so. This is the day that the Lord has made for us. Waya maye ma wani nyi esan se okitawo onjae o na onjae onso.

0: 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And nene da Onyankopon aye de amaye ma wane nye ne di ehusi ewo mo anope nyame kwa na me nam mene me mai ne nam the birthday girl o wa ha afia anope me ma wache
1: yena
0: me ma awuda pa bi mo we su de esi wo krada
1: yes
0: oh nyame shira wo wate
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0: na ono mo na mama Beatrice me and my sister Akumenyi. Or say happy birthday, Auntie Efia. 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
1: amen.
0: Good health, success, and favor in all aspects of your life forever.
1: Amen.
0: Sanso and a clear danso. Or say happy birthday, Sister Efia. Enjoy your special day and stay blessed always. Claire, yeah, that's say, Mama Beatrice, yeah, that's it. And let us say, me bano e ye na woda. Rire upon to two. One also was see 1 year some from Ebri. Sanso Thomas was from Germany. Nyami Shramo, Bebia, money yes, some Stephen. Stephen was from Chantan La Paz. Wow, Chantan. Stephen Chantan, a hot send. Messi Mammy Hun, Bebia, one me es some. Mammy Hun, Bruno Crow, watching you from UK. Me person me Hun, a shout and I say, Mammy Hun, Bebia, one year es some. I was here, Jumedia, yes, I say, Najumedia, Basso, Next Dimension 2026. 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
2: Yena.
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3: Yeah, now.
0: If I show won't promote it,
3: he started, mama. I'm not sure now, and so,
0: men, so, radio home, mobile.
3: Yes.
0: If I show chromophobia, we
3: radio drum, no Bible, be out here.
0: Okay, yeah, then I'm yassy. 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This is the day that the Lord has made for us. 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
0: 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I no pay me and fray radia what's it? 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Yeah, you hear Rady. You person the next 1 minute, you be ya no. Yeah, you share Rady. 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If you are so busy, me wahu hear him, me soon, and nipa kwa hear him, what me soon? What soon I know to me, Cassa? What say I don't want to see anyone because of the old woman.
2: Mommy, sometimes now, your situation be one. 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Yan Eddie. 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
0: Cassa,
2: Cassa.
0: Na you who are better,
2: you who are better,
0: you who are obetty,
2: obetty,
0: Sawu Cassa,
2: obetty,
0: erratic betty.
2: Young men, you come, men, you come, Be one in a cassa. How now, no, Nichir Raddy? Can resource now, person who and society up a soul in the catcher Raddy, the Raddy Bay,
0: a Raddy Bay. Richard was sitting up, sir, and Keradin cup open ma one sat a bammy swa. A Raddin sat. A brebany here, Raddin, sir, call you.
4: Mommy. Jabbers are so mean, a Raddin, sir. Okay. A Raddin, sir. One, it's normal divine guidance. Also, I say, Braben in here, Radinsa. In here, Radinsa, I bring you now. On a tray of coin. On Una, or to three, and I'm going to see. Some person was it that the near Radicher and the coin, and I'm going to be a judge. Who person was not going to be a judge, and I said Radicher of coin.
2: Yes.
4: I don't know Moses, a year for free, and Quasum. Na I say, a rather sounding me on qua, me unquote. Then was it, and near me no beco. Then I'll be a pillar of a ye anadone anopa. May you munukum wedi when you may munukum jaffer do medi wetti anadro. Say a radio bassano a boss, why it just a divine presence. The presence of God is with you. Senyame ekan ho a. Unni nkugu. say the hand of God, divine one, divine grandeur, and the sun down the strength of God. So nyame abasa also wa. Emfa ho ni ne nipa beye. Emfa ho ni ne ebeba. The Lord will strengthen you. If the hand of God comes upon you, it gives you strength. One, it gives you guidance, it gives you strength. And say the hand of God also as our power also wa. Say nyame presence no. Say kan ho a. Wudin kunim.
2: Yes.
4: Ose senka running ka obemu abasa aba me so because na wutimu o hwe scripture na. 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But if you will pray for the hand of God, the Lord will give you guidance. Yes. The Lord will strengthen you, and the presence of God will abide with you forever.
2: Amen.
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0: from pain oh Lord deliver us Awurade che ye fi oya wo ne eya ne ye ko twa Lord, deliver us from pain. From pain, oh Lord, and will share be for you. From pain, oh Lord, and perform be for you. Lord, deliver us from pain. Lean on Senehe. Lika Pados Kadabaha. Lord, deliver your people. And then you are also delivering us. Near all high. Lord, deliver us. Deliver our souls, oh God. From pain. Or yourself. One more yet, and draw at two or so. One more, and you pass Eddie, one more Eddie Nina. One more, you pass sorry at Siawa. Lord, deliver us from pain, oh Lord. 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Lee Noska da Babo Sadabaha. 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Lord, deliver us from pain, oh Lord. 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Thank you, Jesus. 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Shawa kuma mua no pay. 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Se ne yesu ba. Ube jina hi. 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Ye tise a baby a ba. E hina ube hon hon. Se rade. Catch a radis on Shawa Kuma, who said Bonnie be a wow, Fancho. Mr. Biawano, Biawano, lift up your voice, say a radi, Lord, set our hearts, Lord, set our minds, a radish say a kuma, shishaya chinemo, say a de bibi, a say a kuma, a radi yourself, yourself, say, Gian Fremo, Gian Fremo, Bonnie Subiara, deliver us, and the same, a radi and another page, deliver us. Ni biara ti efimo say I dey open myself as say am Lord deliver us from pain, deliver us oh God, forgive us our sins. Now embrace your heaven Christ everybody fire your from church everybody who your hold not so you ewo Jesus Christ din him abusua obi pain yare obi yare ni ni di ako obi yare ni ni di ese obi mpo ya to yare di ayem ano pain so obi to yare Divine protection. 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abusu ya we ask for your protection. For divine protection. Lord, continue to keep us. Continue to protect us. Thank you, Holy Spirit. After your bump, I am a fra or my beer school, a beer reporter. Yes, sir, Raddy. Se womu kwe oni womu
2: yes lord
0: 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for a friend for divine protection yourself so over for a hope yourself so over shower the around it to the one sir one pastor a boat ma and to one so around yourself for protection continue to keep continue to preserve and what yourself in him thank you Jesus after on this weekend Richard 1 minute bomb pie sir around for divine protection on this weekend, 1 minute.
4: Erade your bomb, Paye.
0: Edawase. Yes, Lord.
4: Now, what we are here, our dear Abedru, Yakasi as a Duncan with
2: you. Amen.
4: Ye Dawasi, Jai, Yenipadiani, a crowd is shown. Now, what we are here, already any more kind.
2: Yes, man.
4: 1 hour walk away, 1 hour walk away, Jawari, 1 hour to Quine. Your bomb, Paye, Jai, Yap, Quine, so at the sounds as a grandma, your Quine, so Jojo.
2: Amen.
4: Near what any bell was who young Pab was a rat to a new town.
2: Amen.
4: Erade now, what she. Any antenna. Now what you the animal kind. Now what you ye free in Quenchium. Now what you ye free in Guasim. Now what you watch a chow on Nepa or Ramabusu and
2: Amen.
4: A guy in the penny and the show, sir.
2: Yes,
4: Ghana or Ra found Saturn.
2: Yes, amen.
4: Obi Biara won't see him, but Biara or Ra found Saturn. Now what you. Any uncle, any embra, near the accident, you can be a more. Yet I was it. Oh, yes, to Christo Demo.
0: If you are near, I would show be our dinner with the blessing of God.
2: Rade, and they are no pay, a bomb pie, or be our dinner, what time? Yes, so young poor animal, see, and Brian, so. Ubasano, and boy, and hope I. Mane pa, a one net day, or the she go, muscle. The dew of heaven, or the Mayan chef, and search train. But one more tear, no bass, and no insurance, if you agree, and so. So, being poor, baby, I can say, name, I would dance, so be on with Shane and them radio, soon dumb pipe, boss, I will show, say, young couple, Nanka, sir, and more, don't be and bro, or be a crying amount, or man insurance, or show being to men, no men, and never fear that 18 free. Young couple, for Syria and show off, no amount, sure, and you're sending what someone dying, and will you show them? Amen.
0: Erade, afe, and I'll pay your source when. Panny and co.
2: Amen.
0: I rather want him with Pat any and snack. We can deal cross or two and him with tray. We can deal cross so dumb or ma. We can deal money per musso my
2: amen.
0: Papa, I no pay my osro mwe ma woman. I no pay my osro and fire sasses. Mother, dew of heaven and toy and we are so.
2: Amen.
0: I rather my wishra musso my ye. I rather and net day yes, I will say. And no money, Pama and Musso. Oh, my Ghana, my Wisra and Tenemo. Oh, my Ghana, my Wasumuji and Tenemo.
2: Amen.
0: A radi and a day. My answer it.
2: Yes.
0: Near Osum. Man answer it.
2: Amen.
0: Near Ohahai. Manabotoyam.
2: Amen.
0: And none of pay. My ye jimra, and none of pay my cassiamra. Yada was sit, Sanya Yaka, why ye? Yada was sit, so what try ashim. Yada was sit, so dear quay a butai. Yada was sit, I want your major oba. Any soon soon concrete with demo, and I ya bomb paye. Baby be our messre, sa ubeka amen, kasiye.
2: Amen.
0: Yan fabaco and cow.
2: Amen.
0: On yan coupon, one shra obi bia. 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
0: Wow, professor Daniel
5: Ganu
0: yeah. Vice chancellor e wo Valley View ena anope wo ba joy ena wo sei. What to say? Adom Bishop ewa hadi obefa ha. And a bishop mobile mwanto no mato wa running pabwa edi asheme. 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
6: Men so your friend Professor Peter Ejekumbuatin.
0: Professor Peter Ejekumbuatin.
6: Men so me a pro vice chancellor Valley View University.
0: Oh wow. Prof anope mi mama akwaba.
6: Yeah, and
0: me ni abe mama pacho once your friend was saying.
7: Pacho men so me de Dr. Samuel Kwame Amankwa.
0: Dr. Samuel Kwame Amankwa. Oh, registrar. Oh, Valley View University. The whole university, no? And a Valley View for a mutie, and a day, a tam, a day, a ba, a tom, a himwano, and nim, nyame, inshram, o papa, nyame, inshram. 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
7: no cre se dia obi a grade tie bia no your program wo homa no your master's program bachelor's diploma na ne ekofa bakra no ye fre no ati ati program no ye
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2: and as we are handing over officially the Amaya district directors. 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I'm apply and we see you 6 months under YEA. 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
0: And the principal, the ma young shall grow, a com, a susuku, and the TM one, Nana, Akosia, Ousuno, and I don't know what the two job creature, Mr. Emofano Mukwa, Sabio, young woman, your mankwani, 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
1: If you said your first and it's no idea, you better all a habin you say any other no. Yeah, the same thing. I had yeah no outro or taking note. 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And aside in Runo, yeah the English and a math and so I can home.
0: Mhm. 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
2: Ma sa so ya ma sa kan.
0: So hm. 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
2: a conform mathematician. E wuzi afo Rich One 96.3 dia so o mu tie de mo bia tumu dia ma o Reverend Shedrack. We se o mu feeling news no papa papa. 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
0: 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Yeah,
2: you would say, and a pound of D.
0: Yana Jaffas,
2: yeah, possible. But I say, we have asked the Hamma going to super SP. Now I was seeing your big wish, now Uberfilia, Felisa, Echo Bank, and so at the Pan African Bank. Samsung, thanks to you, computer can send me can't you say? Yadia be a two, Subia, no, Fabra Horomon for Abev Computer, and for interesting for Papa. DBS Industry, a trying chance to come apart, their Mawa, yet it's 10% at your wow. Franco Trading Enterprise. If you have a few boda ho, then your phone be out, baby. Now, say fridge be a deep freezer. Nina, a good day. Oh, say you make your dowment tea and another pay some for penny. We would have coffee and do don't for GJ German Santimantemia. We couldn't teach you to the fruit so sans and this my yap as my cup for your better. I say, and I say, Francis. Mm. Obroni,
0: yes,
2: aha,
0: yes,
2: technician,
0: yes, yeah, sure,
2: aha, technician, kum, social media,
0: yes,
2: and now obese to me, eko Facebook,
0: yeah, that's it.
2: Me did your man, Sacham, could you be me the Kunzi, Frosa?
0: I don't find any coffee, my inside, and papa, never bad, you had him kind.
2: Samre, Abrafoki, I'm in your transfer room, or say, and go for more. I, Abrasum, I won't cry my Samre, so no, the number of two, so a trust over her.
3: It's Friday!
4: Nya train ni gina hwe ebe yo noa osane pa hello madam
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4: Oh,
5: me fear for my bush and for would be a yadia. A one year crow.
4: Oh, sir.
5: Aye.
4: Oh, and your way, idea. A bush and for and a dame catrano. A train and answer and why you're for when you're for a crow of a fever. I know. Then you know your tongues to you computer. Cause you cried, yeah. Fidia sort of baby Rebecca. Yaria would do baby or so I was. Oh, tongues to you computer clinic. One more quiano. A fish whom cross a man cast a quantum pony super. So we hear tongues to you computer clinic. A friend one who may so 0545252880.
6: 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Bra, bet you are
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0: Quade,
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0: or Prof Wally Lord Kenya,
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0: Yes, celebrating those songs and memories to a quest from Gosoko.

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5: 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Ya mon a lawyer for a mania. Kame ya ses obo lawyer for a mania, and ki be who cra baby, I would any day, eko free say a bepper lawyer for a mano. 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Na ye abduction by the state security agencies. And that is how we, the lawyers, are considering it.
6: Relax yo. 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
1: 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No, if you say, if we are seeing a cocram, your dear, I could remember I decline par AABB ever can say prostate cancer. And then TB do September, say be another genie for so. Let us say, hospitals are ye walk home in dear, I treat prostate problems, you know, yen ye walk home, they will look at sepa. And then Tinaochi. The akanfa ho nyinaa se yedin komo the various types of prostate problems ya kire mu se yo four main types of prostate problems yo we be can say prostatitis prostate enlargement prostate abscess and prostate cancer le cancer prostatitis ne de be me bia timi nya bi obi ya kwala panyin obi ya because no infections and de kofa e de ba any we be can say enlargement you say enlargement ne de Bema, by virtue, say Yakupon, he said I won't know if he equa any mono. Unino, not posted in so inini. Unino, not posted in no aide, not inini. And into which mono, obi or any machine muse, and this will be over 40 years ya. That's and the chances of getting prostate enlargement in 40%. Ubi a 50-60 years, and now 70 years ya. That's just a who's any part of any no, over 70 years, or chances say. Ubit menya bibi efense prostate enlargement no aye 70% and you know the chance say them ma won fie ni kwa nimu a na wo so ma wadwen e ba sabe ye nso say say ya die no aye ya die a enye boni bi e na 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I also a train home. And now say, Ubi Owa, na a coy prostatitis, the anesthe infections. 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A crime band, a mehun, say, prostate problem, and a menyebi. Say a prostatitis, ya mechile muse, and pembebri, no, I ana infection, a deba. And to be a boons or don't son and a bemuyan, ya, the musician. Na what to say, immuno, Ubi Okrana boos in Sufita, if the bemen moba, or don't son, and that's who Janaya. 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It is how do you prevent, how do you slow down the growth of a prostate, you know? A quite a bit more fast way, a bit more slow down growth of prostate. And you say, in your individual, how we need to avoid them. Red meat, oh, you mean? Red meat, a yadia. They say, and then trinam, a ponche, need the manema from kra. Emma from kra. 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
0: paya
1: you good
0: okay
1: yes me patcha wine and olive oil and also so a very good pa and all nuts you say on say all nuts be bri cashew nuts
0: yeah.
1: There are a lot of nuts mm-hmm. Nina you're very good see some and all type of seeds see some main seeds in all those seeds in your
0: salmon sabusi kuno.
1: Me ba jose.
0: O say almond morning.
1: Ambo correct. Almond is very good. Wood cashew nuts and this animal ni nyina all those yin nyina no.
0: Ya
1: 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Ah no no timi limit the growth of the baby e be kan say o prostate you know itimi ye. And na the cat okra no. AABB, I can say omega 3 fatty acids.
0: Mm-hmm.
1: Omega 3 fatty acids. You can say omega 3 fatty acids, they work in your nibimu. 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Salmon. 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
0: 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What's the day? Debbie, what about my crying shaman? Emma Winnie didn't say, oh, you bet my dear, did you know?
2: May I exercise?
0: And a doctor, a catcher, and tis said, I'm no, some patron, I'm on a fiver, just so many two, say,
2: chicken, I'm a fish, I'm a funny abro.
0: Chicken, okay, say, I see red meat, but me and I, but no chest, so berry abro. So,
2: who's a hiana?
0: And de
2: hiana berry.
0: Oh. At the end point, and I, ye ne doctor, do what in din komono, and ne just me woman say, woko end point, say ye prostate, a ye kidney, and also your ba, na perso kosha wa wa sem, say etisi and aseti say, doctor, do what so ba, scan no de ye free, ye he woo ye, na be a etcheno, bibi wo mwa, ne ya catch yo, na no son wape hunto to ye, na ye tua siama, Fres 0244867068, and na 0274-234321 End point homeopathic clinic or see the end to chronic disease. Just the idea of the chia on your adreno, you drew end point to a CMO. Now, Auntie Mary's grab mixture, a ya dra, a enquada, a enquada, jim, quan, with a quada would never fearful fro. 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I was such shall say, be a cross aqua than on to men can. Auntie Mary will fear, not the massa quada ya, a ye dee. Just say, when ya a horse sign, until there be a horse Auntie Mary born in some run and say, a relieved child. It's a happy child. 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Now, see for homeopathic pharmaceuticals, Oko Netherlands, almost so aging a mutin den den, na ene, Dr. Michael Chemantin, and a Jaja, Ewo Netherlands, and Potem Honum, Ghana Hanso, so dear, na Dr. Siema Jr., one also so a available, your bebuao, na wenya ayarisa, Ewo, or ya de titsu, a ban emrebuo, any a husin twa, me pato. 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I see you do. Buadi Baba. Hey, what is studio hand? I saw you, baby.
2: It was my banana, my mammy. I quite
0: shall my name in away.
2: My banty dean, my banty say, oh, only my quaba, my ba say.
0: Teacher Eric. It is
2: saying, I'm a man who is a young man.
0: You're the radius. You're the radius.
2: Come, you're the radius. I'm a chin, my friend.
0: That was so.
2: I told you, sorry, copra.

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1: ah for tickets na me tickets na yin ka on dey to so ma me na
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1: so the data
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1: o ti o enye go doba meme o ti o de ni
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1: eti me credit sa e cheme o se sa e normal
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1: Come back and send me my job. Oh God! I was here. I'm one more front desk. I'm in my casa. Ina beautiful. I'm on for bed. Jump tickets and
0: run. Hold on. Oh, now I say you too many kids. Hey, sasa. Many OPD. You too many. How? Let's say you better. Ah, you need to say you better. Far.
1: It's impacto. One more buy. I'm on. My name. Couple will be your picture of front desk. And we're coming for that ticket. And I'm in casa. It's a couple.
0: Ah, meters.
1: Because I'm for those.
0: They be meters. Watch it. Go. What's
1: a corpus? Na me pacho maybe I own maybe I wanna on to make us a old babeton was an online code war. What be nyaw phone so to about the chat say me ticket near pe near more room. What it's ready and more room ahead. Sometimes we walk so bad gate for last minute.
0: To phone so
1: gate you wanna under pressure
0: na wujina wujina hosa to fuso
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0: okay kejo ye beba so na wo say ye nkomo bi ase
1: okay
0: concerning
1: the nkoko stadium
0: nkoko sports stadium and the baby e koko drie na say de wo hwe audio ye boye wa boye ntitimu audio no na at the time na nsc penyin no se sen
1: nsc penyin sa kan krata yeah, they better talk when you know, be a jet to say that she be assembly much. And from what Nana is about, so can I say, honorable, an air training nurse,
0: yeah, Dr. Brenny Champion,
1: air training nurse.
0: So, on for document to connect,
1: so on your man, your montana singing cratas, I'm not only almost persuade. Some pampas of persuade, I'm only on fan cratan to talk when I was a honorable train and answer.
0: That's
1: a more yeah, honorable. So,
0: auntie, yeah, young quam, so. Na ye ne Dr. Brenny Champion, Member of Parliament, Mpachwase.
1: Yeah, I'm a doctor.
0: Wow, doctor. Aye, waba.
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2: 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Contract is so normally called Middle Belt Development Authority. Someone Middle Belt is free. Fika a coho crano, a yahi. Now, when you be about the contract, KCSE, there was an the Ministry of Youth and Sports direct. Now, stadiums or Musisi, I'm with the account. I'm going to call Middle Belt. Middle Belt, so. Skank ho in the Mehre Adieno, na a mukomono, any a bayon, a bayer tintin. It team fewoko memusu in your baby umbebo ball. Na Michel Bosse, any at least. 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Edi ababe yenu stadium anka. 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Aye saa. Ejuma no. SEC park no. Atu wall no. Aye ina perimeter no. 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Tipitu huu no. Ena design sa mepese midi. AC stadium no. It's only said GF is what the Babe approves, say, stadium, no, send a tier, no, near in a perimeter dressing room, na yes, you know, a bit me on my first division, premier division for Ababe Bobo or Hodgetino. May the plans no coaches GF is for, the GF is for, a GTUM, or my necessary corrections be, na yes, our amendments, no. And which, you know, may the plans no dressing room documents no. E could share National Sports Authority for Penny IFN Yao and Pofo Ankra. Any the deputy was handled. Now may the building documents meaning our actual dressing room mini in a perimeter fence mini park no senior bay no wall nine bonus no metuding in her. They didn't have a breakfast. Only the deputy qua in charge of operation and the buy. Now you didn't come on come. He really trying for you the beto about thing. And what you know, Michelle no say, a da meshe a jumanaseno. Mess reno no on fan a new yam and betai chili na minti me and she jumanase. Ye ye who advert sad no panu I machibe 2 a.m. And not text him, say, Obeba. A confirmation, say, Obeba. A music, a cassiapa, a buyer. Now, no panel bear, no uncle, 9 o'clock. My hair, I'm for one cranny more, or me group. Nipa be green, a bodump him, a one cocoa stadium. I have a commission project in Shafia. Yeah, the machines now. Yeah, the baby, yeah, do money, you know, excavators, bulldozers, tipper trucks. You know, be good stadium. Yes, so. Me now, what you answer, you better catch your sword, no. Now, yeah, the machines now, but I'm about to see if you pass, you know, I'm telling you, ma, you pay it. Now, you know, I'm so, open, you know, I'm a drone. A boy, they don't do. And I'm a deputy in charge of operations. Any Ghana Football Association for a big group park, so na bo hono mo boy amani ese NSA boss nankasankasa ntumi ama na we su ni deputy in charge of operations aba e ma ye ye press conference kama adume semfo e bae
0: yeah
2: media yeah. Station se wo kwomemu eastern region na bae in koko stadium ye kachi sword e ma mi she tumase in koko MCE e bae and Priso MCE, I think say two MCEs by out of the three are Kweu East, Kweu West, and Kweu South. Mi by and ye kati sword no ema ejumano eshe. Ejumano e koswana minya text message if we yao ampo for anka hose. 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
2: 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The greatest stadium in na Akofania every Afan Plains Black Soil 90 trips at the Ababigu Stadium Neso or Simon Trains one, sir. Name train here. 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Nawachi Bino. But any maintaining car. The Mikoti Ebony Bosom Yachin Ewa radio soon say or see. Menfa and Krata Emra.
0: Yeah.
2: Na maybe Sunny say. And Krata Bensa. And also, and Krata, radio no so sa no Mubisan, no say. And Krata, a chess say. Sep stadium, me via. Minka say, a media. Nothing with ye. 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
0: Mm-hmm.
2: E ya abaye e Japadie. A football park and a stadium and a say and will be up to when she was obey innovation and posani ma we no and yes sports authority in the was a trumming crat I say one is semi on my Japanese we know I say intimate me abuana now we didn't come away in our question mama she do my say mwa mwa ama ya commission ya ye launching my share do my say. 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
0: enti doc e bra o send o message a na wo che o se twentwen juma ne so no wa man reason o se komodi bi akoso ifiti hon wa man reason say and yema ba kum ye numi and some winti na jumano, ye peso chin chen so no, what in can be him?
2: If this see or send him a message no, the bacho or send him message no on the Ninukushia June 19th. So now my fat chairman, Okraboy Abbey. June 19th, and I mean, June 16th, and I mean, no, a Time Palace, June 11th, and I may send the stadium, no, design, I say, you know, the command, no, I mean, WhatsApp, so to see, I'm a dancer, I
0: okay,
2: June 11th. And I send the me send the designs in a book where me for a day designs on the apparel.
0: Okay.
2: And it's June 11th. And which, you know, and I mean, you know, a kokushia 16th a war Tang Palace. Now Dana or send me message. No, I mean train or so and from Mao.
0: Okay.
2: And also, menino kushia June 16th, and I menino kushia. Now, message what they bring me and say, so still once we all stakeholders are aligned, especially with documentation and legal clarity, we can proceed.
0: Mm-hmm.
2: For now, please pause so that I report accurately back to the top. Epacho, message what they bring me here.
0: Doc, Epacho, some kind message ni biyo wadarama.
2: Once we, all stakeholders, are aligned, especially with the documentation and legal clarity, we can proceed. For now, please pause so that I can report accurately back to the top. This year, we dey fache me. Yao, I'm for Ankara and fache me. E ye mi ni no a message. Then mum mi ni ni se asemi amakeni boni biya wum inti na mi de etu jano. And yes, I'm a preachy and a trust. Now, we dear, and yet, secret, dear. Now, some more catching me and my media to Mano. No, and I'm a day at two journal. And then I'm my chance. So, message him in Sakano 438 on the 16th of June 2025. 16th of June 2025. I see. Any musumi imienu echi niye. Ena message ime saka ifi hono. Di ena japa DAA Sports Stadium no any DIA Sports Authority no. No fa phone kwa mfe minkan che me se. 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Tattoo one at your stadium, no, they say, you know, you're tuning in every. In a perimeter, dying about 40 meters. You're tuning in every. I'm saying, in a perimeter, for me, dressing rooms. You're tuning in every. And we are, you did big goo, stadium, you're coaching in nearby. You're crafting China. My mother made Jerry, I tried it to social media. The question is, I'm a car, bleachers, I did, but I mean, no, I say, it go, about it do, they see, I see 2,800 seater stadium seats. It go up, it's in a, meaning our colors are red and black, I will call United colors. It go up, it's in a. Sebi, Easter, ye chem we. 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No ma you won't crack one.
1: Right.
2: You have a man in Saka. Or the Bijamusu or the template be or no the Bijamuswa. Meba muwaba be sign na the Saka. Nitmaka kotwe jumanusu e the amakwa umai.
1: Right.
0: Not just say why a crowd se bibia mobe get it back ni legal clarity kwa. Na NSC boss no ekano or the betuho se Dr. Brenner Champon en krata nini ye nyin tumne kwa ye jumana wobeko.
2: And then if I said Bosumi me and send me and I'm because see a Bitifi Anglican Park. But my year park no kama. And same with the day you back who bear Bosumi I wanna in Nayabe Komoko Bobo. Yeah, yeah, in that perimeter no, I a park no kama. And the MC say, park nay Anglican for a dear.
1: Mm.
2: A coy Anglican forecast, so Mopaki, I say MP, me be semi BCC. And now, almost see me CC, and I'm sure I'm saying, we gave me CC Park near here. A Anglican for the idea, and so I'm opening all my room in your grow, almost a day. Cosododo. Miss CC Park, Nina, and a bare standard park, a year in a perimeter. Legal clarity be a bear one seminar, be nature be a dear. Who could see if you park? Ma, Ubi, Amantian Mabawa, and Kwala, school for a good year go one. Legal clarity be you, and I said, who sees you park at their green grass, na if you was so no, actually, and me, dear me, quite be a

0: fi technical team e ba ye midian na wo ko memu dc4 mmdc4 minu e ba ye ama ye ye won kokko stadium e ye mami tu menu tu de me ye designs a ye ye ni bpa e fi ho no obi a fe meeting bia bio fe ye nko ha ana ye mfa ha ana ye nko hu wei na etuma no akoso a me make se memma
1: 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such a nice thing for the people of ko now person power so ye ma the people of ko de aden ni ne wunya aban ne de ne mom ne bia wo so mpe ba bi ne bia wun si ba bia Bryant Arena and I say e bia Bryant 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
0: 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I see it.
1: Honorable, are you disappointed?
0: Yao, I'm for Ankara Sports, National Sports Authority, and in India. Highly disappointed. But now for Palin, before I be a penny, well, I've always seen him as to be a sports, you know, or very progressive. Then come with Dean, the Casa, and Nia, before I'll be in your position. Very, very progressive. Over 20 years, I'm in the 90 year. Very progressive. Meaning the Kobaya, I did we. Went to me and take full leadership. I'm going to me and Frank could do where they are. I'm going to go on one kasa and kasa. Neja pa die. I'm going to be. Na o maino. Na nipa e o kwe umemu in koko. Iti tru. 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And e ho. And I'm a disappointment. No. E wo. 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Wow, yes, Sports Authority. No, kwa kopisi ka fufra ba bi fiefi. Ago pamano, ama nipe wo ho no, enya beti. 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School fwe wo ho ni na, about 20 schools e wo ho. Omu ni bebi amu ye omu sports. 1 year, 3 months, as it 1 year, 2 months. A umami jai, enye se wo, sepi. We know why you were trying to know. You could be sick of a fro. I'm a busy, busy, baby. Say, only pan here, man. Honey, and your mamma, it's a monko. Yeah, monko, a diagro. Hold on, me disappointment.
1: I understand, honorable. I understand, pa. Honorable, baby, when you're a big jam, walk up, but I am evidence, baby. I actually say you have great vision for coal mine. And in my year, you listen, I'll count seven chairs and no vision for cold as some papa, papa. But one pride of the people of cold, call united. And my year visibility studies, so most of the people are saying the second coming will be something they would embrace and be happy about. Is there going to be a time I'll be back? I'll be far. Your team here has a quan echo for me.
0: Jim FM. Yeah, go call United team, no, I'm part.

0: and the pride of Kou. Now, I'm saying, they are making this course, no, I will reduce one and around. I said, maybe I'm a Kobobo now. Team now, when you're called United, they're born. I'm not quite the ball, no, they say, I can't anymore. Yeah, I rehearse up. I mean, Sebi, the management of a team, no, and a man about the family, and car. If we teach you any supporters, no,
1: yeah.
0: So I'm saying, yeah, memorandum, I'm so me, a view. But team, no, I say, well, we need a wura, and yes, supported, yeah. It's a team, rah, for no, FMIA, and you know, if we do a, if it's 2-1, I'm on the again, and why, if it's me, at the up,
1: wow,
0: and I said, look here.
1: Wow. We remember very well in a short stint, I'll be soon, no, baby, I'll pitch a team, you could do it. Into as a co, as a son of co, I'm not so yet a daughter of co, idiot. Near so, a musa, as I say, fee a high authority, brother.
2: I'm
1: taking it out to him. Idiot. Say, if you high authority bar, on a winning at Trinchon, as a cry. Now, send away a dear Fenno, but more consign your fibium. Yes, sir. What?
0: Mosom for, I hope I see you. 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
0: 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Na watu bia nipa baku iwoso. Ustrike average. 18 major accidents in the last 20 months. Nipa about, I think, between 60 and 70. 50 they are confirmed. And actually, among them, there was 121 and at Orenchem, at Omedidem, FSA accidents. Omedidem, Abaye Chemukon, among my contract, no, every John Tay Honomono. Moose, Tonte, Eddie Cock could do in some. And some Eddie Cock, so whom a pedra junction, no. Now, Ura, Kufu, a bind, a yesa, dual carriage, no, editor. Sa dual carriage, no, na, Ura Kufu, Eddie Cock do so whom, no, Udra pedra junction, and now, Utra, Sabi, if he portrays. Eddie Koto, Bunsu Junction, that quite the Anne Dahono. If free Bunsu Junction, Hono, Ura, I could find a bank, a bay, bypass, Baku, Bunsi Junction, on the two left. Bypass is near, sir. And a da, or send a bay, a quaint move down, meaning I do a carriage. Ye be free, sir. MPP are buying be free, sir. Now, one of my contracts, 2 billion, and a sika, $200 million contract, how much am I? Our contractors no a year Juma. 20 months in the Juma no bypasses ni express old express way na that would the cookumasu. 20 months in the Juma ni na a jai. Sika 70. Contractors are kesia was ni na omu near Juma.
2: Mm-hmm.
0: A kwan was say na what should be a nipa baku ewu e wasu. 20 months. I want to be a nipa bako, a shirinengwa. So, ye nisika ye di beye sa akwa ino. 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Ye di $4 billion, $4 billion. Ene ye di babe ye. Na eno kurano 20 months in yino ye nyamu 2 billion almost $2 billion and there ye dia to ho ye dia ye dia at the bank oman peniaka finance minister ka accountant general ka so sika no da ho $22 billion eno dia at the ho by December to 2 billion a daho. In Tansani, a bet share, Jumana say. So I 2 billion, so therefore, you may a year and come view. Finance minister tuned in to say, 2-4 billion, I did buy a coin. Petro, name machines are so therefore, no, this year and come the civilian contractor, Sanka Sadi Baba, year, Jumani, dear, 4 billion. It's a bet share next year. No. That's a Sicano. Omoy nini na etaho mampeni se etaho into do certificate baya ni yetuyama utiano na me ka se asempa se ye beye kwan wo Ghana aye di ya ye botomu sika ye yetuo aye na for the first time no sika no be da ho ansa na ya she aduma na se e kwan no kokuma se na mum se mu sika no and the whole 2 billion. And the whole. Now, and then, they are not so no day calling. And now, what should be a no, nipa, baku, a free, a shilling in Kwawaso. Ah, now, what should be a no, nipa bay a do, a dig them, and was so. Now, you have 200 million, a quack or ye, a jian kwa. Now, also, who 2 billion? 10%. Who 2 billion? You move 10%. Because yes, you will know. Now, let me faso. And you say, who you move 10% now? Who see can I canoe a dahono? A beshi? Who be saying yes, you can know how the Bayer Expressway? Because Expressway, you know, who the Bayer in fear, me and son, and I in fear 9. And the BAU. In 10 years, the Scania Dahono contractor for the Besha said next year, who betrayed me in Aska, dear mom. I'm on the certificate bar, and I'll be here. In 10 years, Scania Daho, 2 billion, and Daho, now we hear 200 million, it would 10%. And you're quite with the AGM. And you know, I decided, I'm grassy. A buy no farm with 10% in the Dahono. My penica out to see at Sicano Taho. A Taho dia, a daroma. Dear Cocoon, a queen, dear Cocumasi, a queen, dear Coconongu, a queen. A say a car. Cool a car and let who cost the moon. The Piaube could be a disoffice acquaintance. Among the Japanese say, among four shadow monk. She came to see a Tao, 2 billion, a Tao. ye pe mu 10% keke 200 million as ye ku ya en si expressway na ye ba be ye no en si no kwai ye ya de ye fa sike kakra ne ye hwe ebusiafo mo mu shiri mo nkwa ebusiafo mo mu di tem ye sike so etao e no won se mo no won ya o kuwa o ti fe mi di.
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2: Amen. Dr. Brian Echampo, member of parliament, abetifi constituency, ena yeneno, adi enkomono. Kejua?
1: Well, and so I think most of the things are clear. Now, the sports authority, Director General Swanshi, Ntino, so only position is up, so very battle. Because of visa, once and seven, the pressure, yeah,
2: but say, stadium, ne visa, and yeah, the
1: pressure, but that's not my friend, one because
2: and I'm sure, say,
1: I'm saying that it is the now, of course, the idea you, the hand them so much, so that's why I can't be a friend, one also. Because this is my business. That question is if there's been any meeting I want to make up because now from there not yet sitting here. As I say, any time one person meeting the and I'm making it available.
2: But also for this discussion,
1: for this and see, you know, and all that. It's you there. It be good to chairman in see here.
2: Matias,
1: because I say, see them no. I saw no need to tell Musa.
2: Yes, I'm on
1: food. Do anye. I saw them. You know, so
2: now who said designing that did that?
1: Very beautiful, very beautiful.
2: Hey, who said me who designed it down? Design pa just say you man na you ready you tie say the watch enti dia na so so o chere o eh enti Nkwakwa Sports Stadium sanka mu o wie ya see na kebe this is the design
1: then am nipim say
2: and did that hi
1: wow ye ma kwa ma anya dia and e kokofe ba biye bi no say it is not easy acquiring such a vast
2: yes
1: land to start such a project. It's we can
2: learn
1: that and cannot call your shame or be a bit on the guetcher. Now, one thing I do is this no, now you know, I heard about my boss, Sports Highlights. Now, okay, we're Bevers or Corny Cotto, Corny has an answer. I'm more highlights of the Ghana Premier League games now. First shot, head on shot, they're a bit on more fun of first. So, we games inside, who's a bit on our land departures.
2: Maybe a Dana Cassandra. Location is solid.
1: I am Kotre, Kusi, Jata, or War. Ane osunu nyina na ba mu nti mpacho we dia asunu mi nu munya kona ye hwe yini ade ade so we wait abranti meko this weekend the Ghana Premier League course of match day 3 and our Vision FC me dia man ebe out of line of this red raw blacks then on Sunday we'll be House of Folk Bichim has a rest of be we need another game running na vimana bapa summer texting asante kodoko positive ni brickum Chelsea Adriana Stars ne Kerala United then BB and Young Apostles Dreams FC and Sunday BP any goals and abasaka Holy Stars and FC Ashanti Gold at your bunny we need Premier League match say so this weekend. I think so no na yeah bo kwa udi no the division 1 is back or corner in pefi and at the epim so ti e be hawa no so be siako me wea na na kwa me na me ne bo chire ho ne ade we will see where kwa u be bo the home games and all that na ya ma ti for so nya sene city bi nsa bo so kan for team me take ko pe for team say taifa for team we be kwa u for no draw dan so man say kwa u for no draw so pa ne ade we will give them all those updates for Kwa United this season ya dia na ya kwa ne dia we do the parliamentary select committee on sports and recreation has started inviting Penny for anti sports 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
2: by the way you one you can e kwe
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2: Body, body.
1: Me dey ni kejua na kasa brao. Erica see the body. Empty na se. Tickets na yego so ton. Yes, Y2K jam.
2: Jam.
1: What dey? Oh, unil phonetics. Anya jam. A Y2K jam. Germ.
2: Ah, germ.
1: What do you have? Y2K germ. And yet, 2nd of October.
2: Germ, if I ask him, what dey?
1: Oh dear, yes, yes, yes, jams, jams, yes, jams, yeah, jams, yes, jams, yeah, yeah, jams.
2: Sorry,
1: what's that for, dear jams?
2: If I tell you to us, just so you my dear, and I go so with you, I had Doom 106.3. Now, Societe General Ghana, as soon as you deposit a win, winning the Omoye, until they are so you'll be our account, a war SD, Societe General Ghana. Would you only account to crowd to be baby and ne? Now would be a yes, Anna. There was so young, so the 500 Ghana, a betum. If it's a bear could see December into the deposit, you know, 500 Ghana to me the tumbrusua, naying a call into a call de moi. Na what she said, dear, et yenoa. What much I say, or move ya grand draw no, the obedient could him no, a budget 200,000 Ghana cities, a nisika ketwa, grand prize no, 200,000, 2 billion, as some any yakanasano, into a no subetunia wini, and a chede be brinaso or one ma, or ma for ebinya. Now, when him say ya nonqua, winners nibi so hon ma, will be between your best at 10,000 Ghana cities, busumi bia, and only a mini draw, ya wamo e ye, into ya dainty, and I would do sika el tufie, fakotu societe general. Na a build your point, no, kakranka, kakranka, kakranka, kakranka, kakranka, but when you say promo, no, your grand run, no, so, si kankwa, and about honum, for SG Ghana, FR0302-214-314, 0302-214-314. Now, Akradie National Lottery Authority, one more Caritas Lottery Platform, no, and a share, and she say, you know, so she say, it's sweeby. 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
0: kaya pong.
1: Asimbiye ni hopi, because, waka ninyi abu mpre kupo.
0: Yeah.
1: Ose, ye mandate, ene saying. So obe kaya, in 2019, the erstwhile administration, nane kufadu mo, ebreso, ye former president, His Excellency, TSE assented to the Right to Information Act in May, in fact, 21st of May, and now assented to MAMRA. Now, Mrano Sokas also say, now FHNO, that is the January 2020, that's the fiscal year, the next fiscal year, no, Yensha say, yeah, the year, Juma. Now, the end of the United Nations say, Oma declare universal right to universal human right.
0: Okay.
1: Oma can universal. Declaration of Human Right. It is a sad year. Or maybe a war UN as no. Our count only 193 as we speak. It is your best almost sure. Must say, and she's all the craters as it's over my whole quina right information. I think I hear Juma. And I'm soon I hear your passy. Ye die. Now your passy there say, Yenya, Jumukua, a better say, and ran a bed day, a be ye Juma. And I'm soon here quote the Right to Information Commission. Now your mandate in the saying. In fact, yama ye four major objects. Dudu na ati ase se none ye mandate. Yes, ye mandate no one eye to protect, to monitor. The other one now ekahono. It is four. To protect, to monitor, to enforce. And it is say ye ban sa. First, me for protector. Protect ne say obi apply for information. Ne say or the court abandon ma kuho say and come pay. They say yen fan say bia cocoa board and I say 37 hospital I ya bind ya. Obi the crack alcohol say or pieces of information. Pentic 37 hospital and nipa IR for saying and a fee a baha. Na mujuma dien su 2025 skabe na munya wum. Me pese me hu se ne besia makoye a concerned citizen here at least me di mojuma di echi ne me hu di ekoso so okọ ye se wo twra kwa tro letter ne se o de kwa command information officer because emrana she obi say ontene ma se nkrata bi e beba bebusa nsem no ono no behwe no aye den wa ye ho adwuma saa officer na mra ne frɛ no information officer
0: okay
1: it is an saka ono na on process onko bebi obenya information ni nyina no wi a odi a kyerɛ pani na wo ho no na pani na ma no hokwan na wa san ase na odi amam
0: mhm
1: bebi wo ho ye kwa omo nsanka it is on sanka mra ne say ema ho kwan say and I can first one application all the command information officer went to me and you are no and as I know you are the man anya wode and only you are dissatisfied with his decision sadi I'm running say me man 14 days on for I know you man so 14 days now so I know you are the man one pair and man who kwa say na such a crack at for and only you can internal review now you found this time round me addressing it to the information officer name my address it to the head of institution or say ah me chroa kra te bra information of Water 37 hospital say nka me hia say ni say ni say anasa me nipa bi beda ha na ne medical records me hia e di ayade when fi me intim pese peni no a oda hospital na no on hwe mum nya den e ma me peni no so emra ne so o man 15 days is on fine him say 15 days ne so no want hwe em free 37 authorities wa emra se bra right information commission
0: okay.
1: Fa be dan na yen yen chron komo mo say di enti na abna poku ade krata bae se ohia we na manfi no because odika di command information officer manfi no or to aso di command head of institution manfi no enti emra ne man ho kwan se omra right information commission na ye mo ne man sanka di esese ne saka na nya insem nyina so na odekwa ukobisa ese edi ma because emra na a classify information ni bi as exempt information and exempt nyina ne se sa information for confidentiality and I'm saying upo ebi ye obi personal information
0: yeah
1: into you to me and ka say na I'm saying you promote access to information to NASA dia ye the information bia e ma e say say e bo bi ho ban say na be sia e bebo ama o man etumpo
0: enti
1: that is for to protect no
0: okay. Area no enti be ba ye beto aso na sa information officer no e was say institution bia wo bi e wo ho
1: enti
0: ba bi e bi ni ho ne
1: good
0: when ye be address it to
1: good be bi e bi ni ho no utumi chroma head of institution na kasa
0: direct
1: okay. And also emra no e ma ho kwan
0: okay.
1: So utumi chro but almost any bi no ye na makonya so aka chro mo say still ATI ISD, a subunit under ISD, that is Information Service Department. Or more any training information officers. No more post on my a buying Juma Kun, a buying Juma. And to a more money, you best as some to me, Atro Ama ISD, specifically the ATI unit, information access to information unit. No, sir, or more be here information officers. And random or more quite some
0: okay.
1: But wouldn't it be so swa? Institution ni bebre you should what they call designated information officers. Omo dia EM training omo free ATI ho and ya post omo ba but say eyen ka adum FM ha mo amo be pani pa ba ko say wo hwe say request bia ba information request bia ba wo be yeho adwuma.
0: Okay.
1: So omo assign sa duty ni ma dia then why assume
0: information officer.
1: Information officers.
0: Okay. Go. Okay. Yen ko protect no so.
1: It's all protecting ye na meka se se wo nya bra RTI
0: okay
1: because ye ye ba be bo sa o right no ho ban because constitution in 1992 constitutional aka article 21(1)(f) se obi ese se obi anya akwanya se so pe bibi wa ben ma ye de ma no information bi ahia ne de ma no na me no so e no mta se di no say ah sa constitution aka no broadly kese ye but I'm breaking it down. It is said the enfam re bi e be chere modalities e kwa obefa so a uhia information a obefa e no na ye nam so a ye de te RTI nti to protect no unya bape ye ye be chere my institution ni se ah asume 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says yes I your project
0: yeah.
1: Good the other mandate ni here promotion because here you be show say ah when we there any exempt information
0: enti
1: mo fa ma no na research na odi ko you say odi ko boa ne bibia ne ho aba asem o se dien no wetumi e dia kwa akoye enti that is by way of doing no na you protect no
0: okay.
1: So yes our tribunal e wo ho tribunal na adwuma ne say ye chro ma mo na bia most much robber say, Nam say any saint in a yampersy at Bemana, na Antoya Suma. You to me catch the head of institution and then say a representative with approval of the head of institution. Say, Mo bra RTI tribunal, ebe ye hearing. Na ye ain't tear mummy and numonumusem. It more or less is a quasi court process.
0: Okay.
1: And you said, I'm yet technical court process, but it toes the line of a court.
0: Modi, ye institutions, Nibia Copain.
1: Oh yes, it's a complainant, no. Mm-hmm. Omo kwa ya applicant kwa ya omo nyadi ompe no. Omo de omo complaint about RTI.
0: Mm-hmm.
1: If I may know, say since 2021, 855 cases.
0: Ena omo nyanya RTI omo nyanya nuye ba mo.
1: Omo ba ye ho.
0: Wow.
1: Ha, inti ya bo adwuma. Yeah, boy,
0: na, but a bia kodru tribunal level hope.
1: Yes, tribunal said I remember one sheriff isa
0: mm-hmm.
1: or the crata called data protection.
0: Mm-hmm.
1: Say me here A, B, and C information. So where your website no ko. And also, my question my website.
0: Anyhow,
1: yeah, man tiasi. And yes, and asadia sheriff isa de buy ho. And yeah, to suffer data protection. And your mobile and your betransi. Joy, a man tiasi. Send your mano a mechanism, sir. RTI,
0: mm-hmm.
1: any management, Edia board, Edia, Ray and Shishima, Sentiasi and your betrasi. I'm now waiting to Naha. One representing data protection also to Naha. Na your panel members, no more so at Nasi, near two BSM. Here we are. I feel at all as a motion, dear kind. So one Tiasia and running my home, I say, you can make your decision. Your decisions, you know, you're afraid and one is suffering determination. It is just like court judgment because metie both sides we are say the arbiter no the otinemu no e say okwotro ni decision de ba say okay we wanye ni mebo oka e wo ho ana say okay wanye ni nemo me show say who 14 days for information here dey for mano it by so doing na e protecting him pano promotion is so say ne anopai abnada roma wa ma yakwanya
0: ti
1: ha ye ka ye nwuma die na inti ye ko schools ye ko churches. Currently, ye baby di ye IDY day.
0: Mm-hmm.
1: And ye sa universal day for international day for universal access to information.
0: Okay.
1: UN Akasa setting out say every 28th of September
0: bia
1: ye fankai the passage of sa universal declaration.
0: Any RTI month nana.
1: RTI month.
0: Oh, okay.
1: No. Ye this month no mm-hmm. because ye the kai de UN. Yes, we are the wakodom.
0: Oh, okay.
1: Say ye promote to the need for every country
0: mm-hmm.
1: to implement the right to information. Ye my citizens are Kenya. So ye bibia
0: genya na yes the bia speculation yes my information ye hun asem ni tine nan
1: good it mo say mo hia ye papa
0: yeah.
1: Journalists ne presenters mo ten sem na mo tronko say say the nyame adom emraba tronko o tronko no refuse why 14 days pe so when you saw RTI I'm telling you say a simple matter bit may take be 1 month, 2 months.
0: Na
1: what it
0: won.
1: It is all you saw RTI and they are limited no.
0: 14 days, just 2 weeks.
1: 2 weeks,
0: baby. Yeah. Also deba.
1: Wan farm ma sa so throw my information of sa factor second one comma penny na.
0: Okay. Into the situation I'm dey comma penny no direct.
1: A
0: 14 days say chum no me or say me ba mo ho.
1: Straight.
0: Oh, okay.
1: Wo dey comma penny no direct. Omo mu dey akwanya bia. So woman you are no dey.
0: Monday say me dey be ko.
1: Mo. And one no 90 you dey ye be hwan nim say na
0: bi
1: sia bibie ni a. Better watch.
0: But yes.
1: The other one no so into na we've dealt with the to enforce to promote
0: protect,
1: no.
0: Uh-huh.
1: And to protect.
0: Yeah.
1: Enforcement no Dear, you can say, I feel you're chung, chung, chung. Even your true decision, say, you're bow cassi.
0: Mm-hmm.
1: But you have 300,000, 100,000 Ghana police, you're finding your mother. Minerals Commission, you're finding your mother.
0: Mm-hmm.
1: Institutions in the baby, or her, or Moody Super Baby to ya. Nessoya was on, oh yes, oh yeah, a strobo chair, you're kind of wound here. Now went to ya, and ran my whole coin, say, you ain't enforcing High Court.
0: Okay.
1: Say, yeah, apply to the court.
0: Mm-hmm.
1: Say, or ye A, B, C, D. No, ni breaches under the act, no. Any action aso, and on peso be to anti court. Scan the jimaye. Send the beso chinebi no. Say, ubi the application kwa. Obeche say, ebe ye e juma. Yes.
0: It's a also near enforcement, you know.
1: Also near enforcement.
0: Just a question back on some of the occurring in Audi a year, no. We are good too much. Now, a young celebration or out here, man, no. And then once you say, a few we know plans, no, at the same more theme.
1: Good. Good. So a few we team, my year, a jumano. Almost say upholding information integrity.
0: Okay.
1: In the digital age, the role of access to information in addressing information disorder.
0: People for no what?
1: Ampa. But you were you my dear. So
0: but yes.
1: Inti, ye who says you say no? your media space is full of misinformation, disinformation, malinformation, hate speech, and others. And your ma, the old thing in an own who the yen cray. Okohanoaba. And on a ma, I feel you and say, Sadia, almost focus on information integrity. Sene Bessia, Emrane Shet. I buy you make one say information I'm generating no more ensure say a year accurate a reliable and the sense authentic and they say ninyi na di super paper dia say poko a e di crata ba say cocoa board and I say gold board na say dia say say omo na nyame adom omo boy sika say mama akosro into wo call say gold board afim pese me hu say how many tons of gold and am to me to free market no. Because some of the motto, Namuya, through Biogino, most of the Aquamon Akoton, Timoto saying, Nasain Amunya ma, or mino, after 2025 and year and a review.
0: Okay.
1: Aha. It o de qua. Yes, I say, Omode, breakdown, no, Ebema. The amic is what I say.
0: But yes,
1: aha. It is the question of authentic information, reliable information, and accurate information is our focus now. Yeah, so far no. Yeah, yeah. You call abandon you make only acquire sensitization. Yeah, yeah. Catch you. Yeah, you focus. What you say? Yes, strong, Mara. In as much as you promote to proactive disclosure, say, I'm gonna make sure some website in here active. Ah, yeah. The information go on. Information now, I'm generating. No, because who you media? They who generate information be brave. And then my record be brave too. Information more generated for you media. So what they say? It is encore by say. I'm not poku and a bear, you men, ever yet, you know. So on record, no, near coach Troy Amansa, Debbie, MYA. A count be in the figures, a be a way co to budget way, and yes, send away home. The same as Jumacrona, now almost a different figure, so Edda Suda, yes, send your man, yes, Romo. Of course, why, yes, I know so I'll switch a bit me, Abba, because I was said to say, who make sure say information who generate, no. And now say, who gadano. Who gather the right and authentic information to have the investor celebration, that is the focus. And now, 1 month long, you're starting the first of the 1st of September, and you're the end 28th. Sena, midi can come because 28th in the year, you need to me, universal declaration.
0: We are seeing okay,
1: and the minuka say, Nyame Aduma 28, Omushia, Ewa, Sierra Leone. And I'm your madam, executive secretary, Ebe Kobi, Akwako, Jinema Magana, Omuo Penifo Kobi Omokano, International Conference of Information Commissioners, ICIC.
0: Okay.
1: Omuo Mokakoshi, Obia, Africa, I say, you have 29 African countries, sir, they are subscribing to right to information.
0: Okay.
1: Because Omo implemented laws, sir. Omode eye ejuma.
0: Osha arutia yiba ye Ghana fo se wi yensem twefo a yenemu di juma pa akuakuo de owa bontin de onam krom driver ni awotie omote ase e omunu ne se ben wom omuwo mu emfaso ne chefan bia na
1: good. In fact constitution ne ka say 21(1)(f) that is article 21 paragraph 1
0: F.
1: Clause 1, paragraph F. Ukohwa, o si nipe bia. Constitutional right to nipe bia.
0: Okay.
1: Ah, so uti Ghana, so uti Abruchiru. Because yeah, the foreigners can home because yeah, GDA is almost your investment. Because ansa no bibeba ukromu no, no wa tone buwa hwe se, sa kroi asumbye oho, mi hiye bibia mesabeka. Eno, they need data to be able to take a decision, an investment decision. Eti, ebane sa, emrano, Constitution be mama ubia 80 journalists there, of course, moya number one. More crani hiamo more. And a civil society organizations.
0: CSOS no.
1: CSOS. Make say researchers also and a school for AU super.
0: Oh, okay.
1: Researchers, AU super. Because oh yeah, research and say you are not dealing with accurate data. Sister, wow. Yeah, G too many. Ye be mo ama. Ubia, bad okay. Be any home.
0: The entire baby says, I may present me be a phone lines no.
1: Okay.
0: Na me faber say three callers. Okay. Nafi, yes, she say out here, ya yeka. May I say, when your first time, me name out here for a din komo, which I say, my babetina say,
1: more.
0: Ebe boise, name be an uncle, the baby this year, see hinter no. Yenina, ye de babon ting.
1: Sapepe.
0: Na yet to be. Ubetumia frame. se bia wasem bi sa wo ho wo de odi akwa wo nte wo monka getting access to be an institution bi krempo no akoye den bomodi afre ye mfa dodo be 3 pe na ye DC 0302 216 561 and 0302 216 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
0: Yeti on.
3: 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Gana for this ah. Wa betaw ye interview no. O be kan de de de de de. No okay let say ye juma o de na kware. 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Ye can't quite be a yay yay. Into Miss Ren, what better I'll come the dead than the beer of a banana in the air, untake your thing. You'll find the quarry, or mine yet the local de woo. You'll find the quarry in woo, ye get that. The beer, you'll find your me, young boy, and me, and find the quarry. I'm telling you, be beer, in ye get that. What better the dead,
0: Oh, yes, I'm
4: In general, those that we cannot just stand up and say we are seeking information on those areas. Thank you very much.
0: Mr. Beda, what you saying? Maybe I would dear man, but no qua. SMP information we into me from my own.
5: Clear. Session.
0: My own comrade. Okay. Matthew. Okay. All right. Inti, mommy, you need the nano, mommy. Exemptions.
1: Exemptions, no. Emrano Amaye from section 5 to 16. 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
0: Okay.
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1: Na me health records emao. Okwa ye enfa mao.
0: Okay.
1: Ya prepare a policy document. Ayede ko office of the president and a vice president. And our cabinet being meeting, sa policy, in fact, 24-hour economy policy. Ah, yeah, the court president, and him na cabinet abobo. What your attack or say, upe se unhu details of the policy. A bra fena omoko transi aiden, abobo, and ran say, a banner sa me farm out. Nemo se president, and I see abobo, whoever, eighty hair, mo fanto. Yeah, website now be here be oh dear yeah patch there and no and ran so emma ho kwam but emran is me fa ma e bra fe na ye de kwako to president and a penny bi anim amana bobo hu and also e wo ho another exempt information say police for any tip off about now shooting incident yen fan say Laboni incident here recently see ye next all the crater cause say open say bra investigations are ongoing because asem na e ba yen che omugo so
0: yeah
1: next wo na enye summary report to be say in the passing, and I were involved in the name of a pet detail saying, go for a yachi or mono. A hini a dio mukakugu. Number go a brebany at the end, and no police will be catch or say investigations are ongoing. It is a train, investigations we are. yeah, the information be ba be there. It is a new money nyina ne aye exempt information dozo. But bre my nyina ho kwan.
0: Okay.
1: Abna ma me fa we nso so say me mention your mandate no.
0: Mm-hmm.
1: Monitoring side no ma shed highlight so sa.
0: Okay. But tell mama
1: to ka your mandate a your monitor no.
0: Mm-hmm.
1: No na boy ya ma ye call public institutions. In fact, nyame aduma se say ye the relevant private body say airline pass pe omo nyina beba be kan ho. Telecoso, banks o, clinics o. Aye, privately owned. Omu yina beba beshe emrana se. Na ye kwa ye ba bebe se, uwe to me enyo ubiya sekreta request ba, ube ye huwe juma na.
0: Mm-hmm.
1: So wadi asye, na abuamu ye to me rubu all the relevant private bodies are a partner government to ensure transparency and accountability.
0: Mm-hmm.
1: Ube jie disa, according to Afro Barometer, the current survey omu ye ye, Ghana is losing $3 billion to corruption.
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0: obi
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0: yeah brene de
1: exactly me an ne because within a space of from 2022 crowd to 2026 over 953 institutions that we monitored eye djuma kokitoa eye djuma ketoa into right information, we've come to stay. And I believe, sir, we will continue to encourage Ghanaians, sir. Irrespective of bottlenecks, Kakrebi, Aoye, Denya, Aye, Akwe, Nipan, Huwe, Jumadie. 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Me, how? O, Konya, yeah, right information, quickly.
0: Yeah, yeah.
1: You ain't taking it up.
0: Yeah, damas na mu wok debi ana debi aje se e ye working yin to be frame one abi biya.
1: Oh good, ye wo enye working in kwa.
0: Okay.
1: Afre ye wo ye line sa se emergency BCA. Mm-hmm. Go to me afre. Okoye website ha.
0: Yeah.
1: Ninyinawo ho. Ena afre so. Emrano so ashe public institution sa yes roma omo annual report de yadi ehia.
0: Okay.
1: So te ya over 253. If my memory serves me right, mm-hmm. we're fined 20,000 each. And then, yeah, I'm going to form annual report and recommission. No?
0: Mm-hmm.
1: Because Parliament is so trying commission, so then the overall annual report bebre, no? Through the Ministry of Information and
0: mm-hmm.
1: Government Communication.
0: Yeah.
1: The other two on Parliament for a boo, my say, budget, yeah, the bremo, no?
0: Mm-hmm.
1: Who here, Jumana? It may catch a public institution, Messromo. One more, say, it drew a brace, which is the first 60 days after December biano it yeah dey akoshe first of March
0: mm-hmm.
1: first week of March mon send ne mo annual report won person e be bo ka bia
0: for
1: say e dey how be brewa send annual report and you are good to go
0: mama na say e no bre ora samo kojo ewa assistant manager right to information commission okọ enforcement investigation and compliance unit e hono odi ne dwuma nkakran we will get there
1: amen
0: nyina ye beti ase ye ye ka right to information a dia ye ma jo se joda me ko
1: ah oh mr wa
0: 14 days no so wa mu amia no no na me ba ho
1: straight
0: what to be that safe so ba ye all right na ye didi akebeto aso ye be di nkobo bi mu so e wo ha na enkobo no ye corruption watch. Na me de nyum bi bema wansa na yabantu de diwe ye banza na afi ya kan jagum jasu sem jumadie e na gusu aguti na dum 106.3

0: year. And they book it up. 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I move into my dream house. 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
1: Oh ma, pacho menya milk akawa mimilo ni mwana.
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0: Dear Dede, not long until we get to meet you. 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We want to give you the whole world and more. I am afraid. In a good way.
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0: It's been 19 years of God's goodness. Join us September 27th at the National Theater for Bernard Amankwa's Celebration of His Grace concert, themed No Limit, time 6 p.m. featuring Philippa Bafi, Dave the Music Box, Roderick Ejekum, La Famille, and Presence Band. 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

just on some Jumadi and I'll go so I would see in a higher at Dum 106.3. And you me say what to say, bo, na you fear da na unim say a juma ba, a juman so abano, I will see a boa money. It's an set to the beer, a bambi to me ba, ni juma woody, any sika woody simono, a your mind sika.

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1: 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And that is why the development of sporting infrastructure around the country is crucial to this end. I'm delighted that under my administration, many of such sports facilities have been constructed across our nation.
0: 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Contract our demaye say once agogo sports and cultural complex no sa contract no Ghana Gas and Ma Wunsi Eye Ghana City no 3,444,524 Etilpo Mwoche any eguso na sa contract ya wademaye se wonsi agogo sports and cultural complex no what demerge my kobia wundin any Wembley Sports Construction Company Limited Anko Foni Mundin Wembley. 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
2: contract are supposed to go through PPA the diff per the act the default is competitive bidding so once you are going through the default in accordance with the provisions of the act you don't need to go through PPA. It is when you need to deviate from the standard which is competitive bidding that you need to go and get prior approval. It means approval before you do it. So for example, section 40 talks about single sourcing. It prescribes the conditions under which you can apply for approval, prior approval, for single sourcing. So if you find yourself in a situation where you meet any of those requirements, then you can make your application based on that provision.
0: Ofosu Dote and so Edene de Akanwa. Ora atabe dun sema working wafwaso wanunsun chima wadia to abontain NSA.
3: When it comes to public procurement, normally it is when you are using public funds to procure goods, works or services. So once these three apply and you are using public funds, then you need to, under Ghanaian law in that instance, you need to comply with the law.
0: Atabedu assign a church to Muse, Seba procurement, Ayana mentime wasi bi ewa hua, wadin church to mu atuja.
2: The approval they give you is not the approval of the contract. There's a misconception there that PPA approved the contract. PPA doesn't approve the contract because a contract is between two parties. Now, PPA is not party to that contract, so PPA can't approve that contract. PPA would approve for you to use a procurement method. And you now have to go back and complete the contracting process till you can sign a contract.
0: Ebra corruption watch for AES and Shishemu no amanyeme bi ababwantene no. Enipa bebre na wane omokasaye no. 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No, I'm assembly and so I Japan ewo mu. Sasemi tabedu a metra se wo yenim defo ewo procurement mu akasa afa ho.
2: Pre-contract works, which has to do with everything before a tender is launched, is supposed to be done internally. But where there isn't capacity internally, third parties can be hired through a procurement process to execute the pre-contract works. They will be paid for it, and then the procurement department can take that document and use it to prepare the tender document and execute the tender process. The MP has basically usurped the powers or the obligations of the assembly, because the MP is not supposed to prepare the bill of quantities and present it to the assembly. The assembly is supposed to do that.
0: Sa and Semia, or Mamfoy na eka amano a daddy say, a basso or dear Benjamin DB and ma at my cobia amawaya. Ayana ketasa share and a prayer a do krumupa. No Mamfon kai say, March da a tosso, a junu nine, awa fia pimunu and a dun krumuno, a brana wo chan wumemuno, and penyin four, a ye at my qua wounding and a wembley four, a tray say, woman wa de contract no amoma wa babe yejuma, na sa contract no, a sa seer or for we so da a tosso a num. 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
2: So the question then is, when the application went to PPA, what level of due diligence did PPA do? Because one, anybody who discloses information to a public officer or a public entity and conceals information is in violation of our criminal code. We have lied to the state. So they not declaring that they have already awarded and all that is concealment. And that one, they should forward it to the right people who can prosecute based on criminal lines. And then they prosecute them.
0: Corruption Watch 4/9 Echo Public Procurement Authority 4 Honoma. Womonso do one chiremu etu jase. 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Dimo bets me aye said man. One ram a premo and majesty our contract. July da a toso a junkro wafia pimienu and ye dunkumu. An assembly no samba wana swear ye say. Public procurement authority for no was ra one pa say nay womo aya dia or friend restricted tender. And no way ye and you may kubi esi on my send my kui and wa per se wababe premo a babajo contract. Na assembly no edin you may kwa a ye and nine and a better public procurement authority for no any my kui any cloud Line Limited, Wembley Sports Construction Company Limited, AHND Construction Company Limited, KO3 Construction Company Limited. What the who document in answer tray? Corruption watch for a dead sample. Assembly no at the same my kui e by the senti public procurement authority for Emma Penny a year July da etoso a dia san bako ewa fia pinino and you don't kun. 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
2: It would, as soon as you do that, you'd go against the Public Financial Management Act as well as the PPA. Because what are you paying for if you haven't contracted yet? You must complete the contracting process, do an award, sign or execute an agreement, and then based on the terms of the agreement. And the standard then is that when we are doing civil works, we pay mobilization. But mobilization is only paid when the contract has been awarded to the person and the person now has to mobilize to site.
0: Ofosu dotin so so ebisa ensem se eba ne sei ena wodi kan de contract ema ansa kra na wodi akwakoto procurement authority for nim amomo ajepene.
3: So it's not proper to be announcing a contractor when you have not gone to. That means you have pre-selected it and the rest of the selected the contractor and the rest of the process then become irrelevant.
0: Ofosu dote asanso akyerekyere mu okwan a sempo se eba sa aban adwuma bi ekoye emergency a obetime dia ma contractor ketase hye ene project emem.
3: The law is specific. If there is emergency or what they call extreme emergency, let's say there is public disaster, let's talk of the recent floods. Let's assume there's a place blocked and needed a contractor to unblock it. in that stage of extreme emergency, you can actually go ahead and award the contract before going for approval. But you cannot make payment before the approval, because you have two questions in one. The payment is a separate thing. So in other words, if you met the requirements for agency, for that extreme agency which the law spells out, then you can do that. But without that, you must go for prior approval. Now, even if you did that in case it's agent, you inform the authority, and the authority will investigate and justify that that agency was actually, as it were, legitimate agency.
0: Now I say, so man folk with na baby ka say, ho stadium ma wade ma contract no, sena eye emergency na nye no kre.
3: I will not consider a situation where there's a former sword cutting as agent. If the thing is agent, there wouldn't be sword cutting. So it's emergency. So that kind of process is irregular.
0: And what you know, corruption watch for and she should my answer there, the NSA. And you may acquire or do you come up public procurement authority say, Womo and what the contract name on no. Send you my acquire you crano and we a rem kakra a son say, a be a honeymoon pa, okosha and crack tema, when you uka gana as you ya, Womo church on you my acquire, said my acquire won't de any one, name my acquire be so crampo or honoma. Womon so watch I say, assembly now to one sample and frowmo, and my acquire to say, Kyoto Construction Company Limited, AHND Construction Limited for you, my Kubia Corruption Watch for Amano Adedi say, Wakosha Shen Krater Munu, Wodini Babia HSA, where you may call a woman Ghana Cloudline Limited for so say, Womonsu Assembly Nimpan to one San Fremo and Wakako Pressa contract no AB. Nejumayukui Penimpa and a Corruption Watch for so a Casafasa in Simeon.
4: Cloudline Limited did not participate in no bidding in building AstroTurf in Hohoi. Neither did Cloudline Limited receive any letter of invitation from the Municipal Assembly. Cloudline has been in existence since 2017, but it never did any operation till recently. So from 2017, Cloudline has been dormant, it wasn't operated. So this comes to me as a surprise because I have no idea about this.
5: Before approval, if PPA's due diligence office had done its job, because when you are doing pre-qualification, the first thing you do is company registration. So when the application came, the law says that you can't partake in public tenders if you are not a registered company. So any company that comes, the first thing you have to go and check is it a registered company? If it's a registered company, who are the directors? Now, previously, under the previous scheme, there was nothing like beneficial owners. But now, they are beneficial owners. So you can leave the field.
0: And in the formulum procurement, who name Diano will be San Sembi Efakane and Rasib Jania no Hoi Neho, a San said the procurement, Neyano, Tatasana no a day, Proyano and wedding. Ah,
5: what it means is that as soon as PPA says approved, go and do it, they will go and create a tender, do an evaluation, and make sure that the one who is on the ground has won. That is rigging, it's bid rigging, and it's a violation of the act. And there are punishments for it. So PPA should do their job. We know all of this. That's why provisions were made. That you have to do due diligence to ensure that it is not, the process is not rigged. And if it is rigged, it becomes a criminal thing. You sanction them according to this one, and then I hand them over to the appropriate ones who can prosecute. So IOKO, Special Prosecutor, OSP, can prosecute. You hand them to either of them and they prosecute.
3: The law is very specific in several sections that the head of the entity, in this case, the district chief executive, is responsible for decisions of procurement, including sanctions under the law. Yes, so it's not that you can be district chief executive, go and chair the tender committee and something happens and you say, I didn't know anything about it. No. If the law takes its course, the chief executive of every organization, a public organization, is the head of the entity tender committee, and assembly has one.
0: Mr. Atabe Dunsoso Ebisa said, Public Procurement Authority for no. Womu buomani egu and yeme biswana and amanabani say.
5: Well, you can see that they intended to lie to the PPA.
2: Initially, they went for single source. Why did they go for single source? And when they were refused, then they came back with restricted. Then again, the question PPA should answer is, what is the nature of the contract that makes it so unique or so specialized that only few people can do it? You see, if the thing looks like a duck, walks like a duck, and quacks like a duck, most likely it is a duck. Clearly, you can see that this one, it smells. Something fraudulent is happening there. So they want to use any means possible to ensure that they reverse engineer what has been done. And if you are experienced enough in procurement, and I know some of the people there, they are experienced enough to see one when they see. Nobody should tell you that this thing, it smells. So do the needful. Simple.
0: Sɛ kɔba ne sɛ wɔna a ɛsɛ sɛ wɔde contract ne ma wɔde nsɛm ne nkrataa bi ɛkɔkɔto public procurement authority fɔ n'anim na sɛ saa nsɛm no nhwehwɛmu dɛde sɛ na atorɔ ɛwɔ mu a mmara ɛma ho kwan sɛ wɔbɛyɛ mu nhwehwɛmu ɛsiane sɛ ɛyɛ bɔne kɛseɛ paa Corruption Watch for Bomodin, any Mensino Assembly, Akaneno no Tia Jasso Ewo and do steady ufori edin kumo. 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And so corruption watch for echo re honum. Asem you wase, and yes sa eneti. Nanso wajia to muse, when bile juma ikone de, womose wene juma se, and sa krana contrati, wade kwakwa to procurement authority for no any amomo aje penny.
6: Shows that by the time you were writing for the restricted tender, Wembley had already been paid 2.3 million cedis.
7: No. That was the problem between me and some people, because I insisted that we sign the contract before payment started.
6: Okay, then what happened?
7: Because when I wrote the letter, the instructions of the then minister, John Peter Mewu. I wrote to the various agencies, GPNC, GNPC, VRA, and all those. So when the fans started that, there was an issue that we should release the money to the contractor because he has already started work. And I said, until we sign the contract, I was not going to allow any payment.
6: Who instructed you to release money to the contractor?
7: The contractor was putting pressure on us. And I was putting pressure on us that he has been doing the work, and for that matter, he needed to be paid. And I said, since we have not yet signed the contract, we cannot take it for granted that he has gotten any contract with the assembly. So until we sign the contract, based on the instructions from the regional tender committee, and then the PPA and all those things, the value audit and all those things, until that those documentation was completed, we were not able to release any money to him, and that was signed before we started the payment to the contractor.
0: Na enam edumaso a corruption watch for aye efa anti-corruption wuntino transparency international Ghana for when executive director Mary Ada edin sem bi atobontina watcher say
8: and you see in all of this we see the murky nature of self-interest, personal interest, abuse of power and abuse of office play out when people have political power or when people are given authority to serve, they use it to serve their personal interests and those of their cronies. And this must be, I believe this is one of those cases where you should ensure that we all hear about and speak against.
0: Nenjishemui asayin amano adedi se, kane soa fwa, na wawwe yinama mwondin soa no asayin masib jweni, e wawwe honu bita mewi. 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
6: We realize that the list of companies you wrote to, those are all companies that work under the Energy Ministry. Is there,
7: yes.
6: Is there a special reason why you wrote to companies under the Energy
7: Ministry? At that time, the Minister, John Peter Mo, was the Minister for Energy.
6: Okay.
7: So I think he knows that those people also have some social responsibility to do something for communities.
6: Mm-hmm.
7: So from his ministry, he makes that advice. That's why I wrote to those people, companies.
6: Oh, okay. So he gave the advice you write to those companies?
7: Yes, he gave the advice and I wrote.
6: Okay.
7: And signed on behalf of the assembly.
0: Orated Euphory assign a dinner, say, Sir AstroTel via ye, lay assembly no edgeman, and you will nipe bia a japadi.
6: MC under whose regime the stadium construction started. Is the stadium a state property or is an individual's property?
7: Oh, it's a state property.
6: Okay.
7: For me, since we signed the contract on behalf of the assembly. And the assembly and the payment was being made through the assembly to the contractor. After I left, whoever took over from me is supposed to continue the payment and supervise the work until it's completed. So it's the assembly's property.
0: Ne Peter me wunsu dia wo dia to abontene se mi ankasa e na me koye e ni nyuma ikwai bi e kwakasa ye mi ankasa e na me koye e di assembly ni din e koye se enyuma ikwai be sha assembly no na watimi 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So, what's your and your ma are there, dear? A trippy face, eh? Or mouthful be brinayan when you're to me, no. What do you want to me? A ye near me be a yana a truck at us a share and a prayer.
8: Again, we talk about abuse of office or abuse of power. And remember, the definition of corruption is for Transparency International is abuse of entrusted power for private gain. And so the person is an MP, that's a public officer, number one. Number two, he was a minister of state.
0: Mary Ada Sanso Akase, Abany may kwea womu abasa in sinimu. Ayanim pimpi no dia womu ekane se. Ayan omu dia mu bum punto e wun krum kroso nemum and yesu wuni papa could be and wunti and wobwa.
8: We see him going through state agencies. And these state agencies have clearly indicated they don't do personal projects. They only support or fund projects that are initiated by the state. Unless, of course, you talk about GMPC, where you take out scholarships, where many people are benefiting from. The Ghana Gas, the VREs, and others do projects for the common good.
0: Now, sir, and she should move your corruption watch for a year. Our whole voice or stadium, any agogos no one. A man or a dead, you pay fair say, tampering for a bra would do in the breno. A dear friend of conflict of interest, no, it be a coso our honomana.
8: I see issues number one around conflict of interest. I say conflict of interest because it is a phenomena that showcases itself when a public officer puts his interests in the performance of his duty above, over and above the interest of the common good all these things. And in this case, it is evident that there are things that have gone on which show that the gentleman or the Honorable Amehu then, who was a minister of state, used the powers of his office to facilitate a process of getting a project to his community. And in that case, it means the personal interest superseded the interest of the common good.
0: Agogo AstroTurf awo ye ye no. San ye me ye bi akoso e wo no. 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

0: 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Yes ye ye project. 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Na Samuel Harrison Kujo. Your programs officer, Ghana Anti-Corruption Coalition, GACC, Same, Abe Kami Huo Studio. 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
0: Boko odie?
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1: well medical echia Adom FM etefu nyina ejuma Francisca na corruption watch you know I think there be bia one or they yebo na abado because ebo do isuko ape documents ebisebise in fact e start dey bisebise ensam nu mpo a or a different issue because amount for who ebisebise ensam wan kasa wonyim za why
0: see
1: either they will close up some of them may even want to harm you see or a bibia Francisca na corruption watch in fact why are they to bring the issues out issues nan kasa dey or ya hoto because this is not the first time I can procurement once na ye kan amam funta se se ye ye contract na contracting process in the one o man lose ska because adza ancho de ye competitive bidding na nipa bebre beba obi adze ne price beba ye benya a good price and a good product e bune ye za manipa kor
0: ntin che se ye miem na nipa dodo e me pre
1: instead ye bobuem because ye bobuem I mean normal economics o create competition competition no e baba de o e bia Maji 5,000, may 5 acres. Ube by the O, Maji 1,000, may 5 acres. Ube by the O, Maji 10,000. But may 5 acres, na my 2B1 channel account. Inti ebenya a good product at a good price. But yet, the manipa kura, price and nipan zaban, ye nim se or ye cheapo, so expensive. When the yasa saw a bani scare zaman. And yes, we dissipate state funds by this. You spend this kind of keke. Wabra, you ain't dream that you bring any benefit from the money that we are spending. You think it is good that Francisca and corruption, what the issues here about?
0: Okay.
1: Or yeah, somewhere you are homo, but I think there, or you're in common, or the Ghana Funina yet now needed.
0: You need to say, common, no.
1: Because you ain't in a yesika. Look, Bosom Suneji will pay slipper. I actually will tax component.
0: Bibri.
1: Now, Sheka kwana enamdo. Ne bisa hunde, what is the use of your tax? Into oya do de yet nas ye kan wasem. Corruption watch I had the what them issue about.
0: Okay. Yeah. Into yen share over 30 minutes amane boa yet ye ubiswa ubi or join ye on YouTube or hey. Ehine he a dien a wo documentary ma bekase we de ye corruption related and as a dream de e koso e wo e fanwe. Ehine hin ye bit to me a kanasa.
1: Okay. Inti, first off, your the breach of the procurement issues, procurement law. Sorry, the yashishemra atuwa yesi se epede edze abanisika edze to maybe goods, services, works are ye default position ye competitive bidding. The yububuim ma ubiara odze ne bid odzaba. Inti se. A start now within the alpha contractor near to and call the onco site and sana erico public procurement for the one more approval. Then one a breach loan. In fact, yete documentary no for ho hoids no woman Wembley company no or core site.
0: Yeah,
1: woman is come or core site. That is one and sana work or public procurement for the public procurement one more one permission. Meanwhile, Imran say. Se pede ye de ma ko na keji permission nya permission no ansana aba ma contract no ba yi wo ma contract na ansana wo keji permission no permission wo kwe no once anka on ye 1-2 once anka permission no ina wo be pay 3 other companies can Wembley no ina wo de call public procurement the my enkwane restricted tendering because one obi tum wire no one doors into them companies for it. And it's a documentary now. Company no call Francisca friend one was one when you want she in fact one bidding for BBM
0: someone come back on no
1: into a honor. There is a criminal element there because one, there
0: forgery
1: at play. Two, you have lied to a state agency. Into you have deceived a public officer. Onusumpu or a criminal issue that we have to deal with. Into a mix of corruption and criminal and behavior. I think one, we have to talk about it. And two, we are expecting that the state agencies will take action on this because and yet the aban sika ake good and another issue the former energy minister naka de onuna odi enyim no kwa because companies no kwa nsenche onye minister nche one money sika to do that thing. That is using public office for your personal gain. And yes, the classic definition of corruption, I say corruption is the abuse of public office for private gain. Inti a use public office wa bring him there sense normally one edge when you will not get, but because a minister and because you wanted to further a certain agenda, your personal agenda, you got all these things. That's classic corruption right there. It's a mix of corruption issues and criminal issues. And frankly, onyada, okay, to the extent that now amount for you claim personal ownership of Ada Yedi. No, it's
0: all right. Yes, so share procurement and some binana was or case or more buy, you know, ya PPM wa into a more coin de companies me and sa ebe can home and bay nine. Would him say be to meet na demo church or a pe document in the asso be de and so that company no beku but you know any ho any baby ya. But was said that the account numbers now cost
1: in fact
0: for document purposes.
1: You will suban be organa ha or the yakanwanse. Most of the time, especially say ye contracting. Ye fre contractor, ye pedo yujman, ye zigman is an sample ansana. Ye boy kwande o a man fun care wapen. One.
0: No, same ebikra no mu to meet your sebia. Dear wo ye no around sikase
1: good
0: nti no amon no contract some na omo no e person mo di adwuma na dada
1: nti the process is rigged even before and oyo subana ya fa no as normal wagana. In fact for companies bebre say we advertising po dey we pay workers bi ana bibia most of the time they have already selected nipa wo pen dada do nti wo gboy kwan dey obi anfa ni CV brand ye just a formality. And them subana be bibia waka ye hu Ghana kruma. It's like we have taken it as normal behavior, but that's not what's supposed to be. Inti, we need to talk about this particular kind of behavior. I been so dey my contract. In fact, it's a documentary I also we mobilizing people who man sika to go on site and sana yero call public procurement one for approval wa bra emrane se and may take opportunity na mama gana fati bibia se say yeshe yen public procurement law na law ni say one ye default position ye competitive bidding there say ye the aban sika ye the be yujuma ana ye the boto bibia ra first no dey any dey ye 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
0: uje juman mani pa ba
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1: 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yeshe two na three na either urgent in another catastrophe the BBC to them COVID-19 by I will free me out there you set up hospitals you turn them in that case you know it was justification there but PPA or they look my way see my end corner because nipa nem kwa is at stake and all the year in term four or say where national security oban or money bambo da ye into me
0: into kasi ye bm so bi amre bi
1: pede ye to 85000 me so you be make okay no Ghana for so just yesha we be 2500 no national security issues the imran in my ho kwana
0: okay
1: na e bi a nipa na ye first one ye pede okodo no ye second one you know into one man six conditions
0: okay
1: ye mbi say ye ho them astrotef contract one when blink kwito betu wa astrotef for Ghana ha
0: there be
1: two was it a national security issue
0: there be
1: three
0: emergency bi an
1: emergency bi be ya say you see astrotef na nipa bawu ana
0: there be
1: into abent na ode yema sole sourcing even without approval from nipa embrana shende on approval man ya no ansana into it is wrong on every score minye sure there honorable Amewu and any of the people involved can defend this issue because plainly they have gone against the procurement laws in this country.
0: Inti eboba ne say na ye kosoa ekeka ya na o man no de na ye lusu e wo sansensem we nyina hu.
1: Good. 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you lose webu e lose 7500 inti say ya madam sole source and a single source ni okodo without approval at one o man you lose sika two you will be a friend of value for money sika na eje shaadze ni min 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
0: aba kwan
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1: we didn't get value for money ye tue sika nemum enfaso anche odi ye nyan inyo ne ye nyan and these two things no are a drain on public resources because abana ye kwan nso atokwan ni wetutu aban 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money the value for money and then in the larger conversation no chede o money bibi ye jina na ye jina and ye hwe Ghana many are frankly
0: ye nko
1: ye nanyim hwe in hospitals
0: Shey
1: roots.
0: But to me, did the hold that quarter hospital?
1: I bet na hospital for morning to evening. Yeah, what nurses are you train on? But we fear because governments own to me employ those nurses. Abinta Oniska, we have spent all the money on other things, sir. Since you will scan be able to me as I employ these people. Inti for this conversation, the one or money loses car two. The value for money. Yenya in zama odi yenya ni ye.
0: Okay.
1: And in the larger conversation, no, Omani calling him, and that is where Ghana is
0: now. Remedies, Bill Hodiena, Asomana, Yebre, Aswanessa, Diana Somana, was ye, Naya de Soso Sanimiano.
1: One, Ian Timemfuno, or in the ye dean with them sense me. Everybody should speak up. National security for B, was if you see something,
0: say something.
1: In see, a young with a Zoro Cordon on ya, be one and a cassa, Yenfa party, some non tunchen. Look. I don't know, say I share videos with last week. Yes, Ibrahim Mahama na na pomu wojina
0: ho. I'm kwa ye bi. I'm say repeater McMahon you know e yin ase.
1: Meanwhile, in yet form hanom.
0: Me kontoka.
1: Over NDC MPP.
0: Mpocha.
1: It's me mfo no ye nkasa. Ye to abawia ye mfa party sam ne ntunchen. Ne ye ndwin on money development no one year one. Two. state agencies are all the washer with the prosecution of these matters. No, either obi ake investigation naba. One friend now one ji all the evidence that is needed. Nyimpa wa tumra woman. Woman yen chuna swa. Look, and corruption or Ghana hano okodu because amanfu nyimde wo ye kra. Asu kubi enyo. Owe yon onke se fe. 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
0: 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It is CDD Ghana Center for Democratic Development, Ghana Integrity Initiative, Ghana Anti-Corruption Coalition GACC, African Center for International Law and Accountability, and Joy FM, Adom FM, and yes, support Ebochi Doma, ye de corruption watch every Wabribia. Just on some and Hania DC, Edia Mejiso, and Abena Pokua. 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
2: 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Thanks to you computer clinic. 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
1: The pressure is on, the clock is ticking, and everything is riding on one dish. 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
0: Vical 20, a boostu immune system na. Who say yes? 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
1: Ama fwa kasa, u kasa, meme kasa, and ne kokonsa wo.
0: Yay. 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
0: Mike 2 baby.
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10: Okay.
11: Yeah, how you doing, sweetheart? You good?
10: Good. How are you?
11: I'm good. I just don't want to go to work this morning.
10: Oh, come on. OPD is on right about now. Work and happiness. He's going to be on for the next 2 hours.
11: Work and happiness got me riding every morning. Let me tune in. 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

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Say what you miss spell it etel we are. Memo spell it. Erebom letter. 106.3 FM. Maybe I want to make car. I will be my wuti me a friend me OPD or PBAD. Work and happiness vintage Friday. And as I bring wasuku suna wuti and kana wuti a yay. And I'm going to say, Miro Kwako Pimse Premo Beto Life on Adum 106.3 FM. Eba. 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Okay. 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

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Mami Mfanko Endpoint Homeopathy Clinic. 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Mene woka say a prostate and I say kidney and fertility issues, especially a mano. 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Osawi Adia, no Osawi Adia. 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And unti burning sensations will to us here, numbness will to us here. 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
1: 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Yeah, the end of one something in them near BP. Yes, and in the major one, I just say, yes, here to offer. Achiamo.
0: And Minim and Ushata, dear, shall one miss Michel Batakari.
1: And then me a large Ruja.
0: A large Ruja,
1: and I dear my large Chess Street.
0: And there's a neighbor called Mox.
1: Yes, and if you dig out Mox, if you are near all night.
0: Papa yanhwe the way I work can say Alhaji Roger no. Wo hwe nya me som ne kremosom na difference bi wo.
1: Difference bi any. Awu say it is a Jimmy ni nyansa. 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
1: 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It will be any wo Jimmy onam a ikura no. 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
0: If we were a while, so damn the outdoors watch and one more bonding.
1: Into papa and a message, you know, na intimate man crop for again and say, son. And I say, a DNA, I say, a ding one for now, my womb.
0: I dear
1: to me,
0: and your message in them, and your preaching in them, my dream and intimate, sir. Upon him, I said, yeah, yeah, Jenny. And now, Emma, we act based on how we think. Said, you need power, Jenny, no. 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
0: and then you like you Roger
1: I like you Roger
0: I say we are to me post you sene e mwa mwa and me change nyina echi we ehu ya na
1: I like you Roger my say
0: we to me post you sene now ya ha me
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1: Not a year, Ben.
0: Somewhere 2000 more.
1: 2000 more.
0: 90s more.
1: 90s more.
0: 99.
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0: I mean, you and you and so okay.
1: Yeah.
0: So, I'm not sir. Ebrebi na yesi sika da for mo fa sika na na obe ma yira
1: o za bra no
0: 97 98
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1: Oh, good.
0: Your friend, Moyachi.
1: Moyachi.
0: Now, you are quite GBA.
1: Wow.
0: Sure, I don't know. Get you. We did this animal society.
1: But I thought, what can I would tell me? I mean, Okwana, that will be a doubt. Many pastor Roger, Prophet Roger,
0: my God.
1: Mr. Fensio Fessi Radio, na Utino, may manage to send you to Swamma. Now, dear Baba Yamano,
0: Jesus,
1: Babra Guinea, and Tia,
0: no better day.
1: And in tea, Sauti and Kana Utia, we no intense, me who swap radio station, me crown will be a
0: video beside.
1: But we are wawa.
0: Papa Nyeze
1: said the anuma be a cost of a brebum, so one say, it's be an abbey, a dumua, Mr. Fa, and sure Fessi Radio. Na papa mompae
0: e bo mpae ne radi dia dance dia bibli beto papa ni pa bro me kai bro bi mi ko shine so ja fo bi mpa bo wo
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0: Sabre, if you're there by this time, yeah.
1: And if 12 nyamoye yi. And ye ne from so bi ni.
0: Wow. And then you may
1: I'm not doing
0: all night.
1: All night.
0: Solid.
1: Solid all night.
0: Solid.
1: Lioness. I'm not doing and you ma and a bar from
0: his say ni dino assessa.
1: Me pacho media me pro all night nam nene ye. Me nyam hu ye.
0: I said, Dino,
1: as he said, and no, be friend, no, see Prophet Roger. Now, when they say almost almost you'll be a friend, they say almost see a friend of Jollof, who said, then I went to me, she should move my name, see Jollof. Now, I'm going to be one media.
0: There be Ghana Jollof.
1: I say, Biania, Biania, yeah.
0: There be woman, be
1: one.
0: Oh, social media, and it said, you see, dear, tell
1: you, no, no, no, no,
0: no, no, no, no,
1: no, no, no, no, no, no,
0: no, no, no, onyinanim okasa like obi anim no
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1: 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I hear
0: Papa, Mammy Musso, I see me. Way a personal question,
1: Bisa Mammy.
0: Me name, sir, when you're in tea, I don't want to take you there, but
1: okay.
0: When you're in tea, sir, so for Penny back on International God's Way Church.
1: International God's Way Church, as well, bear. As of Penny,
0: So for Penny, Ubinim, I just say, get done. What are you doing?
1: Now,
0: I cannot raise so, but I won't say my men are controlling home. I saw for much.
1: I dear only say, oh, my now, a team on your police service, your military service, and your fire service. But be a jada or gun, be a fire service for a call. Uni mama number na mama mfama osisi ya.
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1: Mfama fire service for number na. 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
1: Ah, Bishop Daniel Ubinim, me bra penny no.
0: I wanna ne yere.
1: Aha.
0: I sa wari jaye.
1: Any news. Any idea ye news. Aya wari jaye now kay news. And yes, in see that a tesi. It is a ye bushiani bushiani ko wari. Into baby, you do not born here. You born first half new year, and you share the corner referee near William. You are pumped by quatching the bowl coffee. You shall know, Sena Ubuano or ball. The buffy are not a born coffee. It's about corner hatching the bowl coffee. Papa, we are bush and bush.
0: Papa, this is serious matter.
1: And yes, Obiabra born a serious matter, ma'am.
0: There be two, Papa, two. Papa, say, Papa, we are warrior, ye quite sorry.
1: There be, Papa,
0: ye.
1: I then Obi a warrior, ye serious matter, ma'am, will be. Not Obi,
0: Obi, Quasar, Obi Shabamino, or a role model,
1: Papa, role model,
0: Obi, role model,
1: and not Obi Abaju, be Berman, Obi Aquadana. I said, you'll be seven to Tiaqua, or
0: Pinsa, and I can say the enemy is saying,
1: Dabi Papa Meba, Adiomini, say, hey, you'll be Nayana Wadi. We are talking about somebody's personal life. Hey, on Nayana Wadi, so bet you what do you know, or bet who bet Hatu, a Yonona warrior.
0: It's a normal sense of Timmy Jaware.
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0: good friend
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1: she card ni pa be kwa chiro
0: what you see
1: o bra kwantu a ye tu antwa dey
0: ah
1: ama re ho akame
0: let's aso for mo reggae
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0: ah
1: obi kwa we so don watch na tino min tinin kai
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0: beat no about always stay out too
1: madam fuana
0: ai
1: me nim ni dio
0: o to nyompa
1: nice
0: ai on say enemy me bon komo no o say ayo baby out here hey
1: ah yo okay yes ma wo yon tuni
0: kesu is it
1: Miss, I know of a part.
0: But you come in. Can you please come in?
1: OPD.
0: Wow.
1: When you say me do, I say, you know, I say, Odi for habit, and I say, who was it? Please come in.
0: Wow.
1: And nephew, you say me deliver. Sabia, why is he a growing empire?
0: Wow, hallelujah.
1: What's such a way? Who is on such a way? And council,
0: Papa Bomb Pire Man, or your business be
1: okay.
0: Or Tonton Packs, I hold draw near
1: the nice
0: blessing of Mammy.
1: Martin
0: or Tonyum, so then you're to a day. Got a UK crown or bag.
1: Oh, nice. Sent in a radiation.
0: I don't know who's saying yes. I'm
1: going to know when I can say, please come in. You'll be there
0: if you say everything. Guess what I can say? I say, what's your pastor, Roger? I don't know, Monk.
1: I'm a Kobe. I'm a Kobe. Oh, yeah, no, him fan.
0: Oye no he.
3: Oh. Oh. Show,
1: my baby.
3: Covenant
1: Presby. My baby din din din. Date near da ben.
3: 11th October.
1: October 11th yeah. It to mom wo Jogruni Sam on the 11th no mu hia me wo.
0: Kapeke.
1: Apa me kwata na chi din din din.
0: But program no e beba so abrebe.
3: E ba so Sunday 11th October 5 PM.
1: 5 PM.
0: Papa satam no ya so re wi.
1: Papa me point kura ni ntime pon akwa.
0: Hallelujah. Why is that?
1: Me ba bia me wo bia on the 11th no on her name. And we are bidding one dance yes obe hum wo
0: baby miss me baby my MC ni programs are hodo bebre bi wan we launch ni ade ame ane ana
1: oh yeah we dey imagine
0: and on wa breme dokro so studio ha ni ade nyina so
1: me we said you see chi ano na mtu se nkomo e wa chire ni so we are here din koma ukasa no tun ni se sample ko pe ye come in no
0: baba we dey say eti africa sometimes you share guests na wonte bro for so team start say we come bro for kakra na wo che ho amu ehun say yes indeed wo so ye guy
1: my main cause bi said those days now copro ba na e twelete yeah we dey am between and all the co na bra na your school no say she dey be so me go school on na me pentecost of ba ko na ne ba your friend afum Richard one of my best friend na girl be school na your friend Ernestina say afum pege and na me so we school nyina na mi swa na me husu swa pa na me bobo na me say tumrika
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1: Yes, you tell me
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0: wow
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0: time with Prophet Roger Life at Doom 106.3 FM. 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
1: Papa.
0: Me jaw amwa ko na me kan se Ghana phone send suzi wo radio ho na bless wo mo. 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
0: 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So seed an opay connect it with Prophet Roger.
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0: Business now wo ye no. 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
0: Him. 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
1: Papa me hia sponsors o. Me hia sponsors because enye easy. 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
0: or him
1: are mercy, the Tahila woman, or baby, I just say, a dano, I know, a be a day. You be deep, pire bomb, pire saf, what be a was he be my gun and mabunu, a dee, papa, young chima, buy me be a juma,
0: baby.
1: Ye dee, anyway, huh? Now you are to tupunin him. Now, sad and metra, dear Bacope, Bacopo, so coffee and a quire, dear way, A, B, C, D. Now, so when some sika, you know, I mean, young copontias. On the 6th November, OPD. On the 6th November, November 6th, on the 6th November, Independence Square. Papa, M1, number 435, now when you're here.
0: You're here, Jim, Papa.
1: The beer, Jim, business. Market women, or beer, but I've been a bit, you've been a fuck off for a week. Fuck what you're here, Juma.
0: Amen.
1: Now when you're on coupon, we sit on the man.
0: Amen.
1: We'll
0: be sit on the number, Ben, you're betting me afraid. If the old 30 and can't, you will cry, man, on it. 30 and can't.
1: Papa, number, you're betting me afraid. May the number mean you never to you. Sponsorship na be the number beto ya o pese o sponsor sa program na mema o number wo be fresa number
0: no
1: e na o pese o be hu prophet roja wo ba sorry a me the office number no e to ya office number ni 0558 0558 20 29 29 0558 0558 58 58 20 29 any year me office number office is here I be picking ni amadirection any number prophet roger obetimi afresa number no and na november program no o pese sponsor chairman for me number no sponsorship number no for microphone mami e be na wo phone actually, I'm in a man found to you. Papa obi be your best sponsor, Sammy program. Me, yam, what? He sponsors papa. A radin can be more kuma. Now, papa, mon sponsor, Ubu, a bit milk, your metro masses, no, a car, my, will be bit milk, your bass, and a car, dear, my, papa, and Fidium, kwa. When him say, a sounding kwa, your current in kwa, 200,000. Machine kwa, 2 billion. Sound on kwa mobile boy or yeah castle no for honor and on kwa 200,000 Ghana cities. Papa ye yamwa it well radia kama kuma. Number me di to be fre na ebwa baby I will be afre me and me to car baho. 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
0: 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May come food Divine Hope Herbal Center na dia mawo na eye Otria Herbal Powder. 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Low libido. Low libido. And also, two as here, stroke, two as here, also, two as here, menstrual disorder, two as here. Once I can be a such at one. But more than say, obey a warm water and wash your dear gumu. And one on them. Why can't fry one on where Behman's war? When you could be so an idea bono. And one on them. Let's sorry, just so far. Gaps in pharmacy, Kofodia. And I said, Kep Heba, Sunyane, House of Drugs, Ashaman. Boache and San Cape Coast, Nana Boache Herba Tema, PK Agambila Tamale, number between my friend Perifona, so I call you Otria Herba Powder Nibi, AS 0591 565 557, Otria Herba Powder, Wasi Ojana Shewa, Warren Kasa Beba. Duffy's Health and Beauty Range of Product that make come for the amount of paper. We be a web beam and atom and can out here, Mr. Opa. Or him, my feminine, Mr. Nebbaw. Let your members to a phone, let me a con can come and so add the amount. Duffy's Feminine Cleanse. Unpleasant Vagina, or the two are here, come at the amount. Duffy's Healthy Glow Shower Gel, so a boar, my dear, Gary, my way, and not also come. Gives you organic skin care. Yeah, what Duffy's are clean cleanser, so wow. Now feel rashes, nipping pores, a hood wall. Skin tissues, and so correct, and come at the amount. And yeah, what Duffy's Black Spot Cream. Ebwa Black Spots are hold rebel ni pedu ni etu ase ni wani mu etu ase wa wo pe hair grow ebe ni etimi afu ye di amawo na Duffy's hair grow ene wo pe bia fo ni chemu East Legon Sanson ne Pogas Furniture Tech Junction ya number ni 0596611277 0596611277 Duffy's in your mapano on set timi aka bi DBS Industries Limited 752 enim anopeya wo pese board dance wo ye di a now a DBS Industries Limited 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Your number is 0543-286-637. 0543-286-637. Answer now a bit to me. I'm a Kumasi. And then so you 0506-004242. For stomach ulcer, also betimi a try. Eh, yeah, tina te stomach mixture, ne timi a boil. 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Oh, suffering na, but modern ya di betimi a support it that your feminine hygiene. 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Ejabri Faba. And say near tap yep. Last week na ye wo a ye malam ata market. Na me kopie mu malam market. Yeah, na me he atana so asoso. Don't worry. 8 minutes. Thanks you computer clinic. Thanks you computer clinic. Thanks you computer clinic. Eslewa. 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MTN Semifan 2 and him. MTN Semifan 2 and him. We are online driver. We are taxi driver. And I say we are Pragya operator. And so they say QR code. No Ghana a GH QR code. And only a DA Juma. Now, oh, you're not so at the juice. Can that reward be so ever ho? At the man, you say Nippon Rock, could sit on that while log it out. No one here would try and there be way old 3 hour canoe. Abra wo yusu eye GHQR code no. Na wo sansu enya reward. 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Na yen register enfa mamana mo sanka GHQR code no. Abra MTN ebwa wo. 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
4: Mira, now what did you hear?
5: Annie, but mommy, pa.
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5: Hey, hey, then, yes, and your wife, Rina, who sits here, and you cook one tea, one found your share, who can say what's yummy, or chia herbal powder, set me on, and no, now, one year, you miss Yarin, every one, she sent me to me, cut to.

0: Joshua Mikumasi. 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
0: Nancy, dia would do any. 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
3: I was a manichi. If it's my friend, Mr. Kill, I a bear man cassa.
4: What for meme drew Mr. Kill? I a bear memoir. And your fear now obey you who debates.
3: Tell him, tell him.
0: Hey, now I don't know if I'm World Cup, sir.
3: That's all, moi. Missy, Mr. Kill, yeah, my friend. My bear memoir. Case closed.
4: Miss me for some year, bear man cassa. And no, no, Mr. Kill, you do
3: 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And Mema Wadi in Fiedung Wachide Kronkwa. And if I'm Mr. Kill.
4: FDA, AG, AJD, and Kratu Yatum.

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1: It's been 19 years of God's goodness. 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

0: Happy birthday, Uncle Mfama Eye Mama Mabel Nati Asafo Mame of Kuntun Ase Presby Church. God bless you. We every Eye Counselor Tina Amen Yampong. Why and a pesa a quote Dubai? Emi Pacho Dubai akwantuo no say me no kasa abaso pa wo kra wo kwa American embassy you say you don't have travel experience I can't have any road just refuse your visa and tip so ko Dubai na say obeko Dubai so hunu obi a woni Dubai no woni ne kro away Dubai tour Dubai city tour with Jerry Justice Pacho but more than say obe Johnny a quality class travel and tour and Jerry Justice we are a wonderful Dubai city tour a basso this coming November we rate no air 20,000 Ghana cedis and with accommodation you know a bay 23,000 single occupancy yeah court Dubai no date no air 23rd to 29th November 2026. If I join in penny function number no air 0591472905 0591472905 na buki we kura na package ni bi kura san from kura change dem dia man we nti bo modern say one won betwetwe komo and a happy birthday kesi so en confirm aye Elizabeth na Copsin alias na love you teacher pa de ma we om say free tv one by on aja
1: ya do
0: where you
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0: No, no, no, yeah. Bibia de de ye. Na abama hunu say Adom TV ni Adom FM. Your presence. E hia wo market wo mall. Panwa. Just your presence hia wo market wo mall.
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1: 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So we are not that beba. And yes, I said that's what the baby bre will name on or bebo dear das. A wound stream, a catch tree will be.
2: And who kais I may be near the broad tree, a tree as an
1: arbor near the yard. As I mean, ye be
2: that. Away be the old
1: ready.
2: And he wouldn't say, and never know because Samara for a Samara Company Limited or Makofa a Kel Chaco toothpaste, their bar.
1: Right.
2: Brody Tinani, the Pia Samia, no more infusion. I am a servant, the Udi Pia, a monumenti, a more good breath, just a massy fitania dina. Into open and do also a bit me a friend 0246 864798. Kel Chaco toothpaste was a happy smile.
1: Saturday, what's that? What to miss him?
2: Yeah,
1: what's that? Won't cut out, sister.
2: That's true. And I saw home ready, my friend.
1: Oh, the sun, and I know you mind. And you mind tea.
2: I'm for Jabana Bana Bana, dear.
1: And it is I'm from Faso. I'm from Faso, dear. And it is may the best say, now what you have, Baba. Nah.
2: Obinna betu ba ko bi atwi mu
1: amane. 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
2: Currently, we have not less than 6 weeks of cover, not less. And if you look at the number of vessels, even on the high seas, significant. So I

0: personally at this point, yes, I have my major concern now is price.
1: Supply. You don't see supply being a problem in the next 1 month when these exporting countries are now looking at roping in. Russia has asked that cut down on diesel export.
0: Dangote is here.
2: It is your dear, a diachi, and now simple, your dear, see, I debet trouble, Bosumi, and can say that you name a buono, that's one, one day, and only any tipa, and then so an umpono, Yera, Donald, Masha, ah, Wabene, Ewa, one in Yense, much less a debit, say, or Bosumi, and I watch him, you know, Eddie, now, a year, say, you want to swap, your trio, Botan, VDN, and your Botan, be right, Ama, Yechi, Eguo, now, Equabasa, so dear, Nanny Edri, and when we are, said your grandma, so, and to quantum, to quantum, near dear, sorry, you know, I will say me, and you bring nani ye diabro sa bo sumi anase na wotwe nsie ya opanini ka ho asem
3: 6 weeks of war reserve na orka dey or there 2 weeks what must say so dey depend dey how dey who no here na to me no 6 weeks of war for a nation like Ghana is not the best because anything can happen na e be here e see use a lot of war now on only projection orka say 6 weeks no is based on the data that he has I am say power plant use some amount of war diesel car use some amount of war petrol car use some amount of war you no need projections in North America 6 weeks no hey, now, but the young fan say, young power band here, who you are now, say, or China, say, to me, import so many cars, if you want them, or China, you put a lot of stress also on the reserve now. It was at 6 weeks, you know. If you don't know when or cut the 6 weeks or four on the day, I don't think that it's really, really enough for an economy like Ghana, based on the industries or the customers that depend so much on four.
2: Eti ya fango no ya miye ni mre niye mpebi nguwe chile niti saa sundi ya ya wajwe mfufurubia ya mfa niye kase diwei ya hotoswa nyadi ya bebuwa ye kwembi asu
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5: if you come to EV motorbike, me find say oyedumo akra, and now what be oyedumo on 2 coin, onko long journey, any dia is very very very good. 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Every bag wood problem na nese o charge.
6: First na me sumi yuzu full oni bi. 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
8: For sure, we need to make sure even have more benefit because say even you know, compared to petrol, in fact, they say right now petrol, I'm saying, 18 cities and 16 to 17. And say depending, can be as soon as fuel consumption, but if you can't get in, can't say, or charge ya at least. 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
11: The reality on the ground, we yet to get the full details of the situation. So I would not like to speak. In fact, the officers are actually safe and the arrested people too are in safe hands, undergoing some level of security scrutiny to be able to identify the perpetrators. Obviously, the people of the Jindabuo community and its environs should remain calm. There will not be any arrest or any other attack on anybody by the security forces. so it is to the people too should also know that they should not see any security officer as also somebody coming for them and therefore willing to do anything untoward. Everybody should remain calm. They are looking through the circumstances leading to this unfortunate issue which has happened.
2: It's way a swap for our Savannah Mantam so. 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
13: 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enforcement agencies must protect life and not end them where there is a suspicion of wrongdoing due process must be followed due process must be followed, not to use lateral force without justification. The vandalism of properties by security personnel is utterly unacceptable. The destruction of homes, businesses, and assets, including those of our revered traditional overlord, cannot be justified as maintaining order. It is
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13: the people of Dindabo to remain calm, united and peaceful. We must not allow this strategy to turn neighbor against neighbor. Let us pursue justice through legal and peaceful means and allow the law to take its course. We also call on our traditional leaders, religious heads, and opinion leaders to stand together to restore peace and healing in our community. We expect the authorities to act with speed, fairness, and transparency. The people of the Njabuo deserves nothing than less than justice, protection, and respect. This goes to the
14: Njabuo people. We are in this.
4: Enti kwasena Yusuf ena wote se okasa no Solar Youth Network no ene yo mochechefo enti dia won cheche ye enchiche mu se be koso na Rebecca ba homa so yenko Rebecca na Tomanchen genda bo na afeye mi sane se ekosisen omanfo no ehungusu owo mumu anasati sen Rebecca mahau
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15: 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It's an emrantia and ra a police for echi or more call damangunu and rantia bako bako touch a sessional. Ama you to know this or monty as because if one but crum honor mo pam and we can say a gradu four any ma or more granny if the book we are say or more question will be before yen to me will be or mark or channel. 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
19: 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Now, I don't know your bomb on the headmaster, Chim, come out and you won't be baby. I'm sure. I'm making a room, you know, what you say. I'm making sure I say I had 100 students there, and then I'm measuring more. Now, I'm coming in Abuma, I'm more training, say, Nipa 400. I mean, 400 students. And now, I'm measuring more process in the room. Now, what you say. Headmaster, let me say, process is in Amunai, Mosome Bako, 1 month in a bay. Now, Oka, and the actual one on the day. We bring now, Mo Bano, Episode Motesa, Udino, a call boarding. And also, so, or Chim say, and Yadia, a biomom, Christa, and a school, Nukura, or Muni, please. 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Sarah registration in Tino. Your son could hear Fakas and Krabba. Indu Musumi, India was a little for Faba. You know,
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19: You know, take the idea. Make us say, bigger fire.
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4: na chese se say de ewomu se enko sade nanso ye tende ne yedim first ya edom no
19: sha pepe ehwe chechi a condition na ohho na been push the wool to an amount now. I said by next week, they answer number 9 lay a cockatoo and try next week. Cry young concord to the men numbers. No, Sunday will move that over home wasn't only Wednesday minister call no and a man on you between a castle in my community. Ama as an Ossia Oko, Cheshire, so far, Egina Okra, Nambinma, why by Minimovia, Oko, why Abna, no, and then also why check out, but Nancy was in the course system in the no, I catch and then there's no resolved. And power cut or check and also not there. Never know why I'm on TF there. We go to school now for four. Why should I think we should know? Obama, why I have not on a work and also while we are now to a school.
4: Na what is Sebia? It's not the way we did not catch the no. You better mom a baby or mom between a report here now.
19: I'm not my education service. The one's on the Ministry of Education is about in there. In there, a reporting date. On on Chile, say, in here, I was in affair. Eko ichira enyaza wabejo. Europe ni na wewe Europe ni reporter nese. Amanfu boko dawa reporter nile o china
20: Monday, the month, Obia, on the show, I can hear Marie and Ezano. Send the Unya, or tomorrow, or no go to my call. Another Monday, look on the go to my county, the Mona, than in Shanetry.
4: Mate, came my Nassi, Quadroman Sap, Brampa, and Natene Cano, not all Resolution Center, dear Koso Honono.
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21: Professor, H. Prempe Committee, ni, Yenu Omo Yadrin, Niemani Biyo Honsoa, Yeni Committee, no, En Yadrin, Ene Biyo Honsoa, Yeni Abayin Yadrin, Ebiyo Honsoa, Yeni No, Abayin En Yadrin, Enona, Ye Kase, Oshe Constitutional Abetremu, Menkwa, you know, 1969 Constitution.
22: Yeah.
21: 1979 Constitution, and in 1992 Constitution, you know, say the Abaina Yena Wama Espes, Aye Ehuajuman. In 1969, Akufuado, Emo, Aye Hon Ejuma, Ena Ebeto Eja. After that, you know, and a call Constituent Assembly. Emma Constituent Assembly, and yeah, we say consultations, Aye Beba,
22: Adrian
21: Tortua, Naye agree at a point.
22: Okay.
21: And yemani bi wo ha, and yes so controversial.
22: Mm.
21: And e bi wo ho nso a hadwene kakra.
22: Se di hun komoche.
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23: 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Asana be common goal.
2: Wasam kroye muno yebura Center for Democratic Development CDD Ghana one mo akache na development director and as a director of policy engagement and partnerships o CDD Dr. Kojo Pumpuni Asante and e 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
0: 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It is normal na anko for case oh and unti a man abiding to me focus is there obeba na obeteki almost a year and then obe settle down near there there and as the last year election kwan obe ye no near there ni na no it to me yes, anyone if you hold more. Then I might even have more time. Say it's me, yes, additional, amendments. No, now it's my buying, if we are buying, if the president, if we are for no motive, focus 18. I think it's you know what you say is not different from me. Yes, you can.
4: And you know, yet, what's where we are prompt to make us see a bona with your higher drum 106.3. 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
1: 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And you know, when to me and 2 months, I'm one. 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Now I say, you show near me, on betting a blacklist Ghana, and now say, speaking a deeper back Ghana form, so, cocaine for neighbor, and says, I am a woman, more Mexico, Colombia, Crano. 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
6: 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Confirm no man, Yapa, and Samuel has the record to document it, documenting the MBI chimney. The media has a say, and I'm saying, none of them are M1 to the media. And they, I hear that, which is a electronic and kind and big man. I can confirm that for which we can kind, Yapa.
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7: Nkoko stadium. 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I think say two MCs eba ye. 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Minya text message if we yao ampo for anka hose. 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Me greedy stadium mini na. Akofa niya efri. Affirm planes. Black soil. 90 trips. E diaba mi gu stadium neso. Or send me chance to answer.
4: Mm. And I would say, and I was say one, I was sending a message, as one chain. It's a senko mobi was so honma was so would ye, Bessie and I want to one car. What yet ya, what a radio so say. Money naka, as one fan cratamra. Now was a san cratako nan and ya one pof wekano, one moon cratako. Now san cratabu was sadia, one no famra, one drum for me jadrum FM, what Baba Jenna was saying, no what quay juana manco mine.
7: Let me be sunny say. And cratabesa. Say, in Qatar, I just say, the stadium we are, we in Qatar, a media. I say, I say, no idea. I buy a gapadie. Sabi, we could see a school. I will be to constituency. Now we have renovation. We say, yeah, we go here in Kwasko Boys Dormitory. We could hear renovation. We are, we say, in Kwasko Boys Dormitory. No, I buy a media. And I'm a quack with Sisi a buying clinic. Miss Sisi clinic, Nivia, Missy Ababe, Emidia. Mentia Sien Grata Kua, or G. A woman, or a message. On for Cratano, Emma, a boom FM for dear. Crat a beer or present mean Crata, or you say to me, because I didn't any idea. Or no, any idea. It is all war. And she say any maybe war. A bit to me, Ama, Yakoye, Dumanoa. Ama emanti ana team fewo nkoko anako memwe timenya baby edi akwa
4: And now what is said, Dr. Brian a champion and no pay just on some juma dear so across what drum FM hey and what day a twija was so a yet cradle it's here one puff one cra and cratabia what can one some fabra what beba beje now what sign Nejuan Wakoye it will go so a channel.
2: Happy birthday, and comma Inspector Selassie. I'm a no way I'm a vuvo Inspector Selassie. I'm a vuvo Tema regional clinic. Na we flew Sister Evelyn Techi and yeah Daniel Techi chain and a bay see ne wa happy happy birthday. Dabwa for nasini uncle.
4: And yeah, abwa for no a dosson se we no yes see Stanbic Bank was de bia ubedija ubedija swana eye unya bank ma wa hotoswa and wa any Stanbic Bank to mrika kwa mun chain. Na Franco Trading Enterprise 2nd October we no a 24 hours or ye promo into the 40% discount sada no drena what you mean no baby a beko to hobiano ubenya 40% discount. MTN Franco Shopping, Stanbic Bank, thanks to you, Computer Clinic, and a Keltaco to pay DBS Roofing, and you makua a bochi dom and a pay a way in ye.
2: Nana say, I'm for Jamie.
4: Abina Pokua, ah, Renee.
2: And I say, I'm coming, I don't care about them for you. Na the biggest two five. You go Facebook and YouTube. You better say, Shabim.
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0: Aha, eya dom 106.3 FM wa sungusu awutie. 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
1: 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After we will be a 3D yadia etahawa, Copelumi Trust, or moon in su, Emma and Penny, Emofra, and Omo and a topae, and asset tablets no, Emma and Penny for. 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Nititio no one now, won't men casano. On some pimpy no more area is soon qua and chain my idea be monies and sabofrano won't men cassa. 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Nedi kind money binum. Vitamins and minerals be brioma. A bebuano amane yini fe fe fe. No do John so a year do papa so when em Diana ya wea. Wapon wapo so a year wea. Won't ni mu echechinwa. 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Pharma Trust Limited for say a new papa and kwa and or dear bedraman so.
0: My way insurance, one of my insurance is Jumoku Kessia, make her say, O may you yabo mabasa fee chairman, omena bojuma pa, Michelesi IIG Life Insurance Company, of the year, Yakasa Feno, just one of me jina brani. 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
0: ani e my men found call Bryce Senior High School. You see, yes, in Quarano, and a placement, ye pebby, your mark corner, your co school more correction center, dear, and dear Jezeb, Na ofo ni bi da so te ho. 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
0: 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Ghana Health Service there be way a new Crystal Hospital. 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

0: I said God will change your story. Your test is going to change to testimony. God is refining you, preparing you, adoring you, cutting off the excess.
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0: 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We know, Lord, that you care about all our problems and all our hurts and every disease. And Jesus, we know that as we release ourselves in faith, trusting only in you, that the power of the Holy Spirit will be released, healing and wiping away all doubt, disappointment, and fear. Father, let the power of your Spirit move upon every man, every woman, and every child, from every tribe and in every nation, as we await the coming of Jesus Christ, our Lord and Savior. Let your living water flow.
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Stammy Cut! 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Stammy Cut! Stammy Cut! Stammy Cut! Stammy Cut! Stammy Cut! Stammy Cut! Stammy Cut! Stammy Cut! Stammy Cut! Stammy Cut! Stammy Cut! Stammy Cut! Stammy Cut! Stammy Cut! Stammy Cut! Stammy Cut! Stammy Cut! Stammy Cut! Stammy Cut! Stammy Cut! Stammy Cut! Stammy Cut! Stammy Cut! Stammy Cut! Stammy Cut! Stammy Cut! Stammy Cut! Stammy Cut! Stammy Cut! Stammy Cut! Stammy Cut! Stammy Cut! Stammy Cut! Stammy Cut! Stammy Cut! Stammy Cut! Stammy Cut! Stammy Cut! Stammy Cut! Stammy Cut! 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

0: 8 PM. 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
4: Ah, what? 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
1: *725*3404# Dress code. 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

0: the comfort afterwards for from a big jar. 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And my own time, dear, we hear him. 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And that be brave. Comfort at Jibbia. 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
1: It's been 19 years of God's goodness. 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
8: Bra driver, meet me and send you mumu ego no man so ana.
9: Oh sister, debut. Scan me GHQR code no. 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
8: Oh, okay.
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3: tell him
2: hey, na other one fan World Cup, sir.
3: Na so amua, me see Mr. Kill ya ma fenty. 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

0: 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And if I'm Mr. Kill.
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2: Bro, I will always take you serious.
3: And then I'm more trust me, sir.
2: Malaria drew Lumitrust, no. And now, a year, Juman Casa.
1: And to sell Lumitrust, wawa, a to me malaria say.
3: Me catch him, say Lumitrust fault. And then Lumitrust DS, yeah, I'm penny for dear. And then Lumitrust suspension, yeah, I'm a Friday, oh, dear. Some more test, no malaria, umwa. Mumu, and one some more pebiato. After 3 days, you know, I won't fail me, no. Now, what?
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Afri 2000 na him play for Jinamu Barry Sabela Ban and you Pony FFM because he Batman Quade Booba and Prof 1 Lord Kenya. I can go on and on and on. Yes, celebrating those songs and memories for Quest for Kosokura. I am Drum FM Y2K Jam. 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

Welcome to Fridays, the 18th of September 2026. 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And this is your own show. Ofie Kwanso. Show na mo amodia. Me kasa kasa ona midi dingo kakra na dia dia. But the show is all yours, you know what I'm saying? And we on till 6 p.m.

weekend we so dear. Emuya, it's gonna be a long weekend because Monday a holiday. Weekend we are one of the weekends now. That's how more beats it you. And that's how more beats now when you just so cry. If you happy yourself, you know what I'm saying. Right, quickly, how fast that can say my EcoBank? Yes, the Pan African Bank, EcoBank Adama. And I was trusting your man, yeah, the EcoBank Music Sweep. Bro, I will feel consumer here, so I don't. 106.3 FM. 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I feel mother hand washing and sanitizer and also be buana on somewhere to me at wine. 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They say you're improving with Oxyplus. You can near money brutal. If you think a cowabia and a band near money musu dia. Obey here, Mother Renzo. 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

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Was it for Nankasa Kake Juano? Eh, Kitterisi, and yet do rira. Bema na boko de. Ebefa, ibia befa wati. 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And my opportunity can see at TC Empire Hawaii. Nemo Msenya Maria. 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Now you're ding, come on. Now you're vibing. 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

It's Friday, baby. Right, so as a week we more wet ya. My catch out said Yamiya Duma what November Bosumi Yabeko Dubai. Akwa G and Nika Kraba from the 23rd to the 29th of November 2026. Way a quality class travel and tours. And I yen yom Asia Bumu. It's ye jamu. 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wonu ntia hwe what I say ya say travel guided shopping experience come at the ka ho your Dubai room. Now, when your experience of the desert safari, your bed Dubai city tour, your bed Kodo cruise with dinner, ballroom Burj Khalifa, crochet dancing fountain near the Adi, miracle gardens, your Dubai room, travel from Dubai Mall, your call Aya Universe. Now, for your all white yacht party. Yacht use near Shisha white white near Isa's rubber phone. It's two champions near New Year Pony a genius. What's that? I said, oh, praise God, one on San, who has gay you are for being joined, one for being young. Oh, one where was I? That connect him. I feel nest of King Oba. Who would I do? Well, any J for me. That one woman here now or share video be or Instagram. So on the day was you as you know. Senya me and Adumna are there chino each day via live life to the fullest. And on chess or no in a Dutch one say who see you before Dutch you. Name who make sure say or yen who ye man a crane DJ. Because a dear tone mammy on Pessy be better. Or send a mammy boy my dance and mammy boy my hard working woman. Mammy so yeska who sees can on the person I'm so. Just slow down, eh? Oh, my, you say, nay, and your baby page, and your boy, you money at the idea, and you want to say, also, no. She want to save more because NCBR or the core retirement into near this is no core retirement. Sika wa pay wood in an then you know the book prima or the gin and this and the idea, and I'm saying, okay. Mammy, a pesica guosa, fe mammy, deceased in our core retirement. Or yari kakre biko hospital ya kum. 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Free of charge. Ono dear 20,000 won't you be. 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Yeah. 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Ye shed yo beti miya score the highest marks and answer points. Unipakune be winisa free trip no. Lenyame ya adumna November ya ko Dubai na. Ni ya nina ko be free of charge. Etu koswase obe ti ofie kwa so on Adum 106.3 FM. You know what I'm saying? Achi.
Dubai and the Everco. Bet G and Bruta.

Church Assemblies of God Ghana. Eye Assemblies of God Asafono. Ediaba. Say na ye mwa boy ho. Na ye nye part of history. Ya eba. Na wachere se when special guest of honor. Eye His Excellency John Dramani Mahama, President of the Republic of Ghana. And I feel so no one Congress host, Reverend Stephen Wingham, General Superintendent, Edema Assemblies of God, Ghana. Now we know your mom, Akwaba. Hey, Ghana for any of my for we are here for any mom, Akwaba, the Abba Accra for the 2026 World Assemblies of God Congress. From the 14th of October to the 16th of October, 2026. Joining thousands of believers from over 190 nations for a life-changing encounter. Pastors, church leaders, munyambitimi are registered for the day conference at www.2026agworldcongress.org. www.2026agworldcongress.org. If at your time, no, at 9 a.m. to 5:30 p.m. at the Black Star Square, we ignite the Accra Sports Stadium each night from 7 p.m. to 9:30 p.m. for our evening rallies. So don't come alone. 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Remember, the evening rally is now a free. For more information, first edge me di hono. Phrase 0257-227-750. Don't just hear about it. Come, let's make history. Commissioned. One mandate, one nation. Now no Thursday, MTN Mumu hour no course. I'm out for the D. A bit of a form come by the time Mama Kai is on the Mushin view. Now one number, not time later. Mumu hour no time with down home. Do you want to look sharp before I come? So if you miss out on last Thursday, worry not. Because Yami Adama Ochina, Saturday, the 19th of September, yet the Mumu hour is on, bro. This time, you're in a room. TBI, a Rian between 12 and 1 and a Wunya Kwaya. We're there from 6 p.m. to 7 p.m. Make a merchant payment or send Momo of at least 10 cedis on your Momo app. Now, I enjoy instant 1 gig data during the Momo hour. Remember, date near Saturday, the 18th, the 19th of September, 2026. Time near 6 p.m. to 7 p.m. Momo hour is brought to you in partnership with the Gaming Commission of Ghana, Ghana's official gaming regulator, committed to promoting safe, fair, and responsible gaming. Terms and conditions ka crazy, but I am now ashamed of my wife. Right, and then Friday. So, yen share yen cyber security tip. Yeah, ne. Yeah, day nante ewo ufie kwen sujumedi so adum. 106.3 FM, proudly brought to us by Virtual Security Africa. Right, so enedi eno, or say everyday best practices, not just say, eni pa, ese da, no, yitimi eshe eye. Everyday best practices. And it reads, keep Wi-Fi protected with a strong password and modern encryption. WPA2, WPA3, and umbiano itimiboa. Now, why well protected? Number two, train employees to recognize common scams. What you have for no, I said, utimi, a momo, and tete, emma, when itimi, adibu, itimi, say, straight a scam, and so. As a woman, you know, to turn crook on. Oh, okay. My boss is not around, so when I say, I feel bad about that. You need to train your employees so they can recognize common scams. Number three, limit administrative privileges to only those who need them.
enye obi a na eso ya anwa mo obi a access sa akekekwa e se utimi a limited administrative privileges e dey ma some selected few as a BBC kura na you can hold those people responsible enye se wagye agum sa obi a wo access to bibia wo company mu sa da bi e ba sa se bibi entwe ye kura na uhu de ode ho so bo no kobo no we sin yamia so at ya say monitor bank and business accounts for unusual activity se wa ma monitoring papa bi antiki place se bibi e koso a enam kwan mu a you won't see it by the time I realize no na e too late but se wo ye constant monitoring na e koba se bibi kura na ye 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or an account is compromised. As I said, utimi hwe ekwan tia wa bi a enya de e chenchenchen bi a e de ma adwumafo nyina se wo abra obehu se bibi enko yie se devices ahodo a modidi modwuma ebi beyra anampo ebi am account ni bi obi 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know what to do and also act very fast na kofo ha kesi amfa mre wadwuma no sa cyber security tip we it is brought to you by Virtual Security Africa e don wasi yipa se omo edebreye Ebre ni ne for you to make a smart stop at Star Oil. They say fuel prices in baby and then namo no. Hey! Hey! Hey! And you! They say baby and then namo. But I know they ain't come on, say more. They ain't come on, groom, why? I got out your love. I got out your love. Baby, a patron in the namo, busia. Yeah! JJ will cry out just a one tra. And she then now, so. I like crazy bit me as I could be account. But baby, I'll bet me now to swass a what day. Four prices in the cost rose a damn crana and pimp, you know. Ya na imuye, ya to me say. And yet, chain, sir. A honey a friend of Star Oil. Yes, Ghana's largest oil marketing company. You're over close to about 300 fuel stations across the country. Ya baby, I'll be buffer beyond. Who need a chak when I ever home? I don't think I'm gonna follow down. I say, one will be at the niche. You what the star card? Oh, banana, but just star card now. The two fueler. A bomb, I will enjoy safe, cashless fueling and easy expense tracking. So, wherever you go, choose Star Oil for your quality and affordable fuels. Say, who will fear? And now, company beam. Na mu ni water storage tank e wo ha na minim de ompesa mo chire especially companies na mu ni water storage tank na chese sa company mu trim odin pa nti obi ba onche na no ba be business na ne yem 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0244-335-168 na wato sintes tank cause e strong e ya tough. Now imagine say, hey, bia, open new SIM card.
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Yee. Elipa dom ni ki ya kwa kwa ja. Ade a wo ye no kra wo kwa na betie wani so. MTN say control say you can skip the long queue. If you are heading to Airport Shell or Dansoman Shell today and not any other day, skip the long queues and stop by, you know, the MTN stand so whether you need a new SIM card, fast registration, high speed routers and MiFi devices, MTN best sort you out right there on the spot. 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You know what I'm saying? So drive in, get served, and stay connected on MTN everywhere you go. And also no come on kakra edechi. Now your baby room wedding come on kakra ewa. Before that, me will video be a person me show. Me patro joining me ewo. YouTube no so say see I say me kasei. Bra YouTube. Never share video be. When him says say, and my bunny obey the answer when you cry. Video be among whom you say, Ubi aquafire be it. Masa, any point now and I'm only any pass out. Ubi, why I am fanadio, ni one city ground found. While quarry couple be it. One goes so here, yeah, fede, one kosha or one and that. A beshi tissue, hey, or one of our mammy, the way I'm sure was in a hey, I feel a moon away no way as on big grania. Ben may see a winsy waka a dear so. Hey, or Ben so can trust baby entry. A lock. Oh, my, ya, I come. Hey, I'm a man saying now, betrayal will be a should be a say near dinner, wedding to my catawan home. A woman. Because 1% crop will be home with deja. But still, yeah, no, ubiye who say, what for you will be there, my come. Ubiye who say, what for you, my lucky. Hey, ya dang. Guess in and I'm crumbly, bree, or more why. Would you also be ready? And I'll be good, DHD. A dang. Yen yesterday. Yen ya she ye. 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And found sank. 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It is the same bed now. Now, Sebi, when you buy phone, so why no one so down? Or one a mattress no so? Hey, just one year now. One of your years, Enka. When you baby, I fall for you. We go. I say, and come here. I'm on fire. I'm crying. Change your face. I say, can't be bad. Them and yes, we see a cover. I now account. I'm all lucky. Be the same thing. Ena I come. And I'm on down pay so. And I feel the amount for arbitration. And I hear, oh, no, so down on what pigeonity. Eh, show me. I could even attack the oro, you cry, and say, and panon, why not the same? Say, oh, yeah, we are the two or bona fast, I call.

a eye krogen nyame ensem nsuo natural, it makes all the difference, and that's what Voltic stands for. 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Say Voltic. And no. Right, so yeah, the ya na a fee ya bwa boy wanna it me go back. Patro video and the end of them no. Wow person will share, I didn't know, maybe or one internet maybe she move you know all background to me train kakra. Means I wanna fi seen more and I just say my son be genuine because all the many ni ni la kra. Yeah, first day I be come home, me dey car for, when kra me dey car for suku no. Mi see ko video e, many je je. Hey, I feel snake. Challenge I. Because if I see him for left, I for choose right. Because I no want get closer to where he dey serve. Hey. Now, we were say what boku atrekwa, any oba dempem. Na fi preocupe or on a down chain. Hey. There be you. David can be I am crazy and Zana. Yeah, we are seeing some doors. 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

0: Rasta Fagina Tuso, Fagina Tuso. A tearful now, Moja, Umari. On no mommy, but program is from a castle with Breeze, are you? On said, your man came now, I signed the Bibba Becker. The Urubono, so a deep Benny. On Untimi Ba, make us a crumb in your bedroom, dear homie. Hey, Jenna. 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I mean, I'm Zaka Kranem. 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Na your man Akwaba, na your tenant catch it. You need Ninko, open your Akwaba.
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0: Na Apomuti saying,
1: Yame Egusu Shram.
0: You don't catch a papa. And you be a young uncle for me, Jack can say, oh, I did be why at some keke. Mini canfa, video any she and to him. And you be a son, your man, and call for an eight me called jit to me beside the year or more than one now, my daughter said a bear. Or before forbidden uncle canna be beside to me see.
1: Oh, sure. You're maybe at a sour. 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
0: Yeah,
1: and you might be brain. It was soon. Unse soon soon, your man, a dorsal chain, the Wahona money. Yes,
0: soon soon, your mad dorsal chain, the Wahona money.
1: Your mad dorsal chain, the Wahona money.
0: Wow,
1: it, you know, and your man, a possible soon soon, a dorsal chain physical.
0: Wow, wow,
1: sanity.
0: Hey, did not just say, oh, they ought to not a brabo now, but also there, you are just living in the physical. They are just a
1: oh, dear, bro, because. We find out through the vast infinitude of the universe that the spiritual and material, they are so

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1: This is English. 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
1: But dog, problem bako it seems it cuts across everywhere.
0: Okay.
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1: but
0: you limit
1: there's more to it than
0: there is
1: that.
0: More to it than say, we bombire and choir empire, you can say bombire. It doesn't mean say ukobun kotodwe na waye onsa sei na wabompae. Ye kampae bo a. 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
0: 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So what ya say? Akwanchre ye empire bo. Wo ye direction. A prayers, but be a we as no, ye won't ho akwan wo. Ye wa de bi wo ha, wo be bompa ye 1,000 years en weke. Because enye ne kwan no.
1: Hey,
0: that is life. Inti bibia na se wo se wo de bompa ya, it won't work. It doesn't work like that. Enye adwuma sa.
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0: 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But many a me on your feet. Young Copon Wabwa de Navy. 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Intino say Yamia boy, a blue Namawa. When there was a
1: woman saw doing Yan Sana Kana, a couple of Wabuana, the Abacabanku.
0: It is said Danny Benkua and Yamon.
1: That is a Yamia Mobanku, a blue not the
0: man. Yes, Young Copon, Wamobanku, a boy broke. 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
1: enye bone
0: so what ya say mame anxiety example we Oun se wo use car. But se wo de car na na mo ana unya forta. Mhm. Why na wo consult
2: mechanic?
0: O mechanic.
2: Yeah.
0: E wi ase no wo te ho. Na se unya asem a why na wo frɛ no?
2: Wo lawyer.
0: Wo lawyer.
2: Mhm.
0: Se wo nipadua no. Chimato bi ba wo nipadua mu a why na wo consult
2: o doctor.
0: O doctor.
2: Yeah.
0: Sana brabon so o bone si ni trase na wo hu ani mu a you need to consult your spiritual person. Enti yewo specialization wa brabom de woni hu nim de no emfa wa dwen nye nyesa wo be ka de ni kwansa wo ka ti nipa bebre bre wa brabom because of omo mentality
2: nti na che say say the whole kan when your case be in life now so the bayam pie boy near conchia be bomb pie sa wa uncle follow ya no abia na che say
0: eh eh
2: eh wa ko da afiasi
0: sanete akwet say wonam na wo ka say
2: yeah
0: now so wo bomb pie
2: yeah
0: wo di agro empire bia ni ho obetumi agba maka na te yesi kwa so it doesn't work like that e was so ofre o mechanic no obe hwa de kro no na wo ye ho adwuma but unim say wo de ka nam na se wo ka hunim de ketu wa bi
2: yeah ya
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2: 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No, no, I tell me a bomb fire, a bissel rade, Emma, utimi enya anuye.
0: Okay.
2: I say Obia was said your oyen de. Who did say no? The tell me from star doctor and I say, oh no, utimi no amount for stars. Utimi no say oh no. The answer so we need. The answer so we need. The answer say how do you do it? 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
0: Okay. 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
2: Marital status.
0: Yes.
2: Your name.
0: Your name. Ana
2: your work.
0: Awoye.
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0: Asa. Information here free wo ano. 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
0: Okay.
2: Me yeah, Juma wa do me for me. Okay. Do presenter. End up meeting.
0: Ana Udin. Sure.
2: And when you
0: know. And when
2: no. What time you have the cost my
0: problem. Information I'm here. No.
2: Hey.
0: Unse. Soon munchi she muno. Said you work ano. You wanna hold your baby. So what you say? Ana you wanna levels.
2: Sure.
0: Ubi oha wa unko ne ni mwa. Oho asa monka. I just unko ne ni. Tisofu ubi oha I just wo ba. Me and you no I hear mo maso because we start no mo maso nebo obi o ha o hwe won sem
2: yeah
0: no I can e mu aso
2: omo e ready pants no
0: yes to o hear won sem ade won bi o be ka chiro
2: okay
0: obi on so o hear wanim because on sroma no mo maso nebo
2: yeah
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2: 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Now, wherever you are in life, that's okay. There's no problem. You don't need to have everything figured out. And sana, what shall I say? Say, ube protect what matters most. Kakreya, baby, what do you know? Shall I say, so seek protection. Let me ako ye ediama. So, whatever your starting point is, wherever you are at this moment, let's go from there. Dial *378*4# and request a call to speak to an Old Mutual financial expert. And they know what to me abwa amausa kwanchero. Old Mutual was to do great things. Now let me tell you about Mr. Kill. A draw a year wonders. Emma Mema. Oya Bema pe Mr. Kill we chira kwain. 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But me and I'm saying, I'm sure my phone said more kafa video. To my greatest surprise, me me share video ni pao, me share me see my message she beam. But my grand cousin, and it's because ABS had and I don't know about it. When you say comment and comment, comment, you know, most of them was not about the jollof nor the risk involved near the idea. I'm saying a free BB. Oh, a dim rabbi. It is something that has got to do with, you know, like and your mom they sexual enhancement name maybe. Oh. A dragon the BB. When Omsis dragonfly or baby spot there be it has to do with dragon spray. Thank you. Dragon spray. And now Kwafo comment here say, hey, the driver you go like women pow. See dragon spray. See the and I'm saying, ah, which one is there? They have me some control video in view. After reading the comments, me sure me who spray you. After me sure I could be so be commenting or challenge see. There's a dragon spray at the where the gear lever is. And I'm questioning gear around and I'm saying, I did be down as a lion. Hey! Say, I say, when the rig is. And I'm saying, yeah! I am a corner and you can't look at crack crack bed in me. Yeah, I'll go bed dragon spray. Right? Munya is at a mommy brother, jump massage, got grand soccer. Be massage me, got grand soccer. Be massage me, got grand. And then Friday. And therefore, enti na da me ana me come Mr. Kiocho. Mr. Kio de no enye akunya we aye se kura wo be de enye space
3: massage
2: e massage me ma memra magic kakra
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2: say say Mike never been no problem. Yes, now let's go. So aha enti for video na e da so no enti say amofo timi ahwe video yi amomo hu say ka no gi ane nche ho no dragon ayi spray us and one na bi da ho ene no na mabunu yi ka ho asem wo internet is one am 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support with daily physical activities e ma ukotodwe enu sisim eye din what you say na afen so kra no I increase your sexual energy I improve libido na fi asa support longer lasting performance umpe 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If I chalk pharmacy shop beer ben wo okwa wo say me pe eye Mr. Kill. If you kunung Ghana open bibria now show mu chia kwanya. Oh no, it's going well. Yeah. Or more East Legon at Champion Junction. Oh, we say say the mommy ye me say no. Bosa fina use what is you so would I want your sound say dragon mil mini. Munya is a seminar near one. Why? And you're fine. Yeah. A mumra YouTube knows now, Mary. Me Penny, the only radio presenter, whilst on air, doing serious business. Now you're charming massage in the studio live. Come and see something. Mami Equia Austin. Now, we know or no, or buy any difference. I can't say, I'm not girls in here, but no crack. Mami Equia, no, or no. We a kind of profession, huh? So what I say, well, see, some massage, my own mommy massage, you know, from there.
3: See,
2: any monsieur difference, man, whom? Ah, now, monsieur, you are near a country, French, just here.
3: Monsieur,
2: and wow, oh, oh, come massage,
3: monsieur,
2: oh, there, yeah. 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
3: yeah,
2: and yes, I would jump a chin in American. See, oh, now be in trouble. Because all day, where
3: oh, from mama.
2: Oh, I'm beba. Oh, yes, I saw what I say because one day, where you profession. Eh, you know, we had said, oh, yeah, thank you. For me, yeah, have a nice weekend. Yeah, you bet, yeah, why? So we can't even cram to me show because program be on a why. Aye. But we oh they say we new PR, sorry them we are we come to one or China any Sunday now. Oh they be doing come on. Why? We are very fine. Eh eh ocha no pam bed den. Eh Kofi mama mama ne mic man why?
3: 2 minutes.
2: Yeah, ocha no pam bed den o.
3: Yakopon ya aduma. 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
3: 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Say obere ma bi wo ho, obere bi wo no ne kuna na ne yire te. 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
2: ahye
3: ahye obi si den on kan chere ne partner sabi wo wu a e da na kan wura mu and say, and someone who hears, I say, it's me, the home.
2: Sure, sure.
3: Nah,
2: very, very, very important.
3: The
2: end of channel paper basso.
3: It's only channel panya.
2: Dear for Yammy, I don't want channel pa. I sit in a pa, Jumme Dino. Make sure so be she am a milk and I will tea be very important.
3: Say, I can't say I'm a family phone and see her.
2: Aye.
3: Made me phone and see her crown send me message.
2: Alright, so Kofi's got to us near around the world in 5 minutes and so out to us. 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Terms and conditions account here and watch and so. Now, I'm out for one share the name, Papa. Why am I catching the moon connection? One thing you may be as you were. OBC is who may person may catch on sentiment to me, Nim Dragon Spray. And me say, yeah, dear, minimum can share video and come in the moon. Until I saw people's comments, I'm going. Share. We young were doing our work, but natural now, while they're moon day jam on. Now, ko ye ye se ya fi ontiri o ni se ya na fi o se wa ho din sa debu ya mu pese mu ko long hours ni sa na mu ji den e sa na di den e tre se oba odo na so do no ya che se o so di mu ara o ti se bibia ye kama na oni ni din komon komo na o ko wanim e ko wanim a se ade ye you need to learn how to control yourself. Oh, I didn't hear say yeah to me it take a break a crack when I didn't come out crack actually how it's going, whether I mean it's going down well with him or not. That's why I what done him crack. Why what is natural and you enjoy where they whoever now one day this is a mark of fire and no education so we are seeing that sana what you know about that what you doing there now you hey Ecobank Junior Saver Account. Baby ma oba no. Na ne da chenye fe. Simple. What I say? And to say other ones no. Utimi e sha se e savi kakra kra for oba no ene yi. And no e a little first deposit. No make a regular deposit towards your child's future. Ubetimi a set up a standing order. Na ma savings no aye a regular habit. Without having to remember every time. Obey enjoy a competitive interest rate with no monthly maintenance fee on the Ecobank Junior Saver account. 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Ecobank, the Pan African Bank. Nayenka say compu gana back to school promo no sono. Eguso koso den den den yamiya dumwa ochnaya 18. That just say sign ochnaya 19, sorry. Yes, Sunday ya na ebe wi o. 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A brand new sounds will be great now. On our account, there, CompuGana has a passion for technology. That's what it is. See what you know what I'm saying? See what I can kind of feel. Yeah, be yet me.

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0: The imitable Jerry Justice.
1: Akwa ba bema.
0: Ye nua bra pani.
1: Apolu mu te sey.
0: Ewrade hu me mobo na wonso e.
1: Nice one adom ni timi so me ho ye pa.
0: Ye da twedi ampo nyankopon ba sey adom no ase.
1: Ekre.
0: Mesa mesa.
1: Ye.
0: It is another day to remind everybody say poverty does not die by fire.
1: Aye. Aye.
0: Ai me ka o keke nye. Enye ne bon. Why you be paying? No. I'm just reminding you. Why?
1: Okay.
0: So poverty does not die by fire.
1: Okay.
0: Why? I'm just reminding you. You know, some boys saying, "Omo nko gym da." Babra Jerry, physically they are fit. Because they jump from one woman to another. They jump from one woman to another.
1: Kada umbeti ya.
0: Akada umbeti ya tum. Ehono umbe huse yes nyame. Eyo the God is love. You know the lady you are crushing on looks beautiful because her boyfriend is not stingy like you. The boy ne shwe ne pa.
1: Ano so ho.
0: Yes, enu nti na wo ni age a. She say, "Oh, crush one so no." Why? Bie wonsem. Bie wonsem na so de nyefe. Send me your account number. The only instructions are women obey without any argument. Send me your account number.
1: Fast.
0: Gradually, when he said there's this thing I hear here, obi se me feelings se shame here. Obi ya mate ya mwanwa.
1: Nye de anje.
0: Se ye hu mfra magu no ne tu mu a.
1: Se
0: dai.
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0: de. Na pe kwa de ye wo.
1: Ha, eh hwe. Ehọ ye one of the most sensitive areas we nipa dua no.
0: O se e no na ma.
1: Ebi no de no kwa de hu mfra ma. O de etakra.
0: Of any experience in India. Ayana, I told you, and some day you
1: know, Petra, I want you to know where some
0: now for now. They for a
1: radio, my and yet,
0: pray to be a meme. Media, try not to be a meme. Super good to it.
1: Of any going when they feed
0: that, and if you know, answer a message. Being able to afford what you want without bothering anyone is what I'm praying for.
1: And also in life, right?
0: And also in life. And only any abrabo.
1: Yeah.
0: And only abrabo.
1: You say BBA, Timamisu.
0: Roger, and there I am, my resident pastor.
1: Okay.
0: And Tim Pacho, Mammy, wishing a happy birthday.
1: Go in.
0: It's a happy birthday. And comma, a prophet. Prince Sir Kwadi Ajeman, happy birthday to you, sir. You have been a blessing to me,
1: okay.
0: And each and every one of us, Nana Poku, Emily, and all spirit warriors, you know, you say, Yanko Puncha, and they were with the Eradin Shan on your case. Now, on your way, beside the Enfama Eradin, you will free Adumu and Kwadum. Happy birthday to you, sir. Prophet Prince Sir Kwadi Ajeman, Saranso, Enna. And then so your Mrs. Ajeman, birthday. Eye ne hokeni. Yes, and then so eye ne hokeni birthday. It's a happy birthday to you, First Lady. Mrs. Ajeman, yanko ponshaw. Na onye okese. Enjoy your day. 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
1: Enye, odia tiesi mi. 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Ose a happy birthday to you, big sister. Alice Mensah of Royals, Adeshema, Newark, New Jersey. May your special day be filled with love, happiness, laughter, and beautiful memories. I pray this new year of your life brings you good health, peace, success, and many blessings. May all your heart desires come to pass, and may you continue to shine and grow in every area of your life. Enjoy your day to the fullest. You deserve nothing but the very best. From Nanaya of New Jersey, and also Eddieway Ebaye. And yen free, and also na yen for tubin to a chance and a fide, a remu. This one here says, happy birthday going out to my wife, Mary Khan Apau, aka Nana Khan, of Ghana International Trade Commission from Hosbi, Inshua, from your husband, and then from Inshira, Mame Safua, and then Nana Ufuriwa, we love you. And Ode and also at 2HD, come on, say, see ya. And yeah, far we and too quick, our very own Mr. Bendan Kwa Debako by, but we be say, a come when ra. Or say, Jerry, please wish Mrs. Monica Anaba a happy birthday for me. The husband, Mr. Ampofu, and the family says, may God continue to protect her for them. He loves her to the max. And on also edit 2HD. And he free. And also so eswa. Yemfa Peggy D into her. Or say, hope all is well. Kindly wish Mr. Edward Nunu of GBC Scenery Construction a happy birthday for me from Peggy Ama Donko. And on also the way a bye. And Apostle Augustine Smart. And so Ediba Kwatum send a baba reading out down there. Or see, today is my daughter's birthday. Her name is Hilda Asabia Tenkrine. Kindly wish her a happy birthday for me. I pray her life be filled with endless happiness in Jesus' name. Diakano. Echi near the no atwaso.
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3: 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Thank you.
1: Thank you too.
4: 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I'm listening Alligator Sport on Adom FM 106.3 FM. So you listen, Prophet Kumchacha. I'm listening and I'm here. God bless you.
1: Bless you too. Langabel.
5: Ladies and gentlemen, my name is Joseph Langabel, King of the Jews.
1: Yeah.
5: The chief general for the national team. Mm-hmm. I Alligator Soap, mm-hmm, Adom FM, number one, the old Ghana. If you jealousy go quench, observers are worry, believers are enjoy. I Alligator Sports. No sympathy for the cripple. After the criminal war, take it to the dances.
1: Thank you. Sisi.
6: Order for me, Dindi, Sisi Chum. Na debia miti Irrigated Sports. There's no day minti Irrigated because miti a meniji na mesresa.
1: Nice. And so na me man peni fu akwa ba mesemo a yi asedana ese de ma around the world in 5 minutes sponsor no efa etuka mu amba. Tiem fast dan ma Puma Cola. Come on, power. 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So make sure you enjoy a chilled bottle of Puma Cola. Or say it's a whole new vibe. 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FDA, I said ready in crowd to you. If you moon, we to say, hey, Pastor Akwaba.
7: Yeah, bro, Jerry.
1: Now,
7: yeah, Onia.
1: What you saying? Me carry you. Me carry you. Me see what you saying.
7: Yeah, today. I don't know. Now, so.
1: I do need to be here, pa. Me akwaba.
7: Yeah, me akwaba.
1: Me also what you saying?
8: Me yanku pardon.
1: Nice. Mike akwaba.
9: Bro, Jerry.
1: Say also where?
9: Everybody adam me here.
1: You don't crop on us. That's a papa.
9: There's also Ebola Life, bro.
1: Hey, yeah, there's a soft bugger. How do you do? Now, I'm going
9: to do it. I'm going
7: to do it.
9: I'm going to do it.
1: Na mini na mwana miko hu ehibi se medwe hu din nam eh ene sa na te mo aso no wan ha dwen pa wo wan se akoko se bema efro na ene obetu kusua no so atel say apart from portrait de no in the shadow yo 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Enti on to sa be man kozu
7: I repeat to
1: and I'm say hey de akoko ye no no otimi ya na wa fire de be man de man no ni na wa tru so at as here right there and there now unza omu de na ye pa by the time be man be wiye so si from na ono apu aba dada da enti
7: wow.
1: And yeah, dear, because you are better than that, man, the everyone because on panel.
7: Hey,
1: and I'm saying,
8: Nippon is
1: saying,
8: Female
1: chickens can eject sperm after mating if they don't like the male, especially if he is lower ranking in the flock.
8: Yes, sir. As a Hana, it will be only be a
7: lower.
8: Come on, come on, come on.
7: Lower.
8: What now? What now? You'll be a what to say? Or flexing or bad. What's
1: your name? Now, what taste do
8: you want? Let me care, want it. One more said, say, yeah, the intimate
1: genetic.
8: Yeah, you are too much away. You win your young for way in your way. I'm wondering, Nibin, Kay, no, my dear. Such rock cracker.
1: Sometimes like I say bin timiti in common let's correct him. Or say the dean is a fifi ben Jews. Or say that's not true. We lived in communities which we saw this happen, but still they laid eggs. They can say akoko no dimi tukusia.
8: Dragon.
1: Just and also soon him say.
8: Drew Dragon.
1: So for any other miracle to would him say, and also cry me kind. Would be a comment or say, it's me person, me chess intimately. It's me name. Dragon, I don't put the or some person chess me name Dragon's prayer.
8: That's what be name.
1: I don't know it. I don't know it. Maybe share video no internet no,
7: because and Roger no crane say me name story
1: ko. Udi eti eh eh story na akwa no no ajolof. E wo track be front wa bra track na ko. Enti mi hu ye no. E na me hwe na me say ade yi. Enti mi hwe de we
8: o ya. Video eh ya e gana ha.
1: Eh gana ha ya omo oni pa ko no ka twi.
8: Eh ani eja no na nam odi nam krom ha.
1: Udi video na Africa dia to so. Enti on ni bakuno oyenos adie de na se jabet mi atoka mu na embom jollof video se de anitie de be de de eno nipa kuno ma comment wo wo de mo amomra me hwe ade no e YouTube no so enti me hwe na me huye no e na me call comment section se me kohwe de Ghana for kafa video no me kwohwe ye no most of the people were not talking about the jollof or the risk involved, but most of them were talking about dragon dragon spray.
8: Then they have for the
1: and to me, I'm only arms the dragon. I'm which one is that? And
8: obviously, <dragon spray, laughs>
1: and to me, some question video review me who sprayed. Yeah, and I'm a call back to the comment. And I'm a sound really fed and I'm who's Obiatro say dragon spray no can't be an
8: and
1: son of the question. Oh, yeah,
8: when you call
1: and son of me who say, oh, I did be down. And when she has an ami, which is an
10: And also you will be a
8: dragon
10: and yet by your dragon.
8: Okay.
10: And no
11: and more no
10: stop. Yeah, when you chichi chiri, Davi. My tuni. Uchi niyama. Uchi niyama.
11: Davi.
10: Hey, Rasta.
1: Edi, what's it?
10: Edi, I'm more Samsung. Unim Samsung.
11: Samsung
1: yeah,
11: Samsung
8: oil.
10: Mo.
1: Hey.
8: I don't see another.
10: Eti no.
11: Edi, minimo.
10: Aha. Into minimo.
1: Mise mise minimo. Anu se
11: minimo.
10: Onza fe abode. Onza Rasta true bibi kitu.
8: Anu se oil. Anu se oil. Omo diye.
10: I know the coin bureau, Pessy Bianca, one year.
8: I didn't run

0: Yeah, Bakubin so, Bakubin so, oh, any of my bow, oh, and near my bow, call me a green.
1: Yes, we do. Oh, quite a fan as well. But do not a billboard go, yes, you are. I have got him, sir. Every year to meet him. Billboard, kakaka. And I see a wager.
2: Wait, go, those days delivery papa pa no dia ba no wey ya man kiti kiti kiti kiti kiti
1: ti were na se oba na ba no okwa na okaka se eh uja for the obo je
3: se ko wi obo sex man
2: cause that time call him that time call him
3: follow ya say e
2: tu ni dia dance o si o ye no girl no atwi bata o so nyina eh emi ade
1: obi ye samsu na ma na atwi bata o so
3: o de be ye adwuma
2: na o fodo do ka krent no o kan no na esre we'll trip out of the whole place, and no matter what, Auntie, now down for no, so no, Obi, and I drink, so now, hey, Charlie, now, Kakakras, Kakak, and I say, no, so no, Ehona, Obi, Obi, Obi, the Abbas, it's been in the system,
3: For a long time.
2: Yeah, ask those women who sell traditional medicines.
1: Yes, serious, and you will be saying, no. Man, so if I be say about it, who say, where the anyone home?
4: A man will be to me.
2: There be say, I do on one watch.
1: Because be a first time where she are no.
2: There be
3: Or begging someone more there. Say now,
1: and I'm one of
3: the quadrants. I'm not watching. Say no, only get any day to Iyaka crack. Would you get into America? To air and I get on the bar down. Would you get a new one and to get any banner on the boys' boys' dim come on? I said, okay, yeah. Where man in Capri way be near the Adanaja, or the Koya Nema. To a match this, and I get it. I said, you say, or see, or ban you as own sheer be this other. What jibber my head is here? Your baby has got by now.
1: On one,
3: my hand, the dinner.
1: Scarrow of Emma, or Sassa,
3: or Koya, and Nina Hill was Samba.
2: Hey, be the uncle.
3: Say, you may say, Cosway, Nina, or Statia, so a cratama, a branty yaba, or be fine a koi. Two near coin, not just a cacao. No, what did defend the Cacana winner?
1: I was a boy in Tokyo.
3: I've been a pretty boss one.
1: On the boss one, traffic, or bass, because you're not changing, you know,
3: 2 minutes grabbing, yeah, not so heavy. That's why I did the yes,
1: you can't.
3: When you say, and no, then talk one.
1: Is this a
3: relationship, then you know?
2: Madame, you are getting a relationship, yeah, Madame, for the Ukraine a bit to us. Also, oh, not beginning. You're my coins are not normal, but no,
3: be your natural self.
2: And this time, I'm
1: gonna about
2: as a boy's buffy.
1: Watch you, Ukraine for man,
2: no, crap. I'm going to be a gun and interview on one in a long vac, a summer, a whole bed, a year.
4: I'm going to be a good person.
3: Y'all
4: be a good person.

0: say Y2K. So at Y2K no.
1: Mate pa.
2: Mate Y2K.
0: And the 2000 the year 2000 when you know kai ba.
2: Oh, this is the Ukraine story the ABU. Yeah, come on. But just say
0: 2000 you know when you know kai ba.
1: Oh, baby.
0: One.
1: Makolak pak bi.
3: And the 2000.
1: Yeah,
3: tiny.
1: Yeah,
3: mobile to our horse, but yamwa boys ni kakra. I brand TV the message be to say, may my name on natural. Was it natural to the ladies go spoil your name that you be one bit? Me patrol here.
4: Good year. Could he manage?
3: And could he or baby a chin cocoon? Eh? Or ba? Bema? Opa, Fanoko Hanukosuvo. Was won't few a wolf, eh? And you or baby a chin cocoon, and on normal cancer will be a quabia. And they were wuno. There were home debate in a year. And like I was saying, the reason why I kept saying natural, natural, eh? If you aside the way a act, who practice, yeah, who bet me?
0: And
3: they one cousin, yes, at the end of the fashion white dreams are net practice in a crack, eh? Only a barney, the omoyeno, dinkitahon, unimo, say a year drews, I blame you can tell. So what I say, so. If you learn or master how to control Sadiana, or maybe I can't just say, oh, you 2 minutes and now 1 minute. So I just
0: go to the ground. Am I
3: yes, madam,
0: Missis.
3: Yes,
0: I command you soon. You make it to the man, yeah. Then I will bear a space of bear 1 year and 2 years. Yeah, yeah, yeah, yeah, yeah, yeah, yeah, yeah, yeah,
3: yeah, yeah, yeah, yeah, yeah, yeah, yeah,
0: yeah, yeah,
3: yeah, yeah, yeah, yeah, yeah, yeah,
0: yeah, yeah, yeah, yeah, yeah, yeah, yeah, yeah, Obifi musa amọ de NDC
2: ta se am se takra de ka so sofu de so
0: sa
3: ba ku mi su kosi a ku tebu akosu musa ku fodu asu ba ku si sa on u be wunu eje oba na o
2: ka so am so sa taxi driver en ka de girl na ma
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3: na wan hwe ya be wie na wa ron you just pictures
0: pictures
3: be na di kwasi asa mo de satan afi na wo catch him from our odiro
2: na se david otu bi o ye o se countries are Okoya was through home map a Ghana for the first time or buy or back club na or be foul baby. I didn't call and then call the idea china and oh baby, yeah,
3: or down.
2: Na send an individual to see a dana. You're not in a near trust self, you know.
3: Yeah,
2: you got your one, then I'm a madam.
0: The river got
3: one more day. All right, and sorry about Twasuno. Kodaki Creator Awards 2026. Air Basso, Air War, Bremen War, Germany. Yame Admoa on the 7th of November, right? Yeah. Aha, na, it be doing Komoka crack to Nafi. We are near the Dakatras. I was for Mama Kwaba. I hope some way.
5: Patrain,
3: great.
5: Yeah,
3: it's first of all, Kodaki, Nebanisana, Kodaki Zana, Modeto award you to Kodaki.
5: So, Mecha,
3: it's
5: when you go to Germany, the one of the popular words here, Kodaki, which is in reference to the black man. So the Kodaki Awards now is basically an award scheme. Yeah, they award the creatives are more any color yepe. So not just
3: Ghana. Do we do need our nyaza award ni biyo?
5: Enyomudia.
3: Okay.
5: Enyomudia. You can be
2: ubetime. Black Excellence Awards.
5: Yes. Country be our free. So far as you are from the African continent,
3: yeah,
5: no?
3: Yeah.
5: You qualify to participate in this. And you say social media has become a platform. People go there to educate and inform. Even to call Eko Okojimi. And we want to motivate people, say, Oko na you are doing educational stuff, it helps.
3: Okay, nyamutaka. Me see me a problem with signing my name in this awards. Obekoshano, I could be a table be dim quasi asem sa, I say, or what
2: numbers
3: nitina, ya man award, and so I dear we now be any to as in Moody. Meanwhile, there's somebody somewhere, he's doing some great stuff, helping people, and you know, or boy. A creative awareness, if we be a problem, be or no, at me identify. And so, only back on you, who no one about so that it's Momo D. does it seek to address our dear on us our phone or my bomb, my basso and our Muslim Beno? Said the animal,
5: it seeks to motivate Omomoya and Yama Power Society. No,
3: okay,
5: you know, when you are in the diaspora, no, the means of getting information is through all of these creators. Sometimes you are not privileged to have the radio, the TV at your disposal, but on your phone now, call. TikTok or social media platform, you scroll, you see, okay, so Ghana Umuye saying, Ghana Umuye saying. So those are the people we seek to encourage and motivate to do more. And we're also looking at comedians. Genesis is a comedian here. There's something I keep saying, say, Udo nice, Utu nice see a different country. Your risk of the risk of you getting depressed is 60%. Because you are going into a new environment.
3: Yeah.
5: You are going to meet different culture. You are going to meet different laws. Some of the privileges that you enjoy in your home, no, as long as we do on them now, it's off.
3: Yeah, that's true.
5: It is off. So, comedy, skit makers, movie artists.
6: I'm buying bofrot in traffic lights.
5: Definitely. Yeah, definitely. Yeah. You mean because we're US now, traffic lights, we so now we're person near money. So, it's just an award scheme looking at encouraging and motivating the black creators.
3: Okay.
5: And also, to change people's minds. Main Canada, social media, some people are using it for negative stuff.
3: Yeah.
5: It brought to me call social media now a whole 30 minutes. Will be like ordinary. Oh, yeah, now for 30 minutes.
3: You see, they had the order of the day.
5: Yes, that is not what we are looking at encouraging. Yeah. Okay. And one of the things about this award scheme is we are looking at also getting brand ambassadors for a brand we are working with.
3: Okay.
5: And I'll not disclose the name because if I say on that particular day and that's after the event. Whoever wins what, it will come with that package.
3: Okay.
5: So it is not just say more plug. There's also other benefits that is associated to it. And Genesis is here, he's a comedian and also he's been nominated.
3: Oh, okay.
5: I'd love for him to also talk about Enyema Waye and right. some of the things he's using his social media and the comedy for.
3: All right.
6: Mm-hmm. Okay, so first I would like to say good evening to all the Cherish View listeners. And my brother is here, Kwame Ansa, a brother and a colleague.
3: Yeah.
6: We have history together. So when I saw the award scheme, I reached out to my brother Putogo, who is currently flying the Ghana flag in Nigeria very well, touring the whole Nigeria as I speak. And he was like, oh yeah, they reached out to him and they will reach out to me soon. And when they did, I tried to find out why am I nominated? And they were like, oh, for the past 2 years, you've been doing so comedy night and we've learned a lot from you. And we come there, some of us come there with depression and all of that. Even when we don't want to laugh, you stop and like, hey, laugh. And so, and that brings me to that point where I sit back and like, comedy is the last honest thing.
3: Yeah.
6: No matter how difficult it is, we comedians are special because we take our sense of humor from God himself. God has a sense of humor. It takes a lot for us to come and stand on stage and try to make someone laugh.
3: Yeah.
6: We hope that when we get there, they will laugh.
3: Mm-hmm.
6: But at the end of the day, at times it will take, at times it will not take.
3: Yeah.
6: You see, but we thank God that where we are now is different from where we are coming from. So when we see this kind of recognition that you're doing well and you're making us laugh for the past 2 years, every single month, that's why we nominate you all. It makes me feel like I'm doing something right.
3: That's
6: I was just discussing with him outside. I said, now I think I need to do something different.
3: Yeah.
6: I didn't even know that the award is just to encourage you to do more.
3: Yeah.
6: But after hearing that, I've been nominated in Germany. I was like, wow.
3: That's how it's supposed to be, like to inspire you to do more. All right.
6: Funny enough, people don't know that the most depressed people are we comedians. Yeah, we put all our problems aside, rent, school fees, and all of that.
3: And make people laugh.
6: And just to come and make people laugh. And the fulfillment we get, the first fulfillment we get is not even the monetary reward. It's the fact that, oh, Charlie, you made me laugh. We've had testimonies upon testimonies.
3: Yeah.
6: So that's one big area.
3: And people come there with different moods, and
6: oh yeah,
3: you
6: know, we are humor therapy.
3: What a person is going through, but at the end of the day, you manage to make them laugh. So
6: absolutely,
3: yeah.
6: Absolutely.
3: All right, so in the 7th November,
5: yes,
3: a war, a hifar in particular, or Bremen.
5: So let me get the. Mm-hmm.
3: And what does it take to be a part of it? I'm out for a war on personal baby, no, and you be a more just saying, yeah, dear.
5: So, more information,
3: more artists, yes.
5: Yeah, well, website, mm-hmm. which is the www.kodakiawards.com.
3: Okay, okay.
5: One thing we've realized, they say, yeah, they websites in two journals, people go for Kodaki Award. S if you don't add the S, it will take you somewhere else.
3: Oh, okay.
5: But it's kodakiawards.com. Okay. Every information about the pricing, the ticketing,
3: everything is there.
5: Everything is there. Okay. How to vote. Mm. Voting is still ongoing.
3: Okay.
5: Honoma, you can vote for your favorite. And also, tour tickets. So, Honoma, you go there, you input your details, and then you can get your tickets. Some artists are. You will see them that particular night. Sunny Adams, Nothing, Summer Data, and also Yod Nana.
3: Okay.
5: But the main act for the night, Famie.
3: Okay.
5: Famie is going to grace that stage.
3: Perfect.
5: He's going to going to give us new music, Gen Z.
3: Yeah, yeah.
5: One of my favorites is actually going to perform that particular day. So we urge everybody, say, if you are around Germany, you're in Europe, and you can make it there,
3: yeah,
5: please be there.
3: Okay.
5: And also, if you're a Ghanaian who has been nominated, there's no problem. We're going to be streaming everything live on our platforms. It's a win award. We would bring the award to you and deliver it to you here in Ghana.
3: Right.
5: And it's not an award that is only going to be held in Germany throughout. We'll be moving around. We're even thinking, say, why don't we even come to Ghana next?
3: Okay.
5: But then again, it depends on what the board will decide and all that. But we are starting from Germany. And that is what is going to happen. The Kodaki Award is going to happen in Germany. So every information will be up here. Is the kodakiawards.com.
3: All right, yes. All right. Yeah, better one say. Enti abusiyan for them say brand continue. Yeah, better na. Yeah. Wrap here up na Mike. But answer na no. There's a message you only say.
7: Mm-hmm.
3: Is there something you want to add?
6: Just a shout out to everybody who is supporting stand up comedy in Ghana.
3: Okay.
6: Please keep supporting, and this time around, support more with your money. Because we have to buy shirts. We don't care. We can repeat one shirt the whole year, same, but still, when we watch it too much, we need more shirts.
3: Yeah, definitely.
6: So, and big shout out to my boss, Yao Ado,
5: yeah.
6: Richard, lawyer Richard Yao Ado, CEO of Soho, who has held me down for a long time now.
3: All right.
6: And to my beautiful wife, Rebecca.
3: Okay. That's good. Right. All right. So quick one on this message now. Yeah, guys, now yeah, sorry. So or say my mbuni din.
7: Into
3: the or the mbuni din for I say omo you two or there's some the ni message, you know, or say or you sue. Some I don't know
7: product
3: was reference. Samsung. Yes, also you saw Samsung Nibi. And he didn't release for 2 days.
7: Hey.
3: Yes, or having sex, I know until me releasing. Emma, the girlfriend, Ebe is so worried and scared, say. Or catch and say, Uncle the pastor no more in primary class. She thought say it was a spiritual problem. Ozi, please don't mention my name.
7: I don't want to pray for you.
3: Something. I was in a game. A spiritual problem.
8: And I know I can say, it be a by this time you're kind. When you're cool,
3: when you're
7: cool. A side effect to
8: be cool.
3: When you're
7: cool. Kwakuna, a Ghana Bar Association. Oh, I'm a conference. No movie.
3: I'm an airborne. Some of them were actually playing. A binum was a normal
7: instrument.
3: I'm a minimum, sir. Omwada side no emu sakra.
7: Yes, I'm getting
3: to. Omuji omani.
7: Omuji omani. Eh, omuji omuna no, na mhwe kokrafo bi pa, omache da dia dia chio manima.
3: Omuji
7: omuna chio manima, na ntimi anka ba omanim. Tu huya uze
3: ba. So ni nupa dia do no. Yeah, unim pa dia.
7: Na kokrafo yi. Waya samo kujyo ta kokra yi ojina una. 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
3: o omuji omani.
7: Omuji omani papa. Ana fo joba akana no atum din. Obetra.
3: Munya
0: Nian,
3: sorry, I
0: Dental Circuit Court Judge, Circuit Court 1. Yeah, and Mark Quanson or Dema ruling. And post or normal ruling was second court. Nasa, Ebi Aware Mandini. Nasa won't when anyone grab it to me, they are caught a high court.
3: High court, yeah.
0: Ama, never mind the crown puno. You bet me crap, I say. Aha, you know. The powers that be are particularly by the law, not the age man. Threat to be Brebanus. It in Carcassa crowd or Cassinka. What would you make dear?
7: No, I just scrank on Cassau, so everyone.
0: I said, near cost,
3: maybe their cost,
7: but I know my answer. Cassadin, yet case with you.
0: Yeah, well, can we? At the Afrafra, no,
3: about once, because who's that amount for?
7: And they are
3: you obey. Amount for making reference to other cases now trying to portray her, say,
7: oh, no, no, my team, video, but I'm in Sebia, a someone what can be a month ago or so.
0: No, they mean
7: to me. Baby, I know it's at Calf University. One of the gentlemen in the interview.
3: You don't even want your body to shake. But it was a pain now. Yeah.
7: I also anaju ahomachino energy go move you more di.
3: What say na ehome?
7: Team.
2: Eh bas.
7: Oh, call lighthouse here. Omo dentist to or Nigerian
2: oba. Roger, yam fa we intract on na. Eh. Ade we na. Roger.
3: Ah, oh, it's a smart move. No, but it's a smart move. Because when secure on here,
7: you
3: bet me I cause a problem. But anka I drink case no fire because in a situation where we need spare tie, not tie we know so I say beyond repairs. Now the way I shall say no. Me ma ubi da ubroni biya but o secure no. We say we rim no on fire in science room. Ono say e secure on through the rim. It's not catchy. Ain't me. Or the cause
2: And we do maybe a speed ramp or near
3: the thing. It's not making sense. I'm here. We didn't hear risk because Obronini there no or yen such that say can I ever bump in big crash or crana? Engi by way or hit a port to be see a pair of trouble. But
2: and Obe posi danger.
3: We no a threat to other road users cry. Say in case or hit a port to see
2: There's a rim, not
3: a car. I dream the brain.
7: And ye musu ni akonti kwa ku.
2: Yeah. Na betosin so dia no hye.
7: Boys mami.
2: Africa.
9: Kwa ku referee.
7: Kwa ku boys mami so watch aye.
9: Eh bi obo watch abet kwa ku. Eh tourist attraction bi obo bi a. Me be ko na me pen ko fo di machi.
7: Okay.
3: Na e komu a.
7: Sapasi wohono wamianu we abuburi
3: eh eh yapon
7: e ma chuna yekwei boys mother
3: eh
7: oh no we
3: eh sister Sandra
7: ish I'm the cousin Sandy be a guy Sandy be a guy and
2: come na fit tibam
7: what so what yeah fa
2: yeah
7: ji oni ya ji oni Mr. Sechiama and ya busu afori nyina brakwaku
9: and I mentioned Daniel Opuni.
7: Okay. Oh, Dalia.
9: Dalia, yeah.
3: All right, Abusia, they ask them, ma. 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
10: 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Abusia, yen, yen, shena, Rastaway. Okay, yen, she, amount for, birthdays, nika krana, yen, yi, infri, ona fe. Yen, timi, en, ko, yen, enim. that is okay. This one here says, good evening, Jerry Bwedua here. On behalf of the whole family, we want to wish Anita Yanni a happy birthday. We say God richly bless her as she excel on higher height. Greatness awaits her. We are proud of her, and may she be 106+3. Amen. And or day by na fee twasu be more. We so say good evening, boss. Happy special birthday going out to you, my baby princess, and my everything, Mavis Asari, a student at Kofuridia Technical University from Opoku Ware Daniel. And on also the way by a fee. Happy birthday going out to Jennifer Isando, deputy zonal head of Anya Zonal Council in the Environmental Health Department, okay, at the Central Municipal Assembly. May your life always be filled with joy, love, and good health. God and God's blessings from your husband, W01 George Owusu, and the kids, Kojo, Kobe and Irajua. Ah, ti dem any na ne de ne. Dem any na da da ne. Oh, na some share that catch you. Yan Twaso from here. Or say, kindly help me make this wish. Happy birthday to Bernard Tete Ate of Quality Control, Cocoboard, Takrade. May this new chapter of your life bring you greater happiness, good health, peace, success, and countless reasons to smile. From your friend Emmanuel Eduama Miriku, and also Eduwe Ebaye. Now, for your Twaswaha, I was a happy, blessed birthday to Miss Joyce Bwampong, aka Nipetrim, a midwife at Kede. More wings and good health to you as well. From Dr. Kennedy Osafo Jenny, and also Ediwe Ebaye, and then twice on this side. And so I see today is my daughter's birthday, Nana Ejiba Agri of KNUST. So wishing you the very best as you celebrate your birthday today. May the good Lord bless you, protect you, and cause you to excel in whatever it is that you do in this life. From your mom, Ajua Magi, wishing you a happy, glorious birthday. And I think, sir, you're the busy Italy. Mr. Mensah, today is my husband's birthday and my sister-in-law, Enso Edin, birthday. Please wish them a happy birthday for me. Ajua Echan and Ekoba Jesse, happy birthday going out to the two of you. From Gina, Odifiakra, Newtown, and Ebaye. my ibia, but that's all they are. Okay, happy birthday to Zilla of Zilla's Village, Tema Community 11. May God bless you richly and cause you to excel in your business and endeavors. From Don Shege and Odiwe Ebaye, iti yemfa eno insiona in prayer home, right? Because time no go too much.
11: Change your style. Like that.
12: And now, I'm not them.
13: Anche,
12: not on Danny Chim.
13: Ah, one man and nine bakosoko vim.
12: Hey, as a dear Chia Danka, say Abofrabe Dasa, next dressing a hot tunnel.
13: Baby love diapers, a young moto from a film, ne bomo fra honam hobby. 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

0: Madam, your jollof is sweet. 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And your palava sauce, too sweet. How do you keep all these things delicious at the same time?
1: Oh, I have just my one little secret. Maggi de Dede.
0: Just one cube for all these pots?
1: Yes, so one cube for many dishes. 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
0: Ah, this soup is guilty of too much taste. 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
10: FDA aji edre bin kratwo yatum.
11: Ujam, girl, be a messy mako uno. Hey, which our wife we are?
12: Oh, where do you sorry for the disappointment?
11: What then?
12: Menya and my wife.
11: What?
12: Why? How?
11: Wakonya defis wa hima feminine mixer num and defis feminine cleanse. Ya wa dia sawa etibie esis na hifi. Ama and ye me bea ne pampam menu. What ya sovo assisi? 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
11: Sa.
9: Aye. 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
11: Oh, sir.
9: Darling.
11: Yes.

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0: Yep. And your Y2K jam. On the 2nd of October 2026. La Palm Dome. A hobby yet de bruta. If I try on to a ticket, I'll catch you to a ticket. Why I'm person a metal gate, metal gate. Bibi and yet there's a cool program where Tija is more dead. Now we'll call no advance ticket to that. We'll swap there for Quanso. And we'll phone so. Who do you are now? They are the gate. We'll now crawl. What do you say? Until you phone says, see, Anna at all there. Star 725 star 3404 hash. I dear, we are starting a near friend short code. You see, you need not done a long code. Star 725 star 3404 hash. Now I tour ticket. Single a 150 cities. Double a 250 Ghana cities. 2nd October. A Bayer de Bruta. What is it? All right, so see, I'm about to do come walk a crowd. I know I saw you, you know, so a Brenetti, but yes, it's me preachy. Now, you were loyal friends fan club. 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
0: 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And I feel you enter us with introduction.
3: Miss me, your vice chairman.
0: The
3: frame is 91.
0: Okay.
4: Your frame is Judas.
0: But your be mic na yatunka.
4: Your frame is Judas.
0: Judas. Hey. Now loyal friends, na Judas ya biem here. Hey.
4: And
0: yes, we there.
4: Because and you are doing a wood to me, Judas.
0: So, Judas, we are a lawyer. I got it because we couldn't deal lawyer. I got some partner, Judas, I home there. Yeah, it's a way, but yeah. Judas was here then.
4: Organizer.
0: We organizer. Oh, wow. Judas, we're waiting to organize it. Nice. And a quick membership. No, what do I say, sir? Bare 80 members. Enti eh eh fana aya mushiemu.
3: Yeshiemu opposite funeral home. Lashibi. Committee 17.
0: Mhm.
3: Opposite funeral home.
0: Yeah. Hona. Okay. Enti so obi pesa obe ye member of loyal friends fan club here. Eh ho share to say.
1: Me pacho. Eh ho share ni say se wo ba. Obefa wo form. Forms ni 200. And our membership card. Ye de ma wa wo forms ni 200 ni ebeto akonwa ba ku wo e di amount. Na every month be 50 cedis. Na wetia. Every Sunday after church be a yishia wo.
0: Na enipa kuos ana how do I put it like enipa suos ben so safo ne betimi abedom. 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
2: obi a You were cram of full womb. You were crystal full womb. Just say, oh, beer.
0: Okay. Okay.
2: Beer bit me, Adrian.
0: Great. That's nice. Now, send me a member of a loyal friends fan club. Benefits, Bruni Beka. A DNA. Faso dear, and I met me in your dear few kunum. I knew to be a bit me a show being crying, say, so then over don't sell quee.
2: Oh, if I so dear, papa be brave. Send ye a yadia to me say a year lawyer. Ye need so I do look a seer power cry and say, ye fi manfra, a chichi, and ye a bishia. 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You'll be fear a chibe banner, not be BS me so did that. Then so ya ka ye ho abom nintino ya gye atom o ye bibia na ofra ye ba benefit in de bebre.
0: Okay.
2: Se bi owo ware wo ma miwu wo tu badin wo ye party kura na ye wo packages sika da so ye be hye hye niema a che se edimu a obi wa chichichichi na wo hu a obe hu se you eku na wo be join na ye no. One more can we? It's any money, dear AAP.
0: Okay. 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As I say, a young pie and agate, no musuka crania, dear.
2: Yeah, quiet, yes, sir.
0: In tunim. And then Ankas and a brena is bibio. Aunt San and Noyabel, sorry, so. As a more than your bacco preachy near the upon. So I tell you, when you're ready. For a nomino. Na me ye a dear back we feel whom ye sharp, na fee weeper, na time na can. Any more bar near the ruin news, not just any echo on his own. Auntie Rasa young co, telesel, my hitino, so. And see, the omen nan is a nay, telesel, my hitty promuna abano. A bam mao say, a bay yo ye. A todana say, at the puppy banner a can, where you are smutting ye, we know, and yes, a promo keke kwa. Wase, biya na wabusu yano, milonee biya nimu. 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Every day biya de 100 cedis, then they see a day mwa endi. Na wene simple, denya ufoni ya uyusu yi, utali se ufoni ya uyusu yi, what the calls, what test it, what browse it. And the Adena on dial star 500 hash and now on call telesel play app no so now on phone when she be and then your call so you na text message you so you na or sign top up or your friends will data near the idea and now cry be a broadman in the cake and winning in ano now a wow amounts wait me a dream say obey me a millionaire me patrol say one dial star 500 hash and I want call telesel play app no so one found one shimua. And ya dear obit me a winibi. Intim patro. Dialysis ya. Na fi wato. Airtime 10 cedis or more. And now data. And now what pay up or telesel cash wallet. And now what recharge a year fixed broadband no. Ud them. Also bet me a bed the next millionaire. And when ye. And no a telesel. My hate promo. Telesel. I say connecting energies. Now fi yen shen kaibo win soon soon. A year Y2K jam na a day bano. We say say any loyal friends fan club ne wa. Hey, clubs are hold on now groups ni nyina no. Group wa mo pesa mo nko ofo no do na ba bi no mo nyina na e beji ani no. Instead say mo beto ticket na mo ba ko ba ko ba ko 150. Eh? Wo betimi ato ticket 10. As a group mo to ticket 10 a. Instead say mo betu for the price of 10, mo betu for the price of 80. 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Ebetumu. 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It's Kwame B. Yeah, Kwame B Nafi Benduka and Sarah Wilson all doing the listening right about now. Quick shout out going out to all of you. Now me patrol where the Miami invitation ena amede ema on. 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Just do. Hey, now we see yes. 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The Church of Pentecost tema Community One English Assembly ni annual event I want to do higher worship. What they ever we higher worship 2026. 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
3: that cost printer side
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0: Nice one.
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0: Enti na yen kwai enti atie for enyom isina mo atie enka biem a

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A brass of San Miren Samudua Yensasu Suan Yadinina Ebremo.

0: Some idea by you, dear dear Nimu Bini, sir. 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
0: Asida PSA and come MTN. And you download the app, Nessia, na Fay, Chassia, Fadu Jumabia. An app now downloading yet, the audible con is seamless. 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

0: as who be paper, police form with your mama cromwell, or Mustawa, a brother who be nebby. Yea, blue, why, yea, the hunk of a best one, and yea, the answer and yea, near two car, yea, the walk or tona, a police station, and I said, I'm going to Samuna or more. 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They say, or more would be going to mean, and the. 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What deploying the power could be 200 personnel at the about gender ball.
1: Sir,
0: Becky,
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0: 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Suburb community in Solar District. 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
1: And you see, I can say, Chrome of Wano, a woman with Johnny Janassa school from Cadano, so and then Oman Timianco's uncle's idea.
0: Obey fifty and running now will be uncle's school because your co teacher near Ochra de Wo, gender board dear primary school dear, Oman Macano, so other schools never home, a work or monso. 80 years for Etrete, Oman, gender box, class of schools. Send you more be uncle school and send a bear as some gibber because a woman will pass away out and a pastor of Cosco, a winning baby a war, and answer to Abbey Bessie Ababono. And she'll be Aunt Nadine. No more may get the four and Cassano, and I won't mean could be a wish of because winning me a baby.
1: Oh, Cassa, a bonny, a debby bobby, and she imprimpre a month for no air pine for a bow.
0: No, Sassano, a police for no more day than the boy abosso. But senior or more styles or more arrested residents, you know. And I've been no say any because who so be will be piano say who abre will be yarini be at the honoma. Any
1: not just I am Shishia.
0: I want to me and to me kakra. This I would be because we know police can have to come on. Who needs to move the natural or more the way come here? Who know you for not almost say IGP about honor, regional minister about honor, dear. At least, Uncle Mofo Ebuo Emma Konra as the paramount chief of the area. Fine. Neja Padia no more akosei. Nemo mni ada so you cross to a way, you know. Youth no more solar. 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Na se wo bono wo nipa mu highway so enyefe.
1: Becky, ohine no fie ni yoma na hine fona kosei eno?
0: Yo, ohine no ne ka ne Ne, building no glasses no. Omo ano mo ben ho patch say a police phone no mu see ye no. Sa police phone no mu pin phone. Omo pin phone. Omo se omo no mo cost say say japade no. Enti konra ne ono epeni say justice. Ebe ye ejuma investigation so IGP ka say we deploy more men no.
1: Na Becky assemble there. Becky jina ho assemble there e nwanwa say police phone no see. No, I'm not to talk about bro or any fear. The and a trouble. You come from a police for the first work. What say in view as any man?
0: Obi, also I run. I know no SCA because you deploy more men. But who himself? You have more beer. Or no, so baby or pastor and cow. Benya no one some gene or any one. And your career policy. You himself. I'm now secure. But when you the ambassador?
1: Yo, Becky, my young friend. Since today, when you actually be here, you beba. You be the moon come. Why?
0: Yo.
1: Nemo uko wanso aya no agina yie. 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
3: In that case, we when you see na pay a phone swejuma, what in a phone, what in a laptop? And one no no. 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In Tidiana Salome or your prison ebe bwa a Ghana police service. Or make me a court, no marcos a sans I say you 2 weeks no moon here be or more releasing in temp. 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
4: 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Via and a cassada. Via, and the Mr. So be crown, Eddie, for Swana, now I be bide, Afa, Etia, Amabo Frano, my bass, Emma. Via, your messer, and they say, Via. Okay, give my mind. View now, Omujaya this year, and my end.
1: We a nana, Amponsajan. Oh, yeah, Jim Mahene. Na yenti and you win so away your mom for the yenti.
5: Only four, who are Balimu, I want Kana, and Ghana Manini.
1: For an eno and out here now, Oba Hima, one so a wojima, one one air contim him mamma and puma, and contim mamma and puma, a yer nana a jewa cordier. One should not be so was sre, mamma Lodina, say baby, obi, I won't you want 'em na when you want 'em so.
6: 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He are not brass. He anti. 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Who knows? 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
1: We currently have Mama and Puma. 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Yes, oh, yeah, the Edicano. 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You knew the Asankopusu, Ama, or yet the Tosimino, and so Asayaba. Now, as you could do potem what dear, and you'll be a carno. Now, Sunday National, and now Possifon, so our friends and Trophon Shemu, Fasasimiahu. Now, one of the Abbot just said, Ah, Baba, why your friends are Ghana Jolofono? And someone walk a card your way in Anno. Aye, a couldn't be a shenachi, and a warrior, sir. Yanko, you are from Ransa, and Sanya Betis, you know, you have
7: it. Ah,
1: yo, a quaba.
7: Yeah,
1: no, yes, yes, I know what the Eddie Kai or Maya, the Tosum, you know, Maya, Sabre, Jem, Jemma four. One almost the Abium.
7: Ayo, the woman, and I said, I'm a pay, and I, Jemma, citizens, sorry, my father said, Jemma Kurumudiana, a Moabuji. Nina and they say Abaya be a yachino a friend salome but for your modicia. A man for she's on a Ghana Jolof and I say one Ghana Jolof no it will be a ye. Yeah, Abushansu SS. And you know Bibia said no fize. Sama me would move in Ankampono and Bradia no Mudia and got Abushaninya assets. If your moon was a I did say now for more transit no moon. But when it yet and now I ask the son of that, why Ebony say, I dare chairs, who I say, I dare chairs, who I say. If they are mine several moano, I owe moon when I ain't. If you go on your moon, I bet you'll be a juma dear. Nanka answer another book because you know your investigation. And yes, I feel I ever call reminder about a bribe charge as in a bear investigation. To a mood on Bessere, say, or moo, GD, se Obama ye so odo ne Ghana jorof na nyo no no mo de sie Salome no ena se omo ka se omo nim onim Ghana jorof a omo nim se ani pa no enti se bi omo tre se di 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
8: 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And I no pay on the neck court. I call remand for 2 weeks. Nebuchadnezzar upon Rane or Mansa. What you said, Ghana, the more question. Now be your tiny baby. My wakino. I did not to Nana more the judges in so dear. Judges way. I didn't have no de quay. No judge. Ugu when you must say, yeah.
2: Enti Pena attend in Cain, Wojina set it to Adiama MPP, Amoyuko, John Bordu, and attend in Cana, Abani Seno, and a Pena on the Tonkra, Edema Abain, Felis Quatrofusu, Edna Watum. Now, Samuel, the honor so, our Kafahuni.
9: Nobody has been arrested for insulting the press. You see, sometimes you in the media have a way of shaping the narrative. Which them misleads. You see, yesterday I was at a program organized by the DJA and the Federation of African Journalists. And I made the point that President Mama or his government is not concerned about criticism. We do not fear criticism. All of us are hard-nosed politicians who have been in this game for decades. So we understand fully that people will always have their say. It is not everything they say that will be pleasant, but we can live with it. We've gone through it over the years. Multiple election cycles have seen that happen. So nobody is arrested for insulting the president. There's a difference between insulting the president or saying unpleasant things about the president, or criticizing the government, and saying things that have the potential to breach the peace. When you do that, law enforcement anywhere in the world will take you on and take you through due process. And see, Winston, before this government came to power, some of the very people who are saying these things today were loud in their demands for the prosecution of others. You see, it is the 10th year after the Moon Tier 3 incident, Winston. The things that these people have been held for is not different from what the Moon Tier 3 said. How is it proper that the Moon Tier 3 were jailed, but as for these people, they should not be held?
2: Penny Wano Atonkra, Edema Abay Felis, Quatrofusu, Nene, and Auti.
1: Nene, Ababa was Salome, Auti, Bafo, one Ghana Jollof in Semiaho, and a posse, Efa, a share, Bonifus Samso, Penin Power Dawa Mano, COP Lydia Yakodonko, a friend sent for, and she a moody to Jasset, Ababa Ghana Jollofi, and Sambia Wakika or May Muno, and what in the pa, nor say. 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
10: Further investigations have proven through the examination of her phone and its contents that the two have been friends. Similarly, the police are also in possession of audio interviews admitting the relationship between the two. Forensic examination of audio and video files on the mobile devices in custody, as well as mobile money transaction records, indicates that highly influential persons in society have transferred significant sums of money to the suspect Salome Awiti, who in turn shares them with Ghana Jollof. It will interest you to know that the police also know all those, including high profile persons within our society, who are funding them through information retrieved from her phones. Forensic analysis of voices and other details of thorough investigations of her abetting the various acts have been retrieved from her phone records and transcripts made of them, all of which will be tendered in evidence in court. Investigations further revealed financial arrangements between the two persons, whereby Barbara Asantewaa Kodua, while domiciled in the United Kingdom, remitted monies to Salome Awiti Bafo in Ghana in support of these activities. Salome Awiti Bafo subsequently distributed portions of those funds to other persons involved in the redistribution and circulation of videos produced by Barbara Asantewaa Kodua through various social media platforms.
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10: Investigations are continuing to identify and locate other persons who participated in the redistribution of these videos, as well as the secret financial sponsors to be brought to book. Let us all be reminded that any acts, conduct, and publications that are contrary to provisions of the Electronic Transaction Act 2008 Act 772 and the Criminal and Other Offences Act 1960 Act 29 become criminal offences and will be treated as such. I therefore wish to entreat all of us to be guided in our public discourse, especially in our online engagement.
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2: Young to us, right now, young quo is a fufrumum. 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
11: 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Omo yan say yenya and to ye be a say, your man eba. And omo share bo say. Omo beba on the 3rd and the 4th of September. Unfortunately, yeah share ni mwa and grandma. Omo de ene no ma different date. Echina no ma different date. And crazy school. And Benada Ebe, any bosome me, and Koleaka Kruimua, Omuntime Emba Ghana. Country Bia, Kofa, Ninkro, for if you cuba ho akumu krum, a kaya may pay. Now they are real with some a woman's in effect. Almost 5 pence, sir, and what say, Yadima and Kualano, Nankrana de Bessie, Edibe Register. Actually, more like licensure exams. Normal practice as doctors in Ghana. No, Omuntia is the game man kwalei. Kakra yadi ama enkwalano. And let us see enkwalano ayusu o Cuba ho. The most unfortunate thing is that the Ciano omu ID card so I expire. And they are in Cuba as say omu wohose things. Omu no students anymore. Ena omu tete ho. Ena baby almost so enye. If you say, why na eshawo? E almost so timi ko off. There too is no money in you. Omo like timi ko off. 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Yeah, come on, we are single parent. Almost so I said, I won't form the thing crassia, only the old baby cra. A young home say, young woman is seeing and cranny bread. Now, Miss Sammy saying, yes, a quina any, a quiet woman can make ready and someone pray at your bright parents, the away platform. 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
2: minimu a enkoda ne ye se
11: And Colonel, sir, on my best, almost 70. Yeah, I mean, in fact, I'm not very, very sure of the number. many very sure of the number, and they need to me confirm it, but I think it's about 60, there about to 70. I'm not too sure.
2: Yo, Mammy Dina, a brinty, Mianfa Wunsi, a friend Yamia Dumachanako, a semi, a Yabusumna, Yasha, see the Hunkomanka crack. Why?
11: Mr. Mumwame Pa, Mumway, Mumway, and they say, apparently, obey a TM, because you're the Yatomoso. Any media, so Mumwame, not a mining to me, Kedi Maya, and I'll be a maintenance member, and start with Jim.
2: Mammy Dina, we have yeah, that's BBN here, and T. Genaso, producers, no, and no, because I will treat why? Mo, and T. Tua, Monan and Casa will treat why? Na, yeah, to us, Obi, so many uncle.
12: A cook, Massy, and uncle.
2: You, and your answer, a Yabacas and Timan Temu, na, also, dear, and your Quabim, the Kunitimino, Abuano, and your Kaka Kunin Yano Momodia, and your first that Emma MTN, baby Abacobia, Wabanoa, Neco, everywhere you go to Pacho, and one Sanka MTN Simibia, we are catching, Bomadim, number one Sanka Bianco Kama, and from a Franco Trading Enterprise, and a Franco Speed Shop. 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
1: School free bill. 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
1: It's been 19 years of God's goodness. 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
1: Ebusia four, Mudofu Nana Mama Brownie, Utsi Efiada Mosua, Papa Bills, cool down for Jesus.
2: Well, the mafia understand, the mafia understand. You better than the madam, and the mafia understand, the mafia understand you now, now, now. Papa Bills, the mafia understand, the mafia understand, yeah. You don't know the thing, God, the one God, the KDB Nation President, representing for the one and name, Papa Bills, double the action.
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0: 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That is what tradition demands.
1: Nayo.
0: Our love for our culture
1: Nayo.
0: And respect Nayo. 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Throughout the changing moments, Casa Preco London Dry Gin remain by your side.
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playing some classic tunes. Your friend me don't eat chiquete kid that dear. And I'm that dear so. Kete kid that dear. And I'm that dear so. One more time. 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And I'm that dear so. 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

to me young Jose and I don't dear mini pano no don man tone can I be yammy don me pewasem and I don and I don fans are who do be brain if you have a fat inbox if you have a bathroom call. So listen, Y2K Germany yeah ton tickets and I don me person me share don me person me home baby out him in Kabia Yeshim our La Palm Dome on the 2nd of October. And sign a bad birthday dedications, you know, made in kind of number not to draw for where you should send your messages to. Now, if you are Y2K Jam, no, let me know tickets. Don't do our pay. And I'll personally deliver it to you, Sasa. Let me know tickets. Do do I will pay them for a number for family home. Yeah, be my number. So, who talk tickets? I will be send the screenshot at the Akoso. Said, Don, my talk tickets back. We tickets near 150 cities for one and a 250 cities for Nipa two. Sanka 150 plus 150 there, 300 cities. But I'm going to send a me, you know, AA 250. That's a dumb 106.3 Y2K jamming penny for the dream home. So, ladies and gentlemen, Y2K simply means year 2000. 80 from 2008 by classic hits out here. You see your name, Tina na Pampana, all the hip life jams you had back in the days. Yes, Shem Ewa La Palm Dome. Trust me, on the 2nd of October, this is one of the shows I'm looking forward to. Multimedia, are you sure? But this one, yeah. But the ranking, the pecking, or the need to make a sec show, we're before I to Nasro. Because pace, I'm only two tickets now, no day. Yeah, beer phone lines are very simple. Don't, then I don't. See, let me know, say 150, open back one, open me, you know. Baby, I will be a mere magic ticket and I'll deliver it to you. I'm live on TikTok at Don Ichi Official. Big guest Ichi, KTB Kweku the Beast, a very gentle beast for that matter.

Ramuel Zane, welcome. Energy going out to Ohima Pizzo doing the listening right about now. Wow, I'll share me live on TikTok. It's simple. Just power tap on your screen. Na video ni ntimi nko viral na nko phone shibi. You can as well share to your followers. Mo amo share na meda mo say. That's how it's supposed to be. And chebe back to back. Music back to back jamba. Uni mi say yeah, Friday say and around this time is dedicated to birthday celebrants. Uni mo be a nay and a birthday or china a and a birthday and I say enra a and a birthday. Yeah, ma wa queen yani a celebrating the panel live on a dom 106.3. Me patron ya ubi yeni men konko bundi panamania and sana wa men kanjan se kutia dome fem ye babe fro yes I was a bibia. The month of September. Manti Biakura squad, let's see how September is looking. Birthday celebrants now. Yes, you said September, a mutter saying it will be a winning nene, any birthday, and run us or China, any birthday, and a number we, and I was always sending message me too. Now, off forward the message, Nani, I was all yenny, very simple. What sending message, Nama, yeah, you know. Udi nipa no ebia ejuma oyia na kwaya udi nim no edia udi nim obeka ho na brofo a opesa ochroma no watra ka ho na odi ne number aka ho na for your friend alive on a dom 106.3 Ghana's number 1 na ye richi nipa na ye good vibes and kwa na later mane ho say listen you are live on Ghana's number 1 you are live on national radio asimi si dwen ho odo pe wasem or no NSA and celebrate to live no BNTB. Mwamoye, please test my boyfriend for me. Test my girlfriend. Ladies and gentlemen, I'm in the building. I'm Max DJ. If you're ready, let's party.

0547-888-886. Me patro your WhatsApp in Kwan. Either WhatsApp and ask a text message. 0554-707-886. 0554-707-886. WhatsApp only. Ladies and gentlemen, Adumo 106.3 is Friday. If you had ambos one, I'm in the building.

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I don't want it to be too many days apart. Maybe 4 days ago, 5 days ago. So celebrations now and there didn't do. Long. Sabina Teria, Sidonichi. 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

ladies and gentlemen, big shout outs going out to my broski, Mr. Drew. 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A superstar. 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Now, me hu di Mr. Drew, ababe text me. 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Me na officially, me created dance challenge. Amanyo mano. Ladies and gentlemen, Mr. Drew has a brand new song out. And I've told you the songs we are celebrating this Christmas with Mr. Drew's Bangali. And you know, asani me create here with me team. Akase be yen physical. Asani de me create asana manyomono. But featuring Medical, there is a brand new Mr. Drew song which people have selected to be the likely song I ribedi Christmas. I've played a few songs to you in the past, but it's looking like this particular one. The IMAX DJ, Mami Adoma. Who had Adoma, Mami? When you said me Tam Adoma, boom! Ewo nyumbi huwa. Then it is a enye banga oye, banga banga bangali. Ladies and gentlemen, the brand new Mr. Drew song I'm talking about, I'm about to share to you. You know it's good when I pick an Adoma. I don't exaggerate. Min promoti mediocre o me life muda. 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
1: No, I don't use any more than Jia. Medical said that, because now make us see your pussy, pussy, pussy, not the cat, but she was a pussy cat. Medical, I need a photo door. Ladies and gentlemen, brand new Mr. Drew featuring MDK. 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

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That's all. 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

So I had to get the title of that particular song by Mr. Drew. The title is Steezy B. Steez. S-T-E-E-Z-E-B-B-I. Featuring Medical. Kindly check it out on all the streaming platforms. People are requesting to hear it one more time. 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I'll do you the honor. 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A tune. 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The potential Christmas song of the year. And get with it. 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

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Hey, big shout outs going out to everybody with the filming where I'm yet to meet the person. Listen, it's a family thing. 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

0: Hey, so big shout outs to Mr. Drew. This is a banger, no two ways. And anytime I sit in this mighty chair, I'll share this piece with you. Only classics in Guam. Hey, to join the live now, you'd power tap on the screen, share to others.
1: Now make us see your pussy.
0: Let me know what you think, genuinely think about the song. Silly. Hey, plus my energy going out to you. Me patcho me kai mo send messages now mo sending up give information about Nipana or sending message now about Nipana or your birthday celebrants now. So one for messages and kahwa like one for details. And I ain't can come where you hard drink because my friend Nipana na me to pass. To me patcho una wunimino mimi ni Nipana. It's every piece of information about the person a be boy biano. Me patcho yeah no why in a simple tapping on your screen again to hear. Just power tap so the life can get to others to enjoy. Let's watch it together. Ladies and gentlemen, let go.

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A free to tensa. 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When you drink the right product, I'll be okay. Feeling our shishan, it's exactly what you get without any ailment later. And product I meet me doing what dance here amount with authority. I mean, switch they sell chine be beating me at all. I cast a prayer called London Dry Gin. Our tradition, our gin, over 30 years and counting, they are still making provisions. Say Ghana, Africa, the person you know would get the exact thing. And take a prequel London Dry Gin, you have a look on about contents near the hunting near tea. Amazing, absolutely sweet, absolutely good feeling. A cool one who's away a bema, and yes, a bema, oh, Cassa, and me catching, say, me banana. No, me catching, and say, me bano. Me man, a time so when she am, one mammy, she am, I'm disappointed. Me need the Protestant, me near Juma. And say, ma, oh, Cassa, say, bema. You speak with authority. Fritete, our tradition, our gin. It's we are Ghana, and my partner, so would you, who they say, oh, you're Ghanaian with authority. If you're 18 and above in Kwadi, I'm not a preco London Dry Gin, I can't hold you. Oh, your pimp for me, Pacho, meaning some of Kondo Donia, about with your Kondo in your year. Another quality product of Casapreco, Aya Casapreco London Dry Gin. Me Pamucho, the message is a bad dear, but get to know Sassani, a banner, no Sani, a befreno. Yem Fre ubi be an Eddie Abishas here. Wow, dear badadano, oh dear, and a bidding car fre. To those liking the live, Nadromo, thank you so much. I appreciate. Okay. Kwame back. I don't think I get your message. It's a baby, I will share me from Biano. Plasma, see, you are looking fly, my guy. I said, many pilots beat me out of Juana. Just before we begin the call, 59 minutes on top of the hour 9. Just in 2 minutes near the course, Nesha Sheso. The MX DJ, give me something nice, let go.

0: Moi, Mudimu birthday in the month of September, and you know, big shout outs going out to you. Happy birthday to all of you amazing people. 24th September happens to be my big brother, and I'm a papa. Omun yinadi birthday the same day. 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They are the same day, which is 24th September. That's the kind of family I come from. 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Warrant Officer Class 1, WO1 Logi Israel. Our Jubilee House. 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
1: Good evening.
0: Mr. Richard Nana AC Namine Negazi.
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0: 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Electrical engineer or Washai Hills.
1: Okay.
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0: Me person me here very sure. Pacho, and run and your birthday, and I say, Ochina.
1: But I know your birthday.
0: Oh, apa hon dada?
1: Apa hon.
0: Oh, but are we still in the month? A month we are mudie.
1: But it's a baby.
0: Oh, me die. Apa hon ti? Me waste too much of your time. 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
1: What did I say?
0: Mebacho, Nancy ena minene kase.
1: Nancy ni.
0: Me person me ye very sure. Pacho enra na ye birthday and I say ochina.
1: But I know anya me birthday.
0: Oh, apa ho dada.
1: Apa ho.
0: Oh, but are we still in the month? A month we are mudie.
1: But in Kabivia.
0: Oh, me die. Apa ho nti me waste too much of your time. Message ne say o odua ya o nkwanta I have a region na o ye preparatory school teacher, right?
1: What me prepare to what?
0: The message says that we're a preparatory school teacher.
1: Aye.
0: Okay. Me pacho ni Nati.
1: Nati.
0: Me pacho aye.
1: Aye.
0: Okay, Nati say yem fro ni yem wish you a happy birthday. Inti no one tina ma fro. See, a happy belated birthday to Nancy Moore. She is a dua yao. She is a dua yao in Kwanta in the Ahafo region. She works at a preparatory school as a teacher. She is light-skinned and tall. She is a daughter and knows me by the name Nati. I'm also in Duyayao, in Kwanta. And to me, I make her say, your friend me don. Nati, I say, my friend, I can wish you a happy birthday. But I have a message to you. It's not me to ask questions. No.
1: Oh, okay.
0: All right. May I catch you, baby, catch you, Nati, Anna?
1: No.
0: Catch you, then I'll be catch you, no?
1: I'm not sure, no, you're not catching.
0: Okay, Kesene de ahin bi sika fimu anase obolo.
1: What say?
0: Kesene de ahin na okay, sika fimu anase obolo Kesene na okay.
1: Sika from.
0: Amen. Amen.
1: Okay. What kind of PCA to send me?
0: I only PCA no. Me ka se mi o.
1: Me na me PCA.
0: Bo ende me no be kunto kwa because PCA no me nim say me enne na me hu se sa PCA foforo.
1: I'm not a piece of wine.
0: Ghana 40 or Adomo 106.3.

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1: Nay 13.
0: Ton. Oh. It's an answer ink in your assano.
1: Oh.
0: And soon you'll be 2,000 Ghana holding a beba.
1: Aye.
0: 2,000 cities, you okay?
1: I'm okay with 2,000 cities.
0: It's 2,100 crown pe.
1: Oh, dad, but 2,000 on kwa.
0: Flat. My main charges in Kawana.
1: Oh, dad, do that for 2,000 send me.
0: Hey, Charlie. Anyway, maybe a birthday, you know. Eba besin ye no akwanya wenya during birthday celebration wenya akwanya anankofo ase we aye tie wo adomo 106.3 so Ghana nyina tie wo then I walk at your omo a omo jimre etimi a celebrate during your birthday
1: 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my daughter, but then Papa Nathan was to say, what do you know, Mitchie? I have to be beyond dear mom and your main shrano, non yenna cassie, and sister Penny Munina, and your main yamo cassie, or more, men or more dear and quanta, or more central region, and now for more SHS in this school, and your main show be dear, non your bibia cassie, and I want to kiss you and there. Aba meni aje nyumbe nye kupo nsu nshlao na nyo kesi.
0: Oh, weni aje wong? 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Okay, okay, that's good to know. That's an, so a police ni nase mi.
1: What
0: do I say? 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
1: A police, ni. 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
0: Oh, beautiful. 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
1: kese. 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
0: Hey, onya o kese de emise wo antem no no.
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0: Ansa na obe ko no aha no ye wo bibia ye ye. 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
1: Aw.
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1: Yeah.
0: Bye bye. Hey, ladies and gentlemen. Adum 106.3. What are you talking about?
2: Adi.
0: 1, 2, 3. What do you mean I said that?

So normally what happens, ne say messages ne be your friend kofoni and san come. That's one. Secondly, because we want to surprise the person, we have to go through the problem with putting the person in the mood to eventually deliver a message. Enti adechi a later no bon say amaso na nipa na all try so be surprising and na yankasa unbox say surprise no. 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No, surprise, they are not supposed to know.

0: Oh, Frankie Nana Chevy. 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Okay, I said hey. Hello, good evening.
1: Hello.
0: Hi, good evening.
1: Hello.
0: Hello, good evening.
1: Yes.
0: Bepa chow te minga.
1: Bepa chow me te kem. 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
0: online. 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

0: I just wanna see your back through it. 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
1: Hello?
2: Yeah, hello.
1: Yeah, me patcho Eclairs is here.
2: Where are they?
1: Me patcho Timinka.
2: I'm a phone
1: call. Me patcho Phyllis Niana, Phyllis Acey Kumsin.
2: Phyllis.
1: Oh, Phyllis, sorry. Me patcho Enene your birthday, Nana.
2: Enene
1: Ede. Are you celebrating your birthday today?
2: Yes, please.
1: Oh, into the car, mu idea. So I check the energy. Just say me train who see anam idea ma wana.
2: Hey.
1: So into the car, mu tianka. I say me dia check the energy train. Nanka who see ya. Oh, unfortunately, line need to chase. Bow shang kan komoni so di anke beku yipa. The Elohim Love Project. Meti bibi about Odoa. Nama honke kankosro. The Elohim Love Project. A medical outreach. Healthier lives, brighter future. Yepe, future. Ube huse asimisi onam hono. The future is sorted. The Elohim Love Project is a very good initiative. They are touching lives with love. 19 September 2026, a medical screening, sharing of clothes, counseling. And it feels good to know. Whenever people extend a helping hand, Nema society and as a community needs to move. Hey, big shout outs going out to Gumption Shoes. Gumption has something. Gumption Shoes. Gumption at Aroma, as I say, I'm an assy assorted.

0: Messages na eba no dodo na aye incomplete. We have thousands of messages but aye incomplete. Ebi wo ho a ohun message no almost sending a separate into bun say na aye some way pay attention. Message na we sending true boom. Nema all the necessary informations I'll be to me ama on nipa no. Sa na ye hit na app be very simple. Wait, please, good evening. Yesterday was my auntie's birthday. Please call her and wish her for me, please. She sells Indomie at a man from Dodowa Road. Her name is Comfort Oye. Asamoah, please do it for me, don't. Yeah, dear, be what I just say, you can't. Dr. Carla, see you. Mr. Point GH, I say I want to sew for you. Why not? Inbox, let's have a conversation. Hello. Oh, good evening, Pacho. Mama Comfort to hear someone yana.
1: Me pato aye.
0: Oh, nyami shrao. Happy birthday, Uncle Ma. Why?
1: Oh, thank you.
0: Na wan nya party bia.
1: Oh, thank you. Wan nya party bia.
0: Na obi amfa wan pie.
1: Daddy,
0: you'll be able to get it. Ain't
1: you remember
0: phone piano? I'd rather have my next year near that. Now, Unya, Unya, Bayer saying I'll be to me at your party.
1: Oh, yeah, I'll come up and be out of the answer.
0: It's Unya Bayer, 50 million, I'll be to me and your love.
1: Oh, I don't know.
0: Ah, sir.
1: I don't know. It's where the answer, and yes, you are come.
0: Beautiful. Me pacho, nyamin shao. Oda wan wo do wa man from kwazo.
1: Me pacho ai.
0: Nyamin shao pa. Na, oba Derek at the room and yafre we.
1: Me pacho ai.
0: Wabo wa mani ye won.
1: Me pacho se.
0: Mister. Wabo wa mani ana.
1: Me pacho debio.
0: Oh.
1: I have a surprise.
0: Okay, we are live on Adom FM, so.
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1: Thank you.
0: Ain't you Derek, can I see you and friend here with you?
1: Radish Ramo, papa.
0: Ain't you
1: Radish Ramo?
0: Yebe jao, nyamin shua, why? Bibia obe yebia, nyame maninye, from ninya somfa so, what ya say? Pacha, what did I make? Okay, and bye-bye, you. Bye-bye.
1: Bye.
0: Hey, then I meant to be on your name. The I meant to be on your name. Oh, ladies and gentlemen, Brakweku is in the building. Mr. Chris is in the building. The one without the saddle. Okay. The gentleman with the paddle. Kweku Chris Waddle is in the studios of Adom 106.3. Fly. Rare unofficial invitation. Maybe you know how.
3: Oh, Missy, me who?
0: My big Jim
3: Cochran will be each one. I'm saying, what?
0: Meet them?
3: Let's have a few Saturdays now, about
0: Friday, meet you them.
3: Just all the weekend in now, Jim.
0: Oh, Unia. Oh,
3: say, and I say, Nyamia, you.
0: Oh, Nyamia, Yabroso. Nyamia, Yabroso. May the okay, Ashim, I made Jamia, and I'm a test and all. Voice BP on this side.
3: Asamaba.
0: And I'm saying, no, member, but into me who are Beku. Ladies and gentlemen, join me live on TikTok. Join me live on YouTube. A bit very swift and sharp because already me name say unofficial.
3: Yeah.
0: But it feels good to have you in the building. Me who watch it. Chris Waddle's in the studios. There is a brand new song out.
3: Yeah. Definitely.
0: Moya Dane. There is something about you. Oh, better drop here effortless. Oh, she done she did. Mo better men can you give me one of them.
3: Yeah.
0: But yet it does the magic.
3: Yeah.
0: What is it about you? Like the brand. Oh, you via what survive it? Yeah, kind of creeper. The test of every face.
3: Yeah.
0: Only millennials for need gym.
3: Yeah.
0: Yeah, here you are, Honkra, only 90s, phony genium. I know they're here, Honkra, and they're reality. And how's any Gen Z's, no, so what time?
3: Yeah.
0: What is that thing about you?
3: I think it's just for the love of music, you know. Definitely, when you're in love with something, you never let it go. Sometimes we wait me for it. I say, oh, bow, pen, I say, man, I say, feeling. Sometimes you will be fooling, why is what dog in the oh, I know asako for wadi because you love it. So music is actually, I mean, I've said this a million times, music is a part of me. My father was a musician, my big brother is a tio mimi o mi die nim. To me, yes, I didn't cry me nyebio me o no ma na. What I say, it's our friend friend say. I didn't am see your music mo nya nya wie yo ntia o se o sako. So, you know, I don't think I can ever leave, you know, away from music.
0: But currently, you know, would we still get pieces of you and us? You bring out a playlist of Chris Waddle.
3: Definitely.
0: You bring out an EP.
3: Definitely. We are going to have like an album. But not like an album. We're definitely going to have an album. It's going to happen.
0: And yes, I will crack it.
3: Yeah, no. It's going to happen. I think it's long overdue. Mm. And then there's going to be an EP too. So definitely... I'm about to see a whole different materials. There's a whole lot of songs coming. I think, okay, but there's another phase of Chris Waddle coming before December, which is also going to be beautiful.
0: Another phase of Chris Waddle. Oh, but you sure am I?
3: Oh, sure. Only the end of December. So when did it ever happen?
0: Ah, but you sure am I? Oh, then indeed you are back. It feels good to know. Adum FM, the program be by at on a Y2K jam.
3: Okay.
0: Year 2000.
3: Okay.
0: I think that is war or era, no more of you from 2000 there, but 26 years ago.
3: Yeah.
0: Still an eye guy, man. Yeah. That's one thing we all know for sure. Ebebasu wa La Palm Dome.
3: Okay.
0: 2nd October.
3: Okay.
0: And we are inviting Nkofua back in the days. Mo pass you through Kasahari level back in the days. And then Friday, I'm not supposed to be doing too much of Kasahari, but hip life, more of Kasahari.
3: Definitely.
0: Back in the days, did you have any mentor who be an looky up to or inspired to do music and I suggest the family was enough?
3: Yeah, obviously, aside the family, once I left home to be on the streets, obviously, so when you say streets niggas, if you do some time, if you finish, I got test streets and also cry. That's when I fell in love with rap. Music.
0: Okay. Into that music.
3: So into music, and idea. And everyone say me dimpa pechi and kanya metu wila. But you know the street itself has a relationship with rap music.
0: Oh.
3: So me call street in the sun. I ended up falling in love with rap, and that's when I met. This is many years ago. This is when I met PD, Mugees, Dr. Crime, Sarkodie, and everybody else was also in love with rap music from a different. Obi asha ne corner. Obi I say. Actually, at me yeah debut saying that you say na me so me dey net here and so I do. Then we all ended up knowing said we were all in love with rap music, and then we had to push the whole idea of pushing rap music into the mainstream that it is right now.
0: No, me jai.
3: Me so the same thing, right?
0: Me break near when I lost my little brother. Otitrocho mna plane bekuno. Elwak.
3: Hey,
0: so yeah, na me blood brother ka home. 19 years. Into my desire, nene, what are we doing this for? And coding in our choir.
3: Yeah.
0: But baby, I'm the main son, so I shame I could do no.
3: It was nice. Tino was a keke.
0: Tino was a me buan kwalani bi. Yeah. I feel so I sit in the position now. Me wa branch be Kojo Richie. You should hear him. Single. Me pe position I meet me dem no after what though. So senior. Me boy be. Oman is 16 bi. Bit me as sabi bi. It me be far Kasahari no. Me so mu to that level. And I'm a creative connector. My boys need be brave. Last met sat in the same seat. Kwesi am Uga, the boys then come here and I'm proud say Oman so was anchor.
3: Yeah.
0: Ti me these are an code here. But I'm still involved in a way. People like you doing what you are doing currently. Ain't mean die, man, didn't die. You have a brand new song out.
3: Yeah.
0: Fly Girl.
3: Yeah, definitely.
0: Memo when you say Gen Z is me and I am you. But drip needs teas in it. Olive the boy, met me like I said, when Chris Waddle start do this, Olive Nezri won. By Nyame and Sanwe Juma. Fast forward, the boy is doing amazing. Ladies and gentlemen, we played it earlier and it's time to do it back to back because the gentleman himself is on the building. Mr. Chris Waddle, voice of every single ghetto youth in Ghana, knows how to deal with pressure. Akuma bene deumu. At the same crowd was an ababe simbi nasi yehu ye bi. And my cousin Salim is doing the listening.
3: Big up to Salem. Salem. Another is here when you see Snapchat in Biomana.
0: Say, in some war so. In some war media. So. And you'll be able to me handle media. No.
3: Pressure near too much, man.
0: Obi who tie in a bone, son. Obedrin say, Ebia, with the Edianibi or Park Moon, all the time.
3: Take away.
0: There be. Where cash tie? Cash style. Ladies and gentlemen, Chris, what when you producing this one?
3: Vampire.
0: Which Beat is, Vampire. Yeah Loop Vampire. Music. Nah, yo. Bishop.
3: Dope producer. Bare 5-7 minutes. No, about will be that.
0: Or you're walking AI.
3: Yeah.
0: My reporting is here in the moon near my heart. Yeah. Ladies and gentlemen, this is the song. Check it out on all the streaming platforms. Fly Girl,
3: yeah.
0: Chris Waddle,
3: out.
0: And then Olive the Boy,
3: yeah.
0: Produced by Beats Vampire. Video, yeah. That's one.
3: No, not yet, but definitely a shooting video first week of next month.
0: Yeah. But who needs our problem, you know, with dealing with artists? Or do you also encounter that? Maybe our person will be your collaboration and Nipa Nibe your long sir, and I'll bet him and come meet me, call my why. Do you two go through that?
3: I think, to be honest, we are all humans.
0: Mm.
3: And sometimes certain things into me in C when everyone else expected to happen, and it's life.
0: Okay,
3: it's all part of life. Me, you know, me, my, and me. Before I had the ability to cramp, I'm not expecting too much. Into unto me disappointing me, man,
0: okay.
3: And I understand, say in life, like Obi be here, Missisia, no, me ba hit sefemo, ba me kona me say don't eat you, and I'm saying hey, how? I say me ba na me be chia.
0: Necessary.
3: But ebi ana me new be so appointment. Into it depending on how ani paso to na wea simu, I also be far brabo no.
0: Okay.
3: So far brabo ni gidi say bi bia was say call according to what plan ne wishes are. Any unye enkofu bi be nya issues. Say me text say according ne na maintain in car. Me metu me adwen say obi dey why busy or yeah let's be
0: what you juma na say
3: but obi be bube fuse na me ne ne ne say me call fre obi stone boy shatter na one far me ti asie say e be your life e be your studio e be your baby you know
0: okay
3: so let's just
0: does it become an issue when nipanan get it back 6-7 times 4-3 times then you begin to feel say could it be so why you busy initially I give you the benefit of the doubt but as you see idea it's looking intentional does it ever get there
3: nah for me no like I said oh nipano I mean men that would stream out the name so what's your brother when I say now what's your sequel film person call for 7 times Fred could you
0: ladies and gentlemen, fly guy. No, fly girl, guys. Yeah. I'm a pilot and I am.

0: and you cry ginger.
1: Where the damn?
0: You cry steez, cry flare. Effortless, we a guy, man.
1: Oh.
0: Temani can hold here. Yankee fight, neck can hold here. But streets, you know, eh, more.
1: Yeah.
0: I know why I'm saying that because you appear like a normal person. You are always laughing. Yeah. But yet, you are very firm with your decisions.
1: Yeah.
0: Did it just happen and I say a intentional decision?
1: It's a idea means you have school, means you have streets.
0: Mm.
1: Yeah, streets in the day, okay. Classrooms with the doors. Maybe I'll pay and I'll be rah. Ope, obey me, I'll go rubber down for a classroom. You're about 2 months, over what I'm. Obey me, I'll go rah. Baby, you know, so it's basically it's just any idea or person we was streets and so. But I was say, yeah, my money idea and before and then you cut streets, but no be any say, oh, be useless. But that's not how that's it not. Is, you know. Uko streets in the way to me too from my box. Obi streets in the way yourself. You know what I mean?
0: Yeah, of course.
1: Yeah, Obi Sufi streets in the way.
0: See, class are all cool streets in the way.
1: Yeah, Obi, I'll open up about
0: where you go pass out.
1: Oh, that's it,
0: Mm. That'd be very deep. Mm. Just before you go, you'd be somebody, almost everybody. It'd be hard to say, or better so be, come home some money. Even at the point that people want to bash you, they still say, you're a smart guy, you're this, you're that. And you've mentioned, say, streets not contributed to who you've become now.
1: Yeah.
0: Your last words too, badding talents, badding individuals, hustling, established people, because you're in the position to, why enjoy left, right, center?
1: Yeah.
0: What's a life, I say? And you still appear very cool. What do you have to share?
1: First of all, I need people to understand say, staying loyal is very important.
0: Loyalty.
1: Yeah, very, very, very important. What you are saying. And don't expect too much in life, you know? When you expect a lot from your friends or people you work with, and then my friendship. Nancy, I don't say, Obi a kushuti, Obi a kaswa. Because, you know, it's too much expectations. If I don't expect anything from you, not went to me and you be extraordinary, I won't be disappointed. But at the same time, now me expect a share from you, no. Whatever you do, I become grateful because from the beginning, no crampon, I didn't even expect you to do it. Into the first thing people know, and they say, because sometimes we say, we're down for a car, and you say, we are expecting too much. If you take that out of life, life is beautiful, bro. Your car, no crying, say, a petrol, same, a maintenance, your order, and crying, say, a single room. What you see, your teeth go and cry him say, and one say what dana the arch. Your what trotro cry him say, front seat to back seat to the na yet a trotro him. If you understand it that way, I'm not saying say you don't have to go the extra mile, but just understand it from the beginning, say Charlie, whatever happens, you know, this is how life is supposed to be. Simple things sometimes make people excited. You expect too much, and everything untawatawane and tokasemni at the antenna with you.
0: So loyalty and then take
1: little,
0: away
1: little expectations.
0: You won't be disappointed and I'll be content.
1: Exactly.
0: Because time I will arrange and now you're okay and so who will be
1: what
0: different
1: say?
0: One being all the staff will say you're okay.
1: Yes, so I have to be so maybe I miss my talk roller and I will say my talk roller. But may drink shocks and home.
0: That'd be very
1: may drink tail lights and
0: home.
1: What I say, but oh, you move to because oh, me a quick roller and come cheap out. But the more money who know me and me face. So just take it easy, man.
0: Mr. Chris Waddle and I'm Morton and Calive on Adum 106.3. He has a beautiful piece out featuring Olive the Boy, Fly Girl, doing amazing on all the streaming platforms. Videos in Yambai by audio slide. Oh, YouTube.
1: Yeah,
0: thanks so much for making time to talk to me. I appreciate this. This
1: yeah, Michelle.
0: My interview with senior brother, and I'm not saying in your own so. I'm not just saying, but you're not me. Where am I? I'm
1: not going to interview my papa. So I can't.
0: And then I say, and then finally, somebody drew her.
1: Yeah,
0: the legends never vibe.
1: It's, man, it's a privilege. So me say, me know the any new.
0: So much. Any never
1: ever. I say, you know. See, I say, we have program. I'm doing program, but
0: we did
1: together.
0: We did together.
1: Anyway, check. Now, at last, you have bond. Come on, I quit. You be in same. Cause in same who?
0: Oh, senior.
1: Oh, in same who? I'm not for crying. You say, me know our relationship.
0: Oh.
1: As ebi kwa kan we bi kwa kaso
0: kwa no meka se o ya ho sese mo di obi jine ya na there be e busu asemo bro. I appreciate you so much and everything you do to support these badding talents in particular. Hey, can care of to me post now about the throw us here. You take time now, my boy Snibby, now about not much screenshot it and it makes them feel good.
1: Yeah,
0: so at least somebody's watching.
1: Very dope artist, you know.
0: Obaha,
1: I like him.
0: Oh, hard drink. So someday Y2K jam, Minya Yanka, Mribe Bima, 2nd October.
1: Yeah.
0: We've invited lots of the people.
1: Definitely.
0: So what town I say
1: oh, possible. Oh, no town. Maybe be ako. And penifonity. And I'm from Nkwaso
0: there. Penifonity.
1: Yes, AMG is part of it. Yes, penifonity. Yeah.
0: Because invites now call back to early 2000s. Mo am call as a Irish as no.
1: And you be share hopa.
0: Oh, I'll be very. Me na meta ta
1: o. Oh, remember. And I'll definitely tell the Tema boys no so na stage mo ni Dr. Prime. Say unyan share o mo a. Me try say me convey message to them.
0: That's what we are trying to.
1: Yeah, I try.
0: And me am request on Kasahari level. One day, me per se, yourself, Stay J, and all the brothers
1: from Temano.
0: Yeah. Nishimwa.
1: Yeah, the story.
0: Yeah,
1: yeah,
0: like a reunion. They make the boys know. So if I'm looking at Chris Waddle when he started, did stuff like this back in Adom FM, and then it can happen for me
1: definitely.
0: Too.
1: Definitely. I will try.
0: Thank you. Yeah, man of your words. When you can try one, mommy. Now, if I'm on 24 and say Chris Waddle, so Babbage name because it's Adom FM. What council?
1: Definitely. Yeah, Adom FM. Oh, that's Adom FM. Every Tema.
0: Yeah.
1: Adom FM was in Tema community too. Nako's fashion shop.
0: Yo.
1: Yo. We were in love with Adom FM. Tema boy is in there. And mind you, Kasarina away and so you said Duncan Sube.
0: I know.
1: Inti na kwa say Adom FM no. Chale mo ba Tema no musa ma e privilege. Nyo mo anka wa nebeti anka wa kra. Oya zee. So Adom FM ni omu ye bibi na. Matin kwa diye.
0: Yeah.
1: Consider it done.
0: Second,
1: yeah,
0: La Palm Dome, October, Akitichie, Lord Kenya, celebrity hip life.
1: Oh, yeah,
0: one day, from back in the days.
1: Definitely.
0: I'll be glad if you are able to.
1: Even
0: come
1: though you're in Duomo level, but still, I'm waiting for, but it's
0: everybody. See, yeah, I'm

Hey, and I'm in Kaimo say Y2K jamming a bebo su brutal. Chris Waddo is coming through. He gave his word. I said, Tema dear. Come on, eh, what's through her? Nakus fashion. Chris Waddo is coming through.

ase da kesin koma abuafo a mo make sure so Y2K jam na beba solo. But I've got good news for you. Buy 10 tickets for the price of 8 tickets. And I buy 50 tickets and above and stand the chance of us doing a live show at the place and time of your choice. It's your lounge, your pub, baby. I hope I say yes, show. And you're there, dumb FM, baby. If you hold them out, you're to tickets 50. Naka say, I'm your bedroom, your baby, you show. Why are you not special? Indeed, you are. I'm not saying you're first 30, 2 in the morning, da-da-da. Maybe 30, 50, 20. So just let me know. Y2K Jam, 2nd October, La Palm Dome, a bit crazy. Inside La Palm Royal Beach Hotel. 8 p.m. Single, your 150 cities and a 250 cities double. Hope I saw two tickets now. *725*3404#. *725*3404#. Y2K draping a baggy jeans, bandana, and a crop top. Patron squad and embra on now for 4 hours on your movie school from back in the days. Now come and celebrate the day together. 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When you say insurance, so dear by MTN, the way your money poke room hand is amazing. A broad chain in Tiasia, so MTN, I must say, how MTN, MTN, Alagudugube. MTN at the room, a groom hand. Yamadodrona is simple. In Ghana, every celebration brings togetherness and bonding amongst friends, families, and acquaintances. Not as you shame say a G and EBI a big time now. And EGI said, yeah, yeah, yeah, I know, I said, yeah, no, Dinka Cradia, boy, a boss woman, you may be with you. 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

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IMAX DJ, what you got for me? Let go.

0: And I say, Obia, I will take you time to make your birthday celebration a special one.
1: I really appreciate each and everyone that wishes me the gift, the support and everything. God bless them. I'm really grateful for that.
0: Oh. Are you sure you had a good time? Because that's all sounded very dull, Kaka. And I come home, no?
1: I'm
0: watching
1: my dance on the corner by that.
0: Oh, because I'm sure I'm going to say that I'm going to say that I'm going to say that I'm going to say that.
1: Asomo.
0: Unya be yes say na wa ho din beba na men hwade esisi a.
1: To chomit me
0: bo. Unya be 2k bia.
1: Kuse.
0: Unya be 2k bia.
1: Wa so umo me 2k apeche.
0: Wow, de wa wada na 2k ni timi ma wo sere won danim ne de mi Filipa o.
1: Yeah, asomo.
0: Okay, promise or send it ye jina so promise. Okay. Yeah, the same number. Is it the same number?
1: Yes, please.
0: Patrick, do you mean it, Beba?
1: Akusia
0: Sikapa. Charlie, have a beautiful evening. May this year be a blessing. All you wish and pray for, your bumper is and your maybe granted to you. Live long. Nipadudu ona ne no forecast say or yari yena say may that never be your portion. Why?
1: Amen. Thank you very much.
0: You are always welcome. Oh, kasa ne say ya ne tidi biya.
1: That's fine.
0: Wow. And the oyemi woman and kadi biya me send you skakos. Oni me kasa me say me send. Wow. O voice we di. Mami recording she fridge mu why na chile pa. Hey, belly. All right. And so now, Bekono, your mom may be out by my head. No. Hey, Because what?
1: I should do
0: Why ow? And I was like, I should do ow. But when many I should do, many I should do, can why ow?
1: Okay.
0: Ow. Ow, Belinda. Ow, I'm blasted. Bye-bye.
1: Bye.
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0: Hey, is that my voice where I am? When you're wearing, I said, "Move fast, don't touch me, I'll die." Kind of voice be. Energy going out to all birthday celebrants of the month of September. Happy birthday going out to you, amazing people. Energy. Dimax DJ, take me away. What you got for me? Let go.

0: Hello, good evening.
1: Evening.
0: Am I speaking to Elsie?
1: Huh?
0: Am I speaking to Elsie?
1: Yes.
0: Elsie, happy birthday going out to you.
1: Happy birthday.
0: Elsie, is it on your birthday? Do you know Kekeli?
1: Yes.
0: You do? You know who Kekeli is?
1: Yes.
0: And it's not your birthday because I have a message here dedicated to you. That's why I'm wondering.
1: You said what?
0: I have a message. My message was here dedicated to you. Wait, are you Elsie first of all? And I own him Kekeli.
1: Yes, I know him.
0: You know Kekeli, right?
1: Yes, please.
0: Okay, and you are Elsie?
1: Yes.
0: But and then your birthday?
1: My birthday was 9th September.
0: 9th?
1: Yes.
0: Oh, so many days ago.
1: Yes.
0: Oh, I feel our message now becoming, sir. I say, happy birthday from Kekeli. You are very dear and highly respected. May you live long and may all your dreams be a reality. Please take care of my melons for me. That's the message I received, though.
1: Okay.
0: Hey, and I was roasting melons in Indiana, Australia.
1: No, it's funny. Thank you.
0: Oh, the message is funny. The melons bit in the money are funny, Anna.
1: Oh, don't worry about that.
0: Aha, because you confuse me. Maybe kind you are highly respected near Indiana once, right? Do melons now, and I was sorry. Hey.
1: No, I'm laughing because, like, it's nice. Yeah.
0: Oh, the message is laughing, nice? So. Okay, I also like melons, but I'm glad the message is what is nice and not the melons.
1: Okay, thank you.
0: Anyways, before I leave you to go, you know, Kekeli is saying, say you are very special, you are adorable and everything. And what would you like to tell him and any other person who take your time to wish you a happy birthday?
1: God bless him. And I appreciate him.
0: Yeah. Okay. But since he's asking you to take care of your melons, would you also ask him to take care of his banana? Wait, the fruit message. Wow. On the sunshine, the banana, and you see your own.
1: Okay.
0: Hey, LC. Okay, I would leave you to go, but just before you go,
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0: I thought so, and I'm in infuso.
1: Please don't put it in the public, yeah.
0: Public needs you. The whole Ghana is listening to you, so don't put it in the public. The whole world, actually. The whole of Africa. The whole of Europe. Baby, I get on.
1: Okay, thank you.
0: Oh, you're surprised. That's a surprise, really. I know what they do. Anna.
1: Oh no, it's okay. Thank you.
0: Oh, okay. And then van to public. Why? Yeah, the better 2 years in here.
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0: Okay. And son, I'll be corner. You will be via here. Waha. Okay, sir. We are home. Yeah, we sure we are. Before you hang up, you say,
1: oh. Okay.
0: So we are waiting. Everybody's listening to LC. Yanko.
1: Oh.
0: No. Ah, wait a second. Cry me to me. I was saying, oh, like it should be, you know, that kind of feeling ladies display when they are surprised. Kind of sigh. Debbie, you need your name, Munchi. Kekeli, Tio. Yeah, Tio, Yanko.
1: Oh.
0: Oh, Elsie, wait, dear. This is the I've heard here that is so raw. I didn't know, mommy. Chimuka cry now yet. Oh, I don't know you.
1: This is what I can do. So.
0: Last one, or the last one, yeah, Paucho.
1: Oh.
0: Hey, thank you so much. And may you live long and may all your wishes pray for be granted upon your life.
1: Thank you.
0: All right, dear. Bye-bye.
1: Bye.
0: And to make shout outs going out to Elsie, you have to take care of the melons. And Elsie, please, you to take care of the banana. Fruit message, bye. Fruit salad message. Hey, Apia Ye is in the building. Apia Ye. Apia Ye. Apia Ye. Hey, that's my broski right there, Charlie. It's been so long. Feels good to see you in the building. Energy going out to you, my Jiggy.

Hey, Bombele! Ladies and gentlemen, I'll come back to that tune in a bit. Kweku Smoke is one of dropping classics, and as I speak to you, it's back-to-back classics. No two ways about that. But just before that, a big shout-out going out to a gentleman that is doing amazing currently. Juma Obo Okrom Hanos. Attention, because I brand here, so trust me, he's the next big thing in terms of fashion, because the audience he has with regards to the ghetto youth, male and female, corporate, street, Bernardi is who I'm talking about. Nadi Clothing, N-A-R-D-I. The quality. Someone got me a Nadi top, I think 4 years ago, or 5 years ago, on my birthday. You would think, it has gone through laundry, been washed, touched. All sort of stuff have been done to the clothes, but it still look quality into Bernardi. Big shout outs going out to you. If you see the authenticity, bro, for now, I don't know. Authenticity. First one here, correct, but the one here, maybe. Bernardi Clothing is what I would recommend. Oh, yeah, guy, man, you'll be a quality, your hallmark, and as I represent a quality here in Ghana. You can check out NARDI, Nadi, on all platforms, on all the social media platforms, particularly on Snap. Very loud, very audible. Chris Waddle came in here rocking a Nadi Clothing, the entire crew rocking Nadi. I've seen lots of talents wear Nadi just because of the quality. And I'm proud to mean Michelle, a Ghanaian brothers brand. It's a big shout out going out to Bernardi. You are doing amazing, and I'm praying say baby any that's one or eventually you would get where and you set the targets to get to someday. It's what we actually wishing for our brothers doing it right here in Ghana. It's a member shop, member below the Nadinia Mabedia Waho. And I can want some eye simple. This is what I'm talking about. My point. I'm a Yabochina. I have a few, I have about three of them. Big shout outs going out to Humphrey. Humphrey got me those Nadi clothes some time ago, like Mami Bay 3 back in the days. Humphrey. Shout outs going out to you. Sine 007. I appreciate you, my broski. So now they keep doing the good work. Some of us there, we only talk about classics. A young kwan there, we put our head on the line, talk about it with everything we believe in. No fan fooling for the side. And yeah, men fan mad the side, because we know if we sell out. We know if we talk about them now. We. Hey, ladies and gentlemen, the song that is getting the streets, the male and female talking. Bombele, bombele, miya bom. I suka Billy Kweku Smoke has a way of making it happen effortlessly. Big shouts going out to Bunny, Kelvin Bunny. That's my boy, them right there. Or a creative director, Emma Kweku Smoke. Most of the things you see regarding Kweku Smoke, from fashion to stage works and all that, Bunny is a big brain behind those projects. Ladies and gentlemen, if you're ready, the IMAX DJ, right now, miya bombele.

0: kwa ku smoke to nyuma be o se bia ho eh di o ya na o ka no eh obi get wate na kwa se wan go na no dum location no suka bili what text dia fre gane na masa city plane mu flight mode suka bi wa se dum location tracking na me ha de. 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Good music from the gentleman Kweku Smoke. 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
0: on all the streaming platforms
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0: Yo, until my time was the 2nd of October, the Y2K jam here, 2000 jam, and I bet cost so ewa la palm dome, suka pili. 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
1: Introducing
0: Energy Oba.

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Yes, indeed. Hey, ladies and gentlemen, Mr. Sadan with Y2K Jam and I said, no better beat, be say, beat a wusu speaker, beat a wusu dipanas, beat a. Line B was annual, and you say, who's a wine, yes, I didn't do how much your uncle.

0: Big shout outs going out to JD. I'm saying, I'm a pass. I done on 2nd October. La Palm Doom, Metremus D's. I hold on. I'll pull up in style. Trust me. Suka Billy. Ladies and gentlemen, 23rd of December inside Delish Restaurant. Domo AB, the Prodigal Son EP. No, the Prodigal Son album is actually an album with so many songs on it. Caramel Suya, my favorite. S. Breadwinner. A soul trapping song. I love the song so much, so I like to play, I like to talk about it. I only promote or talk about positive classics. And there's an example of what I'm talking about. Domo AB, Breadwinner is the title of the song. 23rd, Converging Point, your Delish Restaurant. Album, you know. Now, friends and family are supporting, and I'll personally be on the microphone. Domo AB, Breadwinner, let go.
1: Charlie, tell me.
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1: Mais je

And this is a soul trapping journal. On one Casadia ya boss, your friend is soul trapping. Or two numnisi beats in a chi more can ask him. Soul trapping. Domo AB 23rd December. We didn't cowboy a mania to her. 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And ya holding any anyansa. Yes, and I mean same to umboy and umbreno and ram me to your washroom beer. Your friend Donichi, Kete Keda Dia and I'm Daddy so. Whom ya hala me at biggest Ichi. That guy was saying, saying, I ain't say that. I am the Suli Juba Suli, your medic barrack and egg barrack and what them the girl. In Chiakasim, comma Apostle Oku Hackman. I think so. Big shout outs going out to Mr. Joseph Pencil, LA Galaxy, and Obone Ball, Ghana Black Stars player. And I think so. Major Davison Kabu. Major Davison Kabu. Bank of Ghana External Director. GHIPSS. Big shout outs going out to you, my brother, man. Dem. Or my school father, no, no, my bra penny, no, no. He is always available. Just a phone call away. I appreciate you so much. I appreciate you so much. Energy going out to you. I feel so, Mr. Albin Akansaki, the director, Marlin Beach Resort. Yes, say that. Yes, indeed. I'm out of here.

Reminding you once again that this is the tune I'm signing out with. Chris Waddle, Olive the Boy. It's a big tune, trust me. It's doing wonders on all the streaming platforms. Title of this one is Fly Girl, produced by Beats Vampire. Ladies and gentlemen, Chris Waddle, Olive the Boy, Fly Girl, Suka Billy. Take me away, the IMAX DJ.

Now, Chris, why don't you look at these things? If you only leave the boy singing on here and you want to say, no, listen, more bass, but to somebody 16 meters, but I'm in trouble too much, style. I think you can do it on one trust.